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1: We now saw your tambre as I see your nation chance that was the other might be dreaming. 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But don't say I'm born prior to the same word and being such in the nature of an uncle called him. Amen.
0: Amen. Amen. Amen. Finger of God and Spiritual Herbal Center, I will come as a crew DAM. Now, crew are open finger of God and Spiritual Herbal Center. Pin pin ya, we'll submit to be a can. 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Oh, no, no, no, no, no, no, no, no, no, no, no, no, no, no, no, no, no, no, no, no, no, no, no, no, no, no, no, no, no, no, no, no, no, no, no, no, no, no, no, no, no, no, no, no, no, no, no, no, no, 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
1: 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Banche habai. Banche habai.
0: And then I might be so awkward, oh, so some of the army pine thing.
1: Yeah.
0: And then you're busy, and you might be pretty.
1: Then you're busy.
0: You, and then.
1: I was an enemy boy, and you're a tech room for. Who was a tech room for?
0: And then you see a black pepper.
1: Mokutuntum. And then
0: you're a friend of Sulu, sir.
1: What's a pepper?
0: Black pepper.
1: Pepper, did you pepper your name? Yemoko, I don't know what you say. What
0: is it? Huh?
1: Tum-tum. Yeah, you.
0: I know that. Yes, sir.
1: Pepper, you're in. Yemoko. And black. Black, you're in.
0: We say Yemoko.
1: And Yemoko Tum-tum.
0: We say Yemoko.
1: And if any of you say, yes, sir.
0: Uh-huh.
1: And it's in Marcia.
0: Memento was here.
1: And black pepper, you're in.
0: Black pepper.
1: E ko skuse pepper me.
0: Solo visa. E na from visa ya alligator pepper.
1: Aha.
0: Ti nzo se wo mu.
1: Asa wo.
0: E from visa na aya na e se na adie mu no.
1: Aha.
0: E se pod mu no. E su e su visa de. E so no bebre meta ta wo bebre bi.
1: Aha.
0: So wo difference no.
1: E no e black pepper.
0: E no e black pepper.
1: Moko tuntum.
0: Moko tuntum.
1: E de man e fa
0: za. Na pa so o kan.
1: No se sa finish e su visa.
0: Na le fa no su visa.
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1: se ye fo mu sha na su mu sa
0: o de ade ase fo mu se ba ko pe ka fi ho a en to kwam pe fi ho da se ba ko pe I know, soon you send a crowd there, and I na from you send a crowd in on your crowd. So, we send out the animal, maybe all you have an walking, make sure all the ideas are whole. Not abandoning every food we are away, not old jam about cooking poker, a dynamo and a film more, and say, and to crump a hot da. To the mammy, catch, maybe a. And the coin if you feel monkai kai is a son near money be wa.
1: Then my so don't tell this I we say you.
0: Adia dia pa. E bi kefi ho. 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
1: Do ko be be ya dia no makon akon akon
0: na
1: ya.
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1: E pa bu ya.
0: 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E do ho.
1: 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Ni mutu ni.
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1: Moringa dear,
0: Moringa dear, Nelso, I am group. So, but today, yeah, we're trying to get in our time. My good, they're trying to know. Oh, yeah, why can't you
1: to me?
0: We just talk about what you're doing for you. For the Puhu, they will not know a thing.
1: Moringa dear,
0: Moringa dear. The people don't know what they're paying, and also to be what pay, where good can see it, Nimba Obo. Say, Obo Korakofa, so we say, Hini, and that's a Moringa Hini, Nimbi Runa. Yes, I mean, you cry for the war, Koko Hini, and also a to me, Sadina.
1: Who did the question when I took care of them?
0: Now, Baba, Sabo, I agree with you, maybe a free by you.
1: I get
0: cocoa. Mm-hmm. Maybe a free buy.
1: Tell me, you say.
0: Just a little. Jam suru bisa abatuntum na fawasa so 100% o se ejane entesewa asma manfo apemu edu apapapapapapa mwene edu kesye pa nemu ope de ebe brena si kesye pa e suru bisa Jamu powder. Na what's like a crab here? Now the wounds were the dead thing. Now, one. The asthma that says the Ukraine, a bit brain. I say, I should be sana and a baby. Tell me. Nipper does me and I say, I cry a woman. The one of you for now, who say, or what was in the moon, let him don't pin a woman. And yes, a boo, per se, but no more boo to the sense of to mean to me. Say, you are for an hour who may be a insulu. Jam, shoo, we say, baby. And a baby after fat, they should don't pen a better, and fashion can home. And fashion can home, a better. Okay. Wow, when you ask them pain. Nas them, they be our nine be boo ye. Number penny. I do them, and I'm more do.
1: I do not. I am quite sure when I hear them. Accident, you
0: know. When I announce a booby,
1: a booby.
0: I'll cry, you know. I do them. When I not here, bibi san ene me ma odu pasu bisa ne pe todo mo ti en fone san ba san na me bonu koto kro do ne ti na boda ho no pano ne pe pasu bisa fa koto kro do ne ti no guji em manan se uyi a wo fresh ni bisa no ana pe bia faye be bia egu no esa betin na ina ma e betin sana ma as simple as that
1: to close in there but dan the tie no and they fra e for me e sunu bisa
0: no
1: ya ya ma fra na e di so kana e di that was
0: sasa so
1: bibia nkan
0: ya ya tne bi e di ya tie bi ya betine combination of a very powerful
1: no one could do it no one could do it you know so they yaw na good to do no so eh
0: papa
1: no one yaw
0: I do a friend is yaw there my catch was say ahiman so wa
1: me kunu
0: e be kunu so would my ahiman so wa me kon tian tian na eh ya yam dey me ku sam no
1: to go eat at two address
0: so at two address
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1: Baby, but since I don't think he's young,
0: I'm scan. 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What you mean, bro? Never watch a scan. And there be a inflammation and an affair. Nama young neighbor. What you? At here, and I be busy. And I'm young neighbor. And I watch us so many, so many years. Young da fu ma be pemne. 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
1: And the whole drone.
0: And look at my whole drone.
1: It's
0: a tip.
1: It's a tip. This one, drone.
0: Remember, I may be a friend of my place, but my drone. I tell my drone, come on. And the correct. Maybe I have been time pet a dread swing so.
1: Okay. To be used to several.
0: Aha. One day I'm not a swing so. No, I'm in time pet a swing so. Maybe I'm not a swing so. Maybe I'm not a swing so. Maybe I'm not a swing so. Maybe I'm not a swing so. Very delicate. 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
1: okay
0: na chira na okoho ma mi ni compare do sabe for say we be jini Mininedru.
1: And only a te.
0: Mini a te dru.
1: You say
0: what? Atata. Mininedru.
1: Okay.
0: But what was it?
1: It was a.
0: Let me tell you, I was saying, so don't you know, Catrick Nanasa, and number I said, don't pay me any, and tell me, yeah. I could not make a crutch up. I'm running to me. Wow.
1: I'm going to go to the house.
0: I'm not going to be a drum. So we were never there. Anyway, then Australia as a foreign base. Nipa, you should know maybe. You have never been to Manama, Nipa.
1: I'm going to fire you. Okay.
0: Where can you ask me, Harry?
1: Okay. Our future number is 0557 387 672 0557 387 672 and 0506 17 3684 0506 173 684. Event center no any school of any Zion Priest and so yeah Abusen school wo Emaduma Aba Junction Chevrolet na ebo ehwedimu chenu se enne aye juade oni etom ebeshia yakobra to Abusen so
0: papa obinya stomach ulcer
1: eyimkru
0: those are times no the doctors and uncle for Takata and say, Ocho Yum Kuma, who has to make closer. And the problem is, if the case is what I will say, and you correct that.
1: Ocho Kuma Osa. Osa.
0: Yum Kuma for Osama.
1: I'm so beautiful, but you're so young also.
0: Nay.
1: I'm very uncle of we.
0: Oh, Debbie, and you know,
1: sir.
0: Osa, I had the age parody. Virus and a deba. When you're cool, no what's now you from baby or what's now, and let's know what's happening.
1: So we show me the world.
0: Aha, we show me
1: my
0: deep line in a bunua TSC and through me. Now for a bunny through me to Kudu. But you tell me,
1: it's you.
0: Aha, and I do also. And I also need the air, your palm in the dog one. And I need your body, let's say, damn pan.
1: Because
0: only my draw and could not only my draw could tremble.
1: One more dear.
0: Ha. To one my drawn up, I could tremble. I ask you, Kuno, who never did you, and that's how could train me.
1: You know, the trouble.
0: The air, your priority. So, who was our Sanibia? Now, our old dear baby, before Miss Low, not to was a money pan.
1: To was
0: my name, listen. Adequate
1: one.
0: Enough of them. The peptic ulcers, no. He doesn't do a donor and a gastric ulcer, no. They're down so to any more, and I said, you're down so.
1: You're
0: what? A drop hand between the bosom of the sun.
1: It was here.
0: No one, they're now bono. Fine, meaning every big war. A drop between the son of bosom of the sun, you know, meaning a bit number seven.
1: Okay.
0: No one. I want tempan in the air. I call you to
1: Muffet. I said, what do I say?
0: Call you to Muffet.
1: You were born
0: with your one or the
1: other. This is a little nephew.
0: Pra,
1: take it there.
0: Okay. I hear Swiss are making jam for flower. anapa tafre atre baako ajme tafa atre baako se entu osa se ebe bre na sikura mwa anshe ebe dube buka se unu osa
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1: We ye 90 we 30.
0: We 90 we 30.
1: You should never know chukwa mo za gbo ya ko ya.
0: Oh, we put to make on but after 30 days, 31 days, I thought also without to sue. But we put to make a fast year for 90 days. We put to make a room. Yeah, so. She, it is my choice to make us. Say, yes, sir. Any war, we put to make a brown. 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
1: sitiyare dem pa wo ewo nka ho kura wo uchi
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1: mhm
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1: ma say sir na bi le wo mtim se be pija de etutu asie mako
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1: but for say Monday be ye be titi we ya dia we na da we ya isu sum se we
0: na if we men in yan and yan the na ejani
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0: I'm the dear Dubai there.
1: Oh, we say with the foot.
0: That was the news 100%. Hey!
1: That was the
0: foot. As I said, Sham was home. Said there's one time I got to a home.
1: Uncle, all that. So the whole baby becomes a chemical to them, say, I'm going to be. When you come here, you tell anyone to the who. You tell anyone to the who go and tell me.
0: And I am a person, but as I mean, the abona, I am pretty awaiting the waiting. I am what the abona. Okay, of course. Adia, your friend of arthritis. I'm going to go to the house. I'm going to go to the house.
1: Bebe
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0: pepre be ku hu so simple kra
1: ti pepre we
0: enti o ye ya me be ye pa ba e ba ko pe na me atu menu ma na papa na ma nu so de de de so in fact obi a wakuma emmeni also pressure don't be our pressure on pressure I told her any pressure my cousin said so many times to the cholesterol started burning
1: and I'm adorable
0: to want the pressure do one many year that we need extra cholesterol not sure they be our dad they be tiano papa no for pepe bako for two new women in the food they do so opa to ya nene watch na sa na watch ya to move by television, I say, 1 year 12 now to me, you know. After wash, step out to me for chances I will flow. I did be allowed to me, you know, chances I will rebels are fatal. But you know, I want to ask, I didn't come here and I come up with the same baby. I know I have a bunch, I hear every year, every afternoon, a tick cholesterol. So,
1: Banshi,
0: Nina, in 1 year, and no matter, a tick cholesterol. So. So a cholesterol and then at maybe I can say before you are never kusua, you won't go there at 1,000. Now there said maybe I can say say I am not doing it now. You can actually do cry and be doing it.
1: And you should be happy here, pa.
0: Not doing it now.
1: In fact, say maybe I may be B. Maybe B plus. Maybe I may be banchi. Let's say maybe I'm here. A B A U U A.
0: We are M W. As soon as I can say, what made you be a what you have been BAD? Me, you be what you have been BAD because who quire alpha or be quire while one man in Nippon in Yemen enough.
1: What on?
0: What on?
1: Because I drew the enemy with a
0: cool fine echo. I'm a man of what on? And who didn't even just own your drone? Never drone to me, I'm wow because of what you did. I will send an airbrush to me. I'm what
1: said, Jody, you didn't mean you didn't
0: mean you didn't.
1: Come on to us also. 0557 38 76 72 0557 38 76 72
0: and I'll phrase 0506 173 684. 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
0: 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And also, why won't you mean that sign in my room in a metro? Sir Ochala Papa Obina, a sour habaya. 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
1: Look at the crew you got in Kayakomo.
0: Ah,
1: and then.
0: If you are also a como, a visit is a baby breno. Sasaw Habaya, and if you were to marry a sage man, I make a map a poor pet. At the amount. Afe, Mekoso, Zed de Suisa a bobby. 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Yeah, the protector, yeah, dear, and the nipa, and my the corner, and the fat. Now, dear, dear, me, oh, but pa, her dear, no one to a hidden to crew, a jay, a swing son of a guahidian. Oh, yeah, there be a fat, and you draw what Japa, dear, no, no, to offer some hidden to an acatas.
1: A hidden, and it's reason,
0: and it's reason.
1: Now we come.
0: Tis a main gate. We bet you to front ho. Edi asheho. 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We bet you to ho. Edi asheho. Adiye bi a obo ho by every near Philip Aboni ni every confo ono. Fasa adiye we asheho ni mwa. 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We bet you na obo kuwa efi oho ni na juma oho ni na oho obu obichom.
1: Suisa.
0: Any idea?
1: No carbon.
0: No,
1: but to formula Shabia. If I become a call,
0: Japa, dear,
1: main entrance be.
0: My heart will say, Emma Suisa and Alphonsa, and my name to flee. My emphasis on women, I dare me tell, oh, yeah, making sure, say, the only one a being to flee, and I mean, you know, I was a from home. Yes, I don't know, you're not sad and to cry. As I bebro. But I didn't wake up when I was so man, my more, you know. You see, we knew what did we knew she, Tiana.
1: We
0: knew
1: what
0: did we knew what the other sense say? We knew she knew ye. You had the truth, you said, Betiana.
1: Wonderful.
0: Yes,
1: you were.
0: Madame,
1: Madame, be a brew. Maybe be donated a parable to a Casabia by a corner soon. Jamma would need the Jew with me. Because a bar, Mamma be bring Yesabia. I'm a good dream, and say, on Casaman, eat him fat. On Casaman, eat him fat. Man should be bleeding what dance, you say. Omani, Omun, young man be, and you couldn't let it here. Ah, it may be why man be your own crumon. Let me be a hedger. More to the yellow parado, on Casaman, yellow fat. And the chile,
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1: 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Hello, went to me in a so 0557388 7672 0557387672. Radio Quakra, Sapon, Sapon, come on. Hello. What you say? Oni ase oni wo chiri chiri chiri chiri. Yo ye ti o.
0: Hello.
1: Hello. Okay, hello. What is saying? I do not like a suffering. Hello. What is your name? So, why are you not from by? You're being super made, yes. A from place. Yet you.
0: I'm so doing a yo.
2: Hello,
0: how much can you come to the
2: side?
0: I'm going to go to the side.
1: Hello.
3: I don't know.
1: Hello. What is
3: it? I'm going to find one. I'm going to play.
1: I don't look as a free.
3: I'm going to look as a free tunnel. So,
1: come as a tunnel. So,
3: I'm going to try
1: it. It's your mirror.
3: I'm going to try it. I found a king David on my corner. Hold on. I eat or baby. We did my attempts before Christmas. Never permanent. Let's me hear a few.
1: Hello. Hello.
4: Good morning.
1: Morning, to say.
4: I'm here to make a free. I just so abnasi. The famous Samoa.
1: Just a boy, it's you.
4: I'm here to make a pro.
0: A pro. Good to pay.
4: Pachan.
0: Gava have my own.
4: Pachan.
0: Gava.
4: Pachan.
0: Na have my own. We am the flapper to see another sunny panini in a big one.
4: But you know, I'm going to call a full in a mobile call boom if you want to call hospital. I am one number.
0: And a petition, all the fly governor, I am one number. A ban, one number, Trebaco, not the Yaka found home. A beco, asemwechiri
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0: Ubi yuwa kikidru What the kernel may be here?
4: Come on,
0: I. Oh, try, yanchin, eh? To, fairness, eh? Pay.
4: I'm a bosom.
0: I'm not here. You need a ketuami. Uti. Not a good baby, a cook was a cacao, a inim. Baby, I want donor.
1: A food.
0: Uti. 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
0: 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Never sell my bosom as an ancient fool. No, you should be missing. The nephew of crap to a better fool, my mother chin.
1: Hello.
5: Hello, good morning.
1: Morning, it is saying.
5: Bacha
1: radio na mo so. Abu o ka se free. Ata
5: make
1: a free for ho. Abu o ya.
5: Bacha radio.
1: Nitio mbara.
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5: To cha me dia to.
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5: Me pa cho me ba.
0: Why?
5: Eno na me pese me.
0: Hospital can never help you. Tu wa baby am free ba.
5: Me pa cho ma.
0: Okay.
5: Me da si da.
1: Yen va pou flo. Hello. Hello.
4: Hello. Good morning.
1: Morning to say.
4: Prezento.
1: But you are suffering.
4: Because I think.
1: And if I?
4: Jumbo.
1: Bichem Jumbo.
4: Bichem Jumbo.
1: It's you.
0: So, what do you mean?
4: I'm
0: going to
4: change your mind. I'm going to change
0: your mind. I'm going to change your mind. I'm going to change your mind. I'm going to change But to try and get the pan, yes, I want to move it. I don't know.
1: Onse nungi ya na ebuti ni Pweke se man na nkitingeti na ya na mwa kwa kwa Pe bema ni chuchwe mu Na usifa nu, sisi jasune mu Na hinsu yonu
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0: 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Summer boy. Summer test for all four.
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2: Oh, diabetes.
1: Diabetes.
2: You need diabetes. You grow my headache.
1: I don't say.
2: I grew my headache. I bring Osa. Tisi se onya da je branda me ma we draw benum ana egunu fu ewu.
1: Yo.
2: What am I say?
1: Yo.
2: Okay.
0: You just say you own.
1: About.
0: Yo okay. 0557387672 Ofu
3: fu
0: wa mo nso hello.
3: Hello.
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0: 0803876072. 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
0: It is
1: Mama Chelifo.
0: Yeah, me run. The point is saying.
1: Yes, madam. I'm sorry.
0: I don't patch work as a friend.
1: And I say, I'm not quite a bono.
2: Nana Pia.
1: Aye. What am I chairman?
2: Yeah, you're so Nana.
1: Aye. No, be case. A probia bono. Now, what am I saying? A bronze, you know, why I'm quite a mad fra,
2: no dear fra,
1: no anubi, meaning I talk. Now, me passa was up, no, me passo pa, Nasia Mina, it's Mr. Bodi. One for number, we in frame, and I make a common number, and it's a
2: patch of
1: you. I said, we cry, my friend. Of uncle was up, man.
2: Okay, okay, Nana. 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
2: Nana ofe so ya word book esia pa.
0: Awo.
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2: Hey, a word book pa.
0: Hello.
3: Hello, good morning.
0: Morning, nde say.
3: Boko.
0: Ebe joka safari. Ebe
3: joka safari. Kuntado.
0: Muntado.
2: Hey, how are you?
0: Oh, Muntado, you have young quanta.
2: Hey, sir.
3: Yeah. Yeah, Mr. Rao, me ngiri, my name is Mwadi. Ah, she said, you know, I can't say that. I would love to say, I don't want to job, Mr. Matias here. I'm from Insane. Because I'm a sick and sore, I'm from Insane. I'm from Insane. I feel like I'm a man, so
0: cheap. It's here, Ira. Ira.
3: Yeah.
0: Also, Muntado, you crew are Susa, then okay, can be at Tunka. Do you for sorry and under the Kuruko? Why? So what you must
3: say?
0: And what in the moon? Sorry, no woman. Anna. Good. What's in the bushy and poor someone? Sagabra. My impact of falling out of air. Nah, in a moon in Cobon. Oh, how be I on your meeting for Becassa? Or in our trail, we are sorry in Coy. Point me and Yankasa or. Eha life our sorry I'll be cast out of a now help be over her and our answer will free her call. Hello,
2: Papa,
0: you try to refer
2: to your finger of God's spiritual heaven center. The woman do not yet tough for 1.10 coin so maybe I'll free baby. So full of being a car, so I'm gonna buy your car, Katia, MTM for dining hall, open your car. Johnson, I bought Johnson. Open your car. So, if we take any part of my take Johnson, I can say, Medimaka, oh, Medimaka, what take Johnson? The Barbie Sioux, our Medima station. Station here, not about Johnson. So, you know, I'm not for coffee for BR, Ekoman Pontia. Also, we saw Zion Pray School in him. The only two because I was in Zion School now is Sikwan, obviously, no school, no education anymore. 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
0: subnu any dynamics?
2: Car is dynamics. I come here to spend the war insurance from her. JB, next one is in a bar. Now me aduma, which will be here. Now open the door now. A bit elbow, my home, elbow my duma. Just say, I don't say any days. 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Say, I brought me so I'm the maker. Or which way driving you? Yeah, or I'm there to follow now. 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They didn't have a talk. The piano. 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She said, "Nema adi ye, Kairos no etu favor oba unda miyense upe. 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Two times you may not have done. Now, what idea did favor the banner? You are two and your ticket here. You buy a hole, it's a trouble. Oh, cry, so send you a sign, I'm a banner. Oh, don't she pet carries me behind. Now, most of the time, catch us a 20 year old. send me a 2 minute church in a yes and I would only know you most of it to me now. Bet ya, you want Johnny Carlos now, not put your favor, not put your scanner. Nippon was all pale, I did a lot on the view of one, they won't throw that. What up? They make a turn to say, I'm a pay, a dread out of pay, no more turn my trance, don't come my sorry. Turn my trance and a brother so, who's brother so, and then a yawana so. And now what to make came, they have no twan among. And fun to mass it. My catch though, Namia dum, my mamma near me a defo, no they have buying to me so abdom me. They have buying, much to say, I have buying for tip for yet. The answer is my juma, or defo juma, I say, or my direction, or tea have buying. Utty, direction in there, or defo to me so I say, for you say, tis or defo nana eh. But that's what I'm saying for Kwablasa Pong. Hey, bye-bye.
0: Finger of God and Spiritual Heba Center. Number is 0557 380 7672 0557 380 7672. The WhatsApp number is 0506 173684. WhatsApp number. Ibia WhatsApp Nubiano, Obenya Bre, Abo, Nawati, Osori, Wajimia Freedom of Air, Onu Eddie, and Kumu Biara. There was a new Dibiara, already, and Yagabra.

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0: 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Mwen kati fo se jumedi live on Facebook. Amankwa Isaac on Facebook and TikTok so ye time with Prophet Apostle Akwesi Amankwa. 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
1: On a coffin or radio wedding, Connie Masada, what the end when your monk come, a japa and Nesso or Maya Trassi, Ula, Befire Sokasa, one out tea, a shawansa. 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
0: amen.
1: No Bokanchi, a Bokanchi Baku Penna Winimina Bokanchi no me were Pentecost as solid energy. 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Cow be full IPT, a busy Bokanchi station. 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
0: Sa yemi nkomo.
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0: Hwe ni be ti program yi de bi pa. Yemi ebi o baba baba kabi.
1: Okay. Me pa cho number eh ya adwuma na
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1: Yeah.
0: And you abrabon. Debbie,
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0: 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Yeah, ubi.
1: So be bebuwa.
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1: 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Yesu so ye unhun ye unhun. Na, etume di edu bebi, epese ede, edu. And now, pay suffers a phone commandment a tearful AD a concern about the birth right.
0: When you pay me, yes, it's him.
1: Aye. Oh, I will sumo candy whom be a unia medemao. The mechanic say, in this life, no, you have some right beer, as I say, spiritually, unia.
0: Say, and into me, ma.
1: Sound right no end to me amba eh dey say bibi o habit me achieve
0: is abiye na say bibi etwia faso no to bibi akata o be fries me so
1: sound right no say eni ho a e wo bibi ma say bibi kro no ne yema pa ewo mu no won say ntumi nka for instance say me ni right e wa wale ma in life no me ye beginner of the marriage but me to me nye finisher.
0: It me shower the answer come at the end of the age me.
1: Unto me Korea. Into obi to make us a medem messia bargain.
0: Ube Fari.
1: Sanity. And you will be my bebre. No be a geno.
0: Who could be a bebre bama or crab do fua.
1: Ube jaho a corn.
0: Bre be a bread some in yasam.
1: Ube jaho. Ama de wamre.
0: Ube fa.
1: Because you don't have right to hold that marriage. Obi me. Can be a home so to me, Gina a juma. And to wood in a two a juma, no said dang, a big goo. Ubini can be a home so to me, the cutesica. And tis a cabia cutana said dang, a beshi. And only sometimes I an nipper, I shall say dear Benti and a manabasa. Because Bible say, not Judah, and it will be a nipper packer and say, one abbe cutta a hempomano. Then so a son and a mobile in Yamabakum, you be in a himmy and a neck as I would do the fear no, a could be Benjamin if he.
0: If you answer,
1: yeah,
0: subinti,
1: a subinti, a bibinti, Casabinti, Niabinti, Kukubinti. So, what I
2: think,
1: who believes, sir, Nippa Bebre, Kuku, Ama war hidden near my pa, a wabrabum.
0: Me whom my deed a king.
1: Obin needs Bronibacas a self control.
0: Mushaso,
1: me a mushaso soon soon.
0: Sister Crab who couldn't pimp and so be.
1: Send me so. Never relaxed, you know. I'm a dear, and I can say a banner, but a bomb, a friend, sir. So I was a friend, so will be a mocker sent to Yaman a while you could go.
0: Oh, yeah.
1: Oh, Ayana Metaka sent me said, you will name me all, you know. Ayana sometimes, or more will be in tuneful. What a crown or ton, what you're Simona?
0: We are teaching by hell. Il va dire non ni tremon.
1: Wudi ga, o se menu kasa nya de.
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1: Minims, there was a time be 2014. Ah, yeah, they call 2015. Make us say that year, a radi pejana and saw a brabo mummy. Na me, I'm a soliano pa air to a year student. One of the store be an a bame. Na me koto papa penny mubu a wa or to hadiana a kam is a min tria kamano. And a mitriaka.
0: Jumin baby,
1: and little baby, and mitriaka man, no. 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
1: 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So for the meaning writer, a man would deny a lesson to us one who drew beer be, but Yalian in your day,
0: uncle.
1: Oh, she, eh, would the entire or number dry Yalian in your day,
0: uncle.
1: I was so too anamon, no rubusa, ne we are see the enim, and your fish. Now the hush soon, a mo be a day,
0: it's laying.
1: And no pay me wobble can't you? 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
0: ube wu hae si shiki ya
1: What you say?
0: And if you do a scry, you shake your home. 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
1: are you come, you come. I do a no, I will like Tammany Panam, who say, and now, first one for us also a day. We a nipper, and I be binting them away.
0: In tea, a drevia cassa. Or some work and work was here.
1: I want to see some. Well, who should say?
0: Now, also, why, yes, a woman. 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
1: 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Because now Moses have that right, that power, that capacity. So what too many yamaya day, a kasa. And of course, say Edema Rubin.
0: So right before God, yes, sir.
1: Yeah. Abrabomuno or the four. Only right be our wakwema obre. And to obebe to my catch or send persuasu hadi a shamansa. Adentra. They have right.
0: I take dominion.
1: And to wakasa will be any day. And can be. Excuse me, use that word. Yana na watake wakoso. They have every capacity. So what him? Wahini be a mistake. What him ya day? Wahini be washana si be a mistake ya. They have every right. So what him tuno? Ana.
0: Yeah, see that something weird, no?
1: Wakwanya no. Wotumi no. So what? 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
0: e because
1: I didn't try. Mujina Biana Bakwa, yes, and Mumba, I had a fool.
0: I had a fool.
1: And Tibra, who bear my way, AS, no, Bani, AS, and Yamamon, your day. It won't who would not be a wabra, but one who write a kutawa. What would buy your wad is that? Oh, Bobra. And so not Eugene and I had a
0: Eugene. You can take us you.
1: O be fun so wetin man right free nsa. 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
0: I'm Rebecca.
1: Oh, said Debbie. Oh, yeah, papa. And yeah, I am a ya. I were Christopher. You had the Rebecca, eh? One Yamono, who said Debbie?
0: Mikoso.
1: So, no, I would Anna.
0: Debbie,
1: 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But at the end, we are inside Ben, I didn't bang. 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
1: 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So you say, "I'm say presenters are there." But you're a woman. A child are there. No, my rights are between me and my dear.
0: And I'm quiet between my own.
1: I know my rights are between my dear. And now, y'all, woman, me be my rights are between my dear. There.
0: I be fear.
1: I be fear.
0: The dream now to see one.
1: And you know right.
0: I be feeling like I could turn. I can't afford to put on clothes. I'm going to say. But you come out as me as my dear.
1: It's a quite influence, Samba.
0: no ma be fako na ni su bi bo odi o je ko si
1: she e na ka na sa no so mo sa fa bra pa ni aseta ne mu nsem le bebre o
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0: o ni so ni so bewu o de o ye nsem se du bi twa bo no
1: doctor no okay doctor no okay no no no no no no no no no no no no no no no no no no no no no no no no no no no no no no no no no no no no no no no no no no no no no no
0: no no no no no no no no no no no no no no
1: no no no
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1: no no
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1: no no no no no no no no no no no no
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0: e to party
1: omo to party mo me di birthday
0: eh birthday mo di
1: yehuwafo di birthday
0: ehu mo ni say wo do birthday already
1: sa
0: say wo to pro birthday wo do me hu sa da
1: na omo to pro to party
0: o wo asori na wo anka so mo
1: aha efie individual say me to party
0: eh me ensure insurance
1: e so na me ko hu bi
0: omo to ayo omo to mo say mo
1: so wo na wo right o Bible said the wood dino. So obi niya emu ne di ebe eni mutiya.
0: The Bible said the ina kwe njango pon ti anwat eti o.
1: Eti abrabani ase transfer for safo.
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1: 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But the person make sure say, "Wow, what transfer says? So who are teams right to be here then? Everyone say, it says right everyone sent here. But what you so respect?
0: Until Rebecca did not work in. I mean Rebecca to me dream wah ding ding ding. 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
1: My Jacob.
0: In media.
1: I was saying my Jacob. A PF said, me kwa yen kuche muno.
0: Me tiyero.
1: They catch them no.
0: Say it was me deep in yen so.
1: Until you didn't say, Ebra. 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
1: 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But more than my inshia, because soon some brother your friend me, I dear be cosu ewani fee. I dear be cosu ewani fee. As I say, yes, soon soon you may be the man, na a crack quemu, na any munyan be any dean, and said to me at the eka, and to say, oh, Bobo, my day a bar. Soon as my family swatch arena, the nobles and Patumina, a year a rather dear. Make us say, oh, Flemmy, I'm a fa 0201 0 1 0 1 0 1 0 1 0 1 0 1 0 1 0 1 0 1 0 1 0 1 0 1 0 1 0 1 0 1 0 1 0 1 0 1 0 1 0 1 0 1 0 1 0 1 0 1 0 1 0 1 0 1 0 1 0 1 0 1 0 1 0 1 0 1 0 1 0 1 0 1 0 1 0 1 0 1 0 1 0 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

0: The NBA playoffs are underway, and now you can trade every game on Kalshi. 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Boston is currently trading at 14% to win it all, meaning a $100 trade pays out $667 if they take the title. On Kalshi, you're trading against other people in a live market. 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For a limited time, download the Kalshi app and use code JUMP to get $10 when you trade $10. K-A-L-S-H-I. Kalshi. Trade on anything.
1: I'm telling you. If you don't have spirit, you can't get power. Hello? Good morning.
2: Another 10.
1: Good morning.
3: Morning.
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1: 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My God. 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Thank you Jesus. 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
1: 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Okay, sir.
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1: 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Ah, Papa Tier, many workers and as soon as we said, you're family and Bible. Soon, Sumunia Mete and Yasama Yakacha Minister said, you are Brabany in our Bran Sani Bema, Mabra Baye. Papa Tier, one here, a bayon day, some of my baby Diaba Biedi. 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Hello? 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What? 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
2: Radio Farm coming, sir. 88 77 74 02 43 88 77 77 84 02 43 88 77 74 84 02 43 88 77 74 84 02 43 02 43 88 77 74 84 02 43 02 43 88 77 74 84 02 43 02 43 02 43 02 43 02 43 02 43 02 43 02 43 02 43 02 43 02 43 02 43 02 43 02 43 02 43 02 43 02 43 02 43 02 43 02 43 02 43 02 43 02 43 02 43 02 43 02 43 02 43 02 43 02 43 02 43 02 43 02 43 02 43 02 43 02 43 02 43 02 43 02 43 02 43 02 43 02 43 02 43 02 43 02 43 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
0: Hello.
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1: I'm going to say,
0: Session who are quite common and I know what the bush one hour your swan at the choir now. 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
0: me sho wade ma no pe me number dia 0243 88 77 84 0243 88 77 84. You bet me a free bed in common. 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
0: 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77 84 77 84 77 84 77 84 77 84 77 84 77 84 77 84 77 84 77 84 77 84 77 84 77 84 77 84 77 84 77 84 77 84 77 84 77 84 77 84 77 84 77 84 77 84 77 84 77 84 77 84 77 84 77 84 77 84 77 84 77 84 77 84 come 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This is inti this is you
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1: hello
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4: Hello, good morning.
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0: I'm a cum. 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
0: 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And Naya Yakosia, they back goodbye. Sadia Bayabosa was some American. Back walk on your friend Richard. Bama now, come on your friend Richard, make us. 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Then Yadi and Sradi and Fantua Brabana show and Famao and then our brand Tia Mrs. Yer Floyd Manuel. Utia Mrs. Yer, we are footballer. You are Floyd Manuel. Yanko was able to cry me back when a shamano. One telling Kayima, Framing nobody been a mature idea of a year. Framing nobody be quite a shaman any problem. Same man, any problem, Nanso, and Kofana, no Mokwana, or Nan, one more position. Omana, sorry, at you, or Payima, Jaya, we are beyond a friend, and that's our dear. I'm why, ene na sofo onyame sonsu kasa kire mesesie ababa wa bi waye nsen mele wo kasa wa usamu dana mo na ho eba enye kwa eje akatra message ya funu no obale fo asen no o asen no mamie mele wo kasa sesie wo sade ene se ba jai ye wo ye bia na shia mi ano pe mentra wa de na koye na wa de yakopo ni na sa ye funu no enfama Family any common
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2: 22 88 177 0242 22 22 88 177 0243 0243 88 77 74 84 0243 0244 0244 0244 0244 0244 0244 0244 0244 0244 0244 0244 0244 0244 0244 0244 0244 0244 0244 0244 0244 0244 0244 0244 0244 0244 0244 0244 0244 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
0: 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Hello. 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
0: Kafra, Kafra. 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
0: you're here now. You're here now. You're here now. 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
1: Ibaje.
0: Na show any man o pay simuntem. Number ni 0242 22 88 17 0246 0246 19 11 36 36 0246 0246 19 11 36 36 0246 0246 19 11 36 36 and answer friend this is 0243 0243 88 77 77 84 84 0243 0243 88 77 84 77 84 77 84 77 77 84 77 84 77 77 84 77 77 84 77 77 84 77 77 84 77 77 84 77 77 84 77 77 84 77 77 84 77 77 84 77 77 84 77 77 84 77 77 84 77 77 84 77 77 84 77 77 84 77 77 84 77 77 84 77 77 84 77 77 84 77 77 84 77 77 84 77 77 84 77 77 84 77 77 84 77 77 84 77 77 84 77 77 84 77 77 84 77 77 84 77 77 84 77 77 84 77 77 84 77 77 84 77 77 84 77 77 84 77 77 84 77 77 84 77 77 84 77 77 84 77 77 84 77 77 84 77 77 84 77 77 84 77 77 84 77 77 84 77 77 84 77 77 84 77 77 84 77 77 84 77 77 84 77 77 84 77 77 84 77 77 84 77 77 84 77 77 84 77 77 84 77 77 84 77 77 84 77 77 84 77 77 I told you. Why you don't seek a sum to say? You seek a sum to say? And therefore, make us a matter of the white handkerchief for my cope. Trudin, TNA, Tia Sama make a trudin, Amanqua, sa 7 times. For Anke Nebraba Summon, Samsami and Yamilpa, Nami and Yamiakua, Nanya, and Uba Diamanqua, Tramia, Medina Diamanqua, Swaya, the other Pida would wed another be a crime and quiet away. Fadia Matrono, Fabra Pimo, sorry if you are never running from some more watty. Number here 0242 228 817. Sanan Sosano Pai Matrasi. I was sorry for Mewa Anomanjem Patasia and Patasia and the Sim Patasia Station. Bra never had a fan from Wow. Hello.
3: Hello, Dan.
0: At the same way.
3: What does it mean?
0: Because if you
3: ask one,
0: I'm a pay. What's what you're adding? And your mama, ya dear, Peshuga, I crab, if I see him, was sorry for an Israel, what? What?
3: The
0: same Peshuga, Kakra, Fumazi, Makuka, who's who this is one, the post office, who's this will be as open, my candy, the Etrawa, Fukani, who's who this impatas, his station, what? And rather from a camisa, one brassinti, a jam from the son for a bravo, see baby a call. What number is 0242 228 817? Hello,
3: hello,
0: at the
3: same. And you are
0: the friend of friend here, opening.
3: You actually prove you are to
0: a tonsu. Would him say, can you do high school dance in there? If you must be Marco Cow High School dance, I also be see Swami Post Office. Who see Swami Post Office at Chaquenim, the Acacia BC or Tassi BC, for Kani Bicatro Bessel Bessin Patassi, Stacy or Ote. Branamina Yamayua Brabum and Famawati. Obametra, what the body be at your wounded baby found a layer the Amawat. Number is 0243 88 77 84. Hello?
3: Hello?
0: At the same.
3: The
0: Kunsu. And open one so the only idea problem.
3: Usikasem,
0: we are Juma, open you, Jishun Shumudi, Udi Aquanch Lady. Udi Aquanch Lady. A radisson should catch them, Samina, the Yuma, Yuma, Yuma,
3: Yuma,
0: Yuma, Yuma, Yuma, Yuma, Yuma, Yuma, Yuma, Yuma, Yuma, Yuma, Yuma, Yuma, Yuma, Yuma, Yuma, Yuma, Yuma, Yuma, Yuma, Yuma, Yuma, Yuma, Yuma, Yuma, Yuma, Yuma, Yuma, Yuma, Yuma, Yuma, Yuma, Yuma, Yuma, Yuma, Yuma, Yuma, Yuma, Yuma, Yuma, Running for me, Kamisa. Number here 0242 228 817, 0246 19 11 36, 0246 19 11 36. 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Oh, cry down the bed. Now I had the amount. Men come soon down. Open ye. Men come soon down. Would you have met what Yami Yama? Why? Rather from the Kamisa. Number near 0246 19 11 36. 0246 19 11 36. Hello.
3: Hello. Back to the
0: room. Bonnie, I had a look at
3: I don't let it say.
0: Eh?
3: Yeah,
0: I'm gonna say I'm gonna pay.
3: Oh.
0: Oh, well, Jimmy, I'm gonna show. Hello.
3: Hello, Levy.
0: At the same way, me.
3: Mako.
0: What can I say?
3: You can't say anything.
0: You know anything? papa ni kwampaye ye wati shushu na usi ya di boto ashe uti shushu na usi ya di boto ashe uti ni ya di ya humatu njuma atatiri boto nano opa ni ubabe nya eye problem a knee 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
0: a Monday, a radishun sum summon for 5 days, and ya dear and famo. 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
3: Friday.
0: O can I die Friday? Jaidia, we be an ano peshiame. For Cabra, the sister for Labena Mazi Makuka, who soon the sister at the post office, what? Radio Farmer coming, sir. Number is 0242-22-8817. 0242-22-8817. 0242-22-8817. And now 0246-19-11-36. 0246-19-11-36. 0246-19-11-36. 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
3: No.
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0: 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Hello. Et is so quite a The patron, what you saying? Oh, Ofa, what you mean, Ghana? What does a lion? Are you busy? What does a free? What
5: was?
0: Eh, eh. What does a free? What was a pomposo? They can't so much, you know. Any public who didn't come off as a cassin before you're careful or over to us. Jai, you'll be an ishiame. Any public who didn't come off as a cassin or over to us. Why any question? Ayawa, Jaidi, you will be for country or Boise. The brother Pim, oh, Kumas and Aminadi and Fama Oti. What is a man making? I show any man of pay. Number is 0243 88 77 84 0243 88 77 84 Hello, at the same. The Patrick has a free hand. I told you. I told you. Why you don't seek a sum to say? You seek a sum to say? And therefore, make us a matter of the white handkerchief for my cope. Trudin, TMA, Tiasama make a trudin, Amanqua, seven times. For Ankin, a brother, some in some semi and Yamilipa, Nami and Yamiakua, and you know what the Amanqua Tramia, Medina Diamanqua, so I did up with the wedding of a beer crumb and quire away. Fadia Matrono, Fabra Pierre, sorry if you're never running from some more what. Number is 0242 228817 San and Sosano Pemetrasi. I was sorry for you, Mewa, Anomanjem Patasia, and Patasia Namewa, Sim Patasia Station, Bra, never the family from Wow. Hello?
5: Hello, Dan.
0: Let you say, oh, hey.
5: What do you mean, my
0: boy? What does a free hair?
5: That's a swansi.
0: A swansi, I'm a pay. What's what you're adding? And your mama, my dear, Peshuga, I cried before she was sorry for you. I mean, Srema, what? What?
5: They
0: said Peshuga, Kakra, Fumazi, Makuka, who's who besies you on the post office, who's who disobeys our pan, my candy, the Etrawa, Fukani, who's who besies Patasi station, what? And Radin Family Kamisa. Wahoo Brasinti, a jam family song for Brabu Sibe, be a Kawati. Number is 0242 228817 Hello,
5: hello,
0: at the same.
5: And you are the
0: old friend, friend, here, Openny.
5: You are the friend here,
0: I told you, put himself kindly to a high school dance in there. If you are a high school dancer, you will be a Swami post office. You see Swami post office at your wedding. Be a case of this, what does this is for? For kind of the catcher of a self-esteem, but I see Stacy or Ote. Branamina, you are Bravo and Famawati. Oba Metro, what you know, the other one will be before I had the Amawat. Number is 0243 88 77 84 0243 88 77 84 Hello.
5: Hello.
0: At the same.
5: Hello.
0: The patrol can suffer here.
5: Kusu.
0: And the parents won't be any idea problem.
5: Usika
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6: Hello.
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0: 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Me show any man of me number is 0243 88 77 84 0243 88 77 84. Hello.
7: Hello.
0: It is our penny.
7: Ah, I'm not aware.
0: Okay, so free.
7: Listen, man, so that's that tunnel.
0: Man, so that tunnel. 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
2: 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Uka se fe hini.
1: Ma
2: show when you manage pay. For card bra. I mean tell what the you want it. My number is 0242 22 22 88 17 17 0242 22 22 88 17 17 0242 22 22 88 17 17 and I'm 0246 0246 19 19 11 11 36 36 0246 0246 19 19 11 11 36 36 and operation is to say make trust me any penny no problem how 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
0: 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I'm a human being. 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And I'm a man if you. And you know why you're there. I'm a woman. You're a human being here. Obi bu kwasiya. And as Obi bu kwasiya, open your funa oba. Otu asele chacho. Me dende. Prophet Solomon, don't want to fly me soft Solomon, the son of the prophet, and I'll tell you king. And I'll pay you to an imagine but I see it. How be a cost of money be a cost of frame? Then you come to an amount of a good son, what you shall rate the radiopolo, the radiate, you know, the suffering and I radiate you left him. Who am on a now person in the team come up? Who are going to a person in the solo? A team come up. The number here is 0242 22 88 1717. The patron number way a WhatsApp and come up be a woman and your person in the meeting. Who at the a 0242 22 88 1717. And I'm 0246 0246 19 11 11. That is
2: sexy.
0: One of me, a wine, a man, a man, come up, me patron, me semi one, a manchi, and patasi, 0246
2: 0246
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Sofusuno, son of prophets. Swafra, sorry. Number is 0242 228817. 0242 228817. 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House of Deliverance Ministry, Anomani Empatasi Bosio, Prophet Solo, Prophet Sophos.

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So, Penny, and what's up for Mamba, my channel page, Chairman Sis Monica Fojo, Sophie Ma, Madame Sibonaba Patrapa, New Side, Chairman Yaba, Mas Antoine.

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I am in Shasilia Cola. 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But Sally for a dancing older DBS. And now Jam Kofi Buama. 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That's on to my Ghana this year at Tim and Kenya. 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
1: Who would have thought your children would come this
0: way?
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0: Ya minu muda. 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
0: Would you say Radia Tumboko? Okay. And you pay the Radio Woman and your family and Kopoma.
2: 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Bibiara Cos was it under Wabrabun. A Radi Obe Kaiwo. God will remember you. And there, the way out when Yamedi ever found. What talking kind of, but unyamebe mo wati asye kwa insi unkoso. And then, we asye aye womu. God uses so many ways to reach his children. God uses so many ways to get to his people, to get to his children. Unyankopo ona makwa uro bebre iso. 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O to me, a day, a body in Munyans, a pet, near ma, a try on Wensia, a body near ma, a try on Wensia, it to me Casachere, Nimba, a money ye. 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That Huaji, a chairman. 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He's everything. 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Into our quaint beer or fast new beer, Casa. When I'm in this year, if you don't pay attention to God, you will not hear Him. If you don't pay attention to God, you will not hear Him. Bibia when you make Casa, Nansu, Nipper and Chain Nasu, Nanipa and Hunu say, Quine winners and a fast new Yamene Casa. Won't to mean Tia would attend me a money ye. Unto minti a radini a manini. Remember what Mordecai said to Esther. In this difficult situation of God's people, God can use any human beings to fulfill his mission. He said, Jew for Ako Jina Tina Jina Bia Imuatin. Na Mordecai asumasi and kokanchile Esther said. Amania tuom or hawa tuom inti Esther mremu so yo hineno omremu na onye bribi Esther kache mons kwa kanche Mordecai se emrenso ye se okwa onhineno enim. It is not time for me to go to the king, therefore I cannot go to the king. Mordecai se sana wo kachile mi mipese me ma wo chi ase se se wo kan wanu tumua. And we be free baby abba. 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And mwa be free baby abba. 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Esther chapter 4. Verse 4. When Queen Esther's mates and Enoch came and told her about Mordecai, she was deeply distressed. She sent clothing to him to replace the sackcloth, but he refused. Then Esther sent for Hittites, one of the king's eunuchs, who had been appointed as her attendant. She ordered him to go to Mordecai and find out what is troubling him and what he was in mourning. So Hatak went out to Mordecai in the square front of the palace gate. Mordecai told him about all that Haman and the money that Haman had promised to pay into the royal treasury for the destruction of the Jews. Mordecai gave Hatak a copy of the decree issued in Susa that called for the death of all the Jews, and he asked Hatak to show it to Esther. He also asked Hatak to explain it to her and to urge her to go to the king and beg for mercy and plead for her people. So Hatak returned to Esther with Mordecai's message. Then Esther told Hatak, go back to Mordecai and relay this message to him. The whole world knows that anyone who appears before the king in his inner court without being invited is doomed to die, unless the king holds out his gold scepter. And the king has not called for me to come to him in more than a month. So Hatak gave Esther's message to Mordecai. Then Mordecai sent back this reply to Esther. Don't think, that is verse 13, Esther chapter 4 verse 13. Don't think for a moment that you will escape there in the palace when all Jews are killed. If you keep quiet at a time like this, deliverance for the Jews will arise from some other place, but you and your relatives will die. What's more, who can say but that you have been elevated to the palace for such a time as this? What a conversation. Mordecai, they were fascinating. Esther, ne older cousin and Mordecai, but Mother Esther, ne papa wuye no na Esther swa inti Mordecai ne tete Esther. Ena ewadi aya adum Mordecai e ye gate man. E wo Susan abai man hifiye. Ena hindi abeto. Ena ewadi nam adum, so whether Mordecai push it or not, we are yet to know. But ewadi adum, ena wode Esther onanani. I didn't go see my poor grandma. She said so. So I know you're going to be near all you. And a brave son, yeah, Haman. I hear nothing say. Obey two Jew for the sosa. No one can Jew for no one. No dem of the kind when he a best say you money. And no share debit to her or share scabby to her. Say one tian to on him foot room. No one from Kum Jew for no. And I'm a slave that they say, so be a coach, yes, it can be a trash, yeah, so be a coach, yes, it can be a two baby. See, I'm fine, sir, when you were bushing, I would have been trust our declarations, no more, yes, demo. And I didn't trust our decree, our Christ Jesus, demo. So be a coach, yes, it can be a two baby. So be a coy, bribia, and unty, and your henny, ever bow when you were bushing. 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awurade mu a you are uncomable. 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But it's very unfortunate that mankind easily forget about people in their own time. But in kind where the home come dada. 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Somebody needed to mention your name before some quarters for you to be favored, but the person has refused to do that. Do not worry. 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you still need to pray. Whether that forgetfulness that people have forgotten about you, whether it is by divine or it is by the devil, you still need to pray. If it is by divine, Daniel went down on his knees to pray. For the very first day, God sent the request divinely, but the enemy withheld it. Bronsam Shum, Prince of Persia, to Daniel Bompire for 21 days. So now, the first day, Nanias, you on Fambra. It took God to send warrior angels to come and fight to bring through. And I'm a servant, they said, baby, Biara. 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He was 5 years old when Saul and Jonathan were killed at the Battle of Jezreel. When the news of the battle reached the capital, the child next grabbed him and fled, but she fell and dropped him as she was running, and he became crippled as a result. 2 Samuel chapter 4 verse 4 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
2: 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He is a God of grace. He is a God of favor. He is a God who rewarded the faith of his people. 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The same station. The same media. 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

0: Guided by a shared purpose and a spirit of collaboration, Emory University students push each other to think creatively and work cooperatively, knowing that different perspectives lead to new ideas.
1: What makes Emory special is that it has very rigorous academics, but a community that is willing to support each other. People are always willing to study together and work hard together.
0: Learn more at emory.edu.

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This is your inferior camera. I'm a high end money. I'm never paying. I feel bit me up by a clinic or a cinema or cobbing or boss. Your number is 0248 712 812. Now, BBA to me, I can't. Greenwich Coast Store, Sibra, and I'm Papa Ninja now. Greenwich Coast Store, near you two, and then ye talk could do if ye ninja, I've been ye be a mau Greenwich Coast Store, and I'm Papa be a winning piano if you were Greenwich Coast Store. If I tell you what, Pier, do you any woman sorry in a dean share anymore? Bra, now ye ain't sure what, Nam Papa, Babwa, Pomodino, our Greenwich Coast Store. Na in your mind me conkai. Greenwich Coast Store simin kan chase bo modin abra. 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

0: 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Man for a moment, Chiano Pay, Amamo Aquaban, some old boy and Sasuan, yes, in Cunyano Pay, Debramo Set Adum, and a partner Nuncia Casabona and Samuel. Answer the above boss on your financier, DBS Industries. Only can chance here, Assem Amani Bianni home. You can chance a Papa Color Link Plus. 20 hour antibata home, and it is 7 cents. Was a 10% discount. How much you do what it? 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
0: it way any someone opinion head director of economic statistics directorate or Ghana Statistical Service Ura Francis Brightman Sandy Kuga na na no see ye bo ramu a ye biebiemu no what is school 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
3: 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That smoke now. But no, as you know, and no, any money pass. What must you do? Breathe in, breathe out. The best man who oxygen now who here no. The best man is deficient now. Who drinks? Only papa. Because the generator, the only way to do it is here. Who see you now? Say carbon thing no. Oh, he here. The best way no one. Into a time no. What the who see you now? Be degree. I won't know who say who see you now? Be degree. Into no one from what no. Who could you know?
1: Donald Marshall, a footwork out the AP show, and no. Now, I found a same DBS Industries, which can change the papa, Lawson Herbal Mixture, and so a year do papa, a babu, na ya, upon the ACPS, Eco Bank, the Pan African Bank, Casamon to Che, Busiabo, Eco Bank, Catrell, and Cobb, and Mosse Brabaja Bosia, Franco Trading Enterprise, iPhone, Samsung, Nokia, TV, fridge, air condition, CCTV camera, washing machine, ya, a bio Franco. 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before Jay Jack Ribois and a bomb at you just on some eto awso
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1: Gambling, we are true. 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
2: Asante Atura Bank dear. 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Yamata loan. Abu Siapani and it's so long. 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Abuaman for say. And it is some say Abu Siawa Amanone. And submit to video musicanina. Afa Asante Atura Bank.
3: The head office in Ewo Chansa. Afesu Konongo Agogo. 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
8: 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A was a labor roundabout. A total filling station nechi hua.
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10: 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I'm with the modern technology, and I'm with you, and you're a woman. 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
7: who you must

creation. Praise his name. He's the Lord who's done a lot for us. Glory be unto the name of the Most High, the I am that I am, the omnipresent and omnipotent God. He's the Alpha and Omega. There is none like unto him. Every tongue will thank the Lord. And we'll praise him indeed. Special good morning to you and welcome to your most authoritative morning show in Ashanti and Leon Croy Munson from now till 9:30. It's all about issues of national interest. 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It's a brand new morning, a brand new day indeed. Of course, it's Monday. Work begins. It happens to be the 11th day in the month of May 2026. Gifted to us by grace. And that's why we praise him this morning.

just want to remind you that discipline is choosing what you want most over what you want now. When we talk about discipline, it's about choosing what you want most over what you want now. One thing is that short-term pleasure often delays long-term success. Discipline is what converts potential into achievement. Let's take, for instance, a university student who actually wants to achieve a long-term goal to become successful in life. And of course, he needs to be disciplined to study hard and avoid certain short-term pleasures. He skips parties, focuses on digital marketing and other things. He studies his course very well after school. That student becomes successful and builds a profitable agency. How do you think about that? What do you think about that?

0: 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And for your mental health on Crow Moon 7 and 2 Summer quickly. Now for Sokoban Fatilo and Transin for Goody Moon 7 Apostle and Apostle and Family. Everybody is here. 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
1: please don't go
2: right chart here silence is the critics. The first goal of the 2013 African Cup of Nations, wearing the captain's armband. 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
2: Alright, so live one show 104.5. And a permanent South UMC at Tanase. Na a good moon summer ya bobo no and on a pay. Ya dining in a debut modern premium sports. On the crowd in some sima a dear enemy. Now person qua. And on a promotionized messy cream dinina. At the abroad modern sana pamidin. Eddie Jonathan and she bet my friend Soko Ban Fatelo. Steve Zandu Nadaroma. And album Machidom and some of those who pee. Blasters and come on, I want him say. Sounds on the Black Princess. Now remember that I'm in a qualification with the money to them. Oh, FIFA and a 20 women's world cup. No, but the most insane area. Bramo, now we are more China and African athletics championships. No, if you are here, all the good stadium. Medium seminar, we're not forgetting our Premier League. No, now we're carrying a real more match in the 32. Medium seminar, Edward Blow, Edward Modern, Slim and apartment camp. Now the travel to them is slow. I'm on a Betano. 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Near Sabusu. Come at the mouth. 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Now the gentleman are flying M for M. M Chessman encounters. We know everyone. So I'll be selling 10 our office. You will say the bench in our super sim swap there be one got so fear or sim number to my swap it. Now the gentleman find at the mouth. That's why you phone. Number *1333# *1333#. No full process, no. What me as to appeal some maybe get my fine. And the amount an apartment car. Now you feel royal contractor. And as a real estate developer, but who see if you see say office, real estate, apartment, and as a hotel. Now high quality glass windows and doors. You intend them some never for the real estate window and door systems. About so yes and say. And what any tone quality now bonus with that from Kamakama. Anything glass be here. But what you done here, friend, no security to say. Seminar, SSU Team SCP. Who first is here? 0537-817-472. 0537-817-472. And I say 0561-000-555. 0561-000-555. But your showroom, no, our patch number one. Beyond Sandlick, Onoma, and a real of Yebuto, na and a Pabia breakfast, no, so on your cocoa, when you're Tom Brown, when you're millionaire, rice water, make patcho, make sure, so the carbon premium, no, and as a carbon vital should be friends and say, and we'll do no pee. Carbon premium, listen, no, vitamins and a few minerals, as Muma, sounds like carbon vital, which means vitamins, no, vitamin A, room, B9, C, D, E, and of K, and to me, as my robot. Now, what's many come for which most of my catana bell no, no, sir, into me and come there. Five for home, China Furniture Limited, some catchers a sinner promotional ego, so the day, double tobia, unya 10% up to 50% discount, double tobia, furniture items, you know, your own cognac, your wardrobes, your tables, your best hands, the part of your mattress, you know, miss a quality of power, or that's what to for come, home appliances, you know, your TV. Your fridge, air condition, and home appliance bank plan on him. Get a chance, so now for the 5-year home, China Furniture Limited. I'm also here, I will ask just side building, baby, a JP 4 station, one opposite the Ark Hotel. A one no man, you're to all friends is here. I was 0549 680 030 0549 680 030. Now, on sir, at me account here. And a party maker, now we're into agri business. Retail, mining, hospitality, manufacturing, and as a trade and logistics, you can tell them so. Now, for the outside bank office, we are not here outside business banking. As I said, you know, young and a two, you know, say, you know, you want to show estimate to impound, but you know, you're more working capital, near my asset and trade finance, now for merchant solutions, you know, and so on. I'm here, now be here to my fire power, and to me at the amount business, you know, and tell them so. Since I'm not saying MFF Black Stars, former captain, Edema Black. Sas a brantia, Jeffon Baby Jet as a modern. Now, Baby Jet in a Busan say, Elder Bia Manfo, was your chisel tonto, said Blasasanum, local players in a grand to San Framo, Yamamuko Tabia, or see there be. Blasas in Dobaco Pano, a local player, and was all modern more and a local Blasas. Never Mukono, so make sure, so the compete, now the Bianca so at my fire. Never tell Abrantia, a friend as a modern Baby Jet.
0: when you talk about our time, you could see local players who can compete. You know, they compete. I'm not saying this generation cannot compete, but they have to show us something. At the left side of position, he changed Adekwe Papu,
1: yeah.
0: who was also a local-based player.
1: Yeah.
0: Then he brought a local-based player, Habib Mohamed,
1: yeah.
0: who plays for King Faisal at that yeah. time. He played in that World Cup. Delivered. You know, when I came, I was a local player. I came to substitute a foreign-based player. I was able to deliver. We had a lot of players who were competing. If you could remember, Ghana had to use Accra Sofok, the whole squad, to compete against Nigeria.
1: Yeah.
0: Who they had JJ Okocha, Franco Kanwa, those stars, that high level. You know, that time, you could see players competing. So, when you are campaigning about local players, nobody can talk about it.
2: And now, a former captain, Edmar Blanca, Sabrante Funa Samojan, and now, Tereke, Nano Mirena, Uganda, Montreso, Nenyeze Kra. Nenyeze, the Black Princesses in the qualification. Nenyeze, about 520 women's World Cup, Betoja, Poland, August, Busuminimno, Yansu, Kobi, Nedimu, Tintimaye, Pa. Uganda, Shabako, Emma Ghana, Yansu, Shabako, Aggregate, Elko, Uganda 2, Ghana 3. Now, coach, Edmar, the Black Princesses, Openina, Yafuna, Charles Sampson. After the game, no, or see, Nigeria, Princesses, no, go and say, World Cup, no, Yansu, Sweetimi, Akobi.
3: This has been our goal from day one. Since last year, January, our goal is to qualify to the World Cup, and then we were going step by step. We met Uganda now as the last hurdle. The first game at home, we had a plan to be able to have a very good margin coming here, but it didn't work with us so well. We lost a little bit of the first half, about 30 minutes, but then we were able to redeem ourselves.
2: And now, Charles Samson and our team, Kanyaman Mochina, and African Athletics Championship Pro, FRC, our Lego Stadium. Onimsa Ghana, Yang Enya Wosti, Narone Mrike, to watch as athletics in the Mrike 2, short put, I jump in the day. Naba of Fuseni, Ono and Ghana Athletics President. Opening say, Athletic, no, my radio pa, sir, and Mada Sendi, Majibi pa, at me, Adiama, on my concrete Ghana.
4: I mean, the athletes are poised.
5: Yeah.
4: At this time, I'm not going to mention medals, but I know we are going to wear. We are going to wear the glittering medals for Ghana. I have no doubt in the ability of our athletes.
5: Yeah.
4: That you and I have the conversations over years. What we need to do for this young athletes to bring her the medal that we need. And I think this should be the starting point.
2: And now, about Fuseni, and I will tell you, Kano, and again, I'll be managing every month, March the 32nd, so Shema, I got just two games, living now, and so Ebony, Oblas, and Shabako, Becham United, and so Shabako, Santi Kotokoina, Omisha 2, and everyone is intimate, Kano, interim coach, Edmund Santi Kotokoina, Penef, and Hamza, Ben, after the game, same say, and Hamza, and one of my daily 8 me, and 2 Ija.
6: It was a nice game for both sides. Fantastic play from both teams. Looking at Rice, he had nothing to lose. So you see them, they were having a lot of his patient data from behind and a lot of combined play.
2: From a jungle pocket branch, you know, and Metro Kumasa Santukro, a move side, no, a mutiny, a rim, and my senior team, no, Bismarck Ofori, Losin Che, Oshago Crab, Tesha Desin, Antonio Dia, Anotu Shago, Anafi Abu Adams. Now, coach, I found Hamza Benzi, you know, now opportunity, no, but so the man could know, maybe be answer so 80 me, and a fine pa, Edema, the Poco Pie Warriors.
6: And also bringing in the young players, I think the idea was that I want to, I mean, give them the opportunity so that they can also, I mean, implement whatever they have been taught at training.
2: And now, Hamza Obi and our tenant, Colonel Blakum Chelsea Shabako, Dreams of CNT and Heart of Lions, SF3, Summer Tax Nail, House of Okatiman, Shabby, Samson of Ghana, and so NTM and Shabby. Coach, did you demand a coach, Edmund Sofok? Now the internal Sofok, Mutimi, and Sago, see? Mobo Fabia, no much a draw. You go to
7: I think that is part of the sporting event where you have challenges, where you have strengths, and then where you have learning curves. And I believe that this is part of the learning parts, and then we'll deal with the challenges.
8: Of course. Now today, I mean, from minute one, you were on the ascendancy. What really was lacking, apart from the finish, was that something lacking as well?
7: I think that is still decision making. I've said it from time from day one that we need to improve on our decisions in very key moments.
2: And now, did you money and our today can vision shame and secara in entertainment jungle process one nations nil but the calling stars and share the medium sporting club and share back out in the name and my gentleman and open up for Ibrahim Tanko see game no no more team papa papa papa you go to Ibrahim Tanko.
1: No, I think it was very difficult in looking at the first half. You see how the game, very intensive first half. But I think in the second half, I mean, we keep our cool and then we get penalty. Unfortunately, we couldn't make it. But I think when we change and bring Kingsley in, he come and do the job.
2: After match, they tell the truth. Say, and a table is intermediate. Madi can 59 points. Gibiani goal starts at Oshimian 57. House of Folk, 51 points. Asante Kotoko, 9, 49 points. Adriana and Noon, 47. Sematex in San 47 points. Dream Samson and Soon 46. Carolina United on Watcher 46 points. Bekum Chelsea Chrome 44. Becham United do 44 points. Holy Stars Dubaco 43. All Blacks Dumian 42 points. Heart of Lions Dumian Sam 42. Young Apostles Dunan 42 points. Vision FC Dumian 41 points. Nations Dusia 41 points. Hoho United do so 30 points and I feel like everyone that's doing okay 13 points and some of us will be named on a manager in your far and was 9:30 I will be coming to find a second year maybe in share power sports but then because the panel and so so at me and I'm not permitting and Jonathan as you do over to me I'm from Shoko Ban Fatilo make sure so now champion I go quite to see the claim is from the no out of the kama at me at the amamu
5: Bema wo junso ni mupai ebikem eyao eni moja edi echira ana wotim pampan ewo wo junso nechi ensansa gu bema no edura ebeboa eni amuzupi oba wo bema no wotim pampan boni ewo ensu bi fifiri mu ba etoda emu ekekawo edura ebeboa eni amuzupi ubenye bi ewo pharmacy ni herbal shops nyinam
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11: 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or Makunta Bu, or Montia Sea, Temufua, a Freemasery 1, a Coffee Masery 2, or Mumabi to say, language and literacy, numeracy skills, phonics and sight words, picture reading and coloring, writing 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Phonics and sight words, picture reading and coloring, and a primary one, a copy primary six, and so your English language, mathematics, science, creative art, history, or your Cyrus publication, and Romano, and from Sunium, number four, Via King Kaya, or Yantias, yes, from Kum, or your Cyrus say, but Bia Ubia, Sayakra, and Kumasi, and now reading piano, phrase 0555-313-658, and 0249-411-234. Now you did not bring. And we're finding you now, say, and your real Cyrus publication. If you say, how poor, Papa.
12: Papa Quan Dos, Edison, Mavin Susa, and Rudy Aconia V. You took an amount of
13: tum to avray. Even say, you da and ready to a sese onipada. You put your pumu ding hubai. 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And to say a yana pa area anase enumre. Yomi yogurt wo homao. 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
2: 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We got scores. We got action. We got roars. We got drama. 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We got more for everyone.
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0: All right, welcome back in show 104.5. Yes, sir, chance na o check e brand one na just say miti dunkron aba panon sun ehun. Ya chance so ko ban fatilo ya das. 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
0: ya definitely we celebrated all of them
1: maybe man celebrate
0: who ya wo choice
1: aha
0: be we here the potential mothers
1: make okay
0: aha ntino
1: maybe
0: no matter what it is
1: no
0: ai se ye tiasie se ye all women day no de man nyina and ye mothers day
1: no
0: but ye no ye mu no sa de ye no
1: okay
0: ntino ye gidi se oba bia no ye potential madam
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0: omuda oniba but wa fan se ba
1: ofi de make kan ye ngam
0: otimi me kan se himself ye say obi a wa wo you know people were saying say obi a wa wo and as we wo ba na we your ba kra na wo we are talking about obi a wa wo they say we
1: come on but that's what you see
0: oh girlfriend near there nyen wa sem na make wa sem na okay nyen wa sem na make I'm saying that we you were all women there be celebrating but at the end of the day you won krofu bi kra o mo fire se ba
1: no
0: you get it
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1: simple
0: whoever is your mother celebrate
1: enti eno a no yo ma no who did ma no
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1: friends no
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0: right
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0: eh free baby ni ya be biru baby na wo kra laptop na we say
1: ai
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0: chale
1: we are very wonderful man
0: wo jaba tone di ya mawa
1: he is indeed a man of God
0: yes
1: obe banu wo timua can you say obe babi dru and I like whatever he tells me every morning whenever he will leave
0: oh
1: okubia na we shirame osi nyami e shao
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0: And I'm panso. 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
1: Pastor Jeremiah, God bless you so much. 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Yeah, in our lives. 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Na onko su ama winning more awards. Inshaw 104.5. 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

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Mr. Branch Bia no aborem Absa Branch ni nyina na 2026 years to your home sweet home so better now fear come up I say Mercy Shifts a humanitarian NGO on my free specialized surgeries na invitation a 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those conditions once we am nine bi wa na akwa akwa ni ade a se ye 3 to 10 years nko ade a wonu betumi a correct na de ama especially o ma I can't do bow legs, no. Oh, I know. I won't say I can't come with you, a man on swag. Oh, how be brave. My word, dear, no, how pin one. Mercy Shifts. A babu amu. It's a sure registration. You go to a. You start it on the 18th of May. Next week, na ya started. I register ku si a 22nd. Tisha nso for my na 25th to 29th May. Na aye 1st June to the 5th of June. Nini na ya debe registration no? Edi amamo. Crying Greater Accra Regional Hospital, East Hospital, Chema General Hospital, Sagakope District Hospital, Ra Regional Hospital, Tamale West District Hospital, Wa Regional Hospital, Sunyani Municipal Hospital, Suntreso Hospital, Kumasia, Efiam Kwanta Regional Hospital, Cape Coast Metropolitan Hospital, Miami between Akoya registrations in Yanano, Nawashan and Supa. Mercy Shifts, God bless you so much. Lost Light deodorant spray in the body splash. I think I would say, Mema dear, your storm run wide legend. And my obsession instant crash, Mademoiselle. Temptation, a man in Memenina. A man who you sham come up. Kumasi, any Prudential Plaza, do you share anymore? 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
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Kunu Ghana Limited in Mutun Capsule Naba or Johnson Tentem to Peter B. Fetchy Bar. Digging out here be Mr. Kyono Subabwa, Mamma Moya Mero Pemino, low libidontia, slow erection. We hear Mr. Kyo, Araba Banzin tablet, Mano Suamukum Fitri Muhao, infertility, a warning. Emma, no journey near Frisania, a money be near Tinkanti made you money a day. Sharaba Banzin tablet, Babuapa, pharmacy shops, herbal shops, a hoodoon in Ebusu. 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
2: All right, Isha, 104.5. 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But happy 50th birthday. Enkoma Isa Abdul Salam, CPP Ashanti Regional Secretary. Ene your birthday, CPP Ashanti Regional Secretary. Eye Isa Abdul Salam, happy, happy birthday to you. 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Amazai.
3: Wufi.
2: Right.
3: Okay.
2: Enkrata anwaba.
3: Abude.
2: Right. Yen started with the chronicle.
3: Hey.
2: And I'm in for the next.
3: For Daily Graphic.
2: Okay. Daily Graphic.
3: Aye. Holy ever.
2: Or say, think tanks commend NPP's policy committee. Heat Go Fuels settles $22 million workers' entitlements. And women stripped naked in military brutalities. Hey, and we know. Richard Ni Amakwe, or also Edaha, Richard Ni Amakwe divorce case, FIDA petitions speaker over spousal rights bill. Police officer interdicted for defiling daughter. Sir, Adi Wedie, is that Ashanti region?
3: Yeah? I think so, yeah.
2: I'm saying Ashanti region. Yes, I'm pointing.
3: Yes, I'm pointing.
2: I'm pointing.
3: I'm pointing.
2: There is no man point. Any man point.
3: Man pointing. Okay.
2: Sana me hun.
3: Sana mati.
2: I said I read it somewhere.
3: Yeah.
2: Man pointing. To almost my interdiction. Na wa uba.
3: Coffee fe ne baba.
2: I learn say me say well, you ready be kwa kusi. Okay.
3: Okay, Kofi Medase na Daily Guide na wudi kan fa ye na otete ye nyenye kakra e de ma ye fu achiamu nyina na e dia me Jesu amansa nyina chiamu kwadwo bi mreko Daily Guide nsema no pe wodi agu ande 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
3: 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And in ya so now your car said, Mr. Opposi, need one of the year. Made the answer, no, never banaja, was our coffee, Fina Kamwa, and Branadino. 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
3: but so dey the graphic
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3: eh
2: so we dey for daily graphic on the front page of daily graphic meet Ghana your gateway to Africa Governor tells global investor community. The Mirror celebrates mothers at Labadi Beach Hotel. NAT condemns assault on three teachers by soldiers. Xenophobia threatens African trade. 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
2: okay
3: for the new publisher to asuma me
2: publisher
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2: okay. O se ba kubo ho
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2: aha na the new one
3: the new publisher okay
2: you na put
3: big men
2: big men.
3: Hey, na po ni chie di efu.
2: Na po.
3: Oh, sir.
2: That's why I want to.
3: Me wofa.
2: Wofa pa wofa wofa.
3: Oh.
2: Na po good morning.
3: If you ask the position di.
2: Na po good morning.
3: Ko position wa di.
2: Yeah.
3: By same penance same pa. Same na wa di na ye. Oyinche wo di.
2: But oko kotu. Was it big men bribed to start doing so? Napo sees accusers.
3: Mm-hmm.
2: Black Sheriff wins Artist of the Year again. Mm-hmm. Minority intensify fight for cocoa farmers.
3: Then you have to go to
2: the upon Kroma Chair's MPP Policy Committee, the new publisher, okay. Enimuha.
3: Yo, na the new publisher, Enimuha, you're down for your papa, BB, and Napo. Well, then you have to go to the express. I can't hold up. 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
3: eh there be o
2: enra na nka your mother's
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2: ba seriously
3: yeah
2: adia minority ne ye no the NDC air downplay but is actually making impact
3: hey.
2: And NPP is taking advantage of this kuku issue.
3: Na nya ko domukrom ko nya.
2: So we need be kasai.
3: Yes.
2: E wo.
3: Ai.
2: 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And then na minority na be kan no credit a chew. Ti woni ne manfo. 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
2: 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I'll play the voice in the course of you know. Na enya sem ketwa.
3: 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He amanyo sem mo. 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
2: wow
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1: All right, Insha 104.5. I'm busy abra Facebook. Yes, I'm so live on YouTube. Now for yeni Ganemu enkomo. 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Now we've had a rent commissioner and they are very very active all call rounds nationwide awashasia or rese ya dying high one semino and woman between me a conkai oh sure may ya in fact your housing deficit say say a daya ye here a de aso say ye pe daya haya pe baby a tra ni pe nye baby nano ye consider about 1.8 million units e brumpo ena se se ya shortu it is ye nya di abuwa pa di a isi ye nya 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Now your supply is 40,000. 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near there. One more year said, I die home, send me between a woman and pay your baby at her. Nina Muan as woman is sick as me at the idea, and also a year be a GGU ya. By baby, a year be a year you who pass our Biden who said, I die home, send a year be a work poor pencil. A bro, yes, we are affordable housing, what treat him, a be called pong, a scoreman po had ye be by ye, a basis ya mean a sent me to me. And another down quick for the more pencil by ya or better see it me complete ya. Ye commission man for cotton. Affordable housing won't some start TBB. I you will say, SCA ya dia, F. Funaman will be to me at Namubi. But let me say, I won't say at the end of the day, a dino, ye see we are. Or my missica, ye dear sino. At this year to me, Hyana. I buy you my phone, Sabe, your jacket, yak, see a crown or a new 6,000 Ghana cities. Majority na enu 6,000 Ghana cedis. 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
2: and this what they are talking about their new blog acts
3: in Shiraya FM,
2: the Victory Towers Hostel. They say that one student in one room is going for 21,000 Ghana cedis. One student in one room.
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2: the Victory Towers Hostel. They say that one student in one room is going for 21,000 Ghana cedis. One student in one room. Here you don't see whether there's air conditioning or any additions, but it's one room in one room. 20,000. I don't know the difference. One is 21,000. The second one is 20,000.
1: On what cry you confused?
2: It's different. But they are not trying to be opened. We have two in one. Two students in one room.
3: It's
2: 14,000 Ghana cedis. Then we have another two.
1: And it was where school for me, no, I would die back home. And also a 14,000 Ghana. I was 3 months to 4 months. You a semester, seven year canoe. And yet to say you, my me called up and chinat the body and between every 3 months, 4 months. And yes, a check there be a few. Any 18, you pay me 14,000.
2: In one, we have 12,500 Ghana cedis. We have three in one, three students in one room. They are taking 10,500. So in all, the students in that room are paying 30,150.
1: Adai. 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What kind of attitude is this? 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At the end of the day okutua 10,000 3 to 4 months. Nipa mien said that a dime back of 12 feet by 12 feet, you know, would get 30,000 single room. Or my background you with me because there's no regulation. And you are not a ban on our back here in West, you are not a ban on Kolegono, or not your own baby. It will not be a crown. What you say, school fees no cry, you pay, but hostel no crown, and you are this woman, you will come on a politicians, any other people, sorry, yeah. No more casa say hostels boy a day a bina shada na wetia a ye first year for fees in what the sicana sako show hostel ni muse man from tia. But look at this hostel mine no call around such a DC. Managers look will be a journey. Ubu wanna be great journey woman to me a machinese mu because they know clearly what they are doing, you know, and their papa. But the law in the country, you know, estate clearly a quaya ese ye faso. A rent na ye price e ye adan e wo kuru ha whether hostel whether whatever it is ya kan wa abei rent act 1963 act 220 no 220 no what the power ni nyina ma rent control department no rent control officer no say won na be kwa kwa assess na wa certify the rateable amount for every premises e wo mem. If you are a landlord, who are a hostel, you need to engage the rent control. Now, when you access the facility, no. Now, what price will be? Sorry, I know. See, now you pay be our day. If you are a near boss, probably for to some section 10, no, rent act 1963. Section 10 no, or see application for assessment of recoverable rent. Wachimwa, a landlord or tenant of premises or any other person interested in the premises may apply to a rent officer in accordance with the regulations to assess the amount of the recoverable rent of those premises, whether or not the premises are occupied. And the rent, and you phone in a bear assess. Yeah, recoverable rent amount. I said, what did in fact, many universities know they are only yet. Say, you almost so and penny phone in your share. Be a moment, GDDR rent control commissioner. You could do one or say, on your way, the office is in your way of the amount they are taking. It means, say, the landlords will not unconsult rent control and one more pen, one more day or more. But as an institution, as a school. Baby, I'm on quad ano ebede biano ese moye consent. Namu bua, namu timi share say the right thing is done. Namu kuku share say school phone baby omo dan ampase after processes ni nemo the right amount no mutia because ye boy ni na school ni di beba town. So leadership of these institutions, the universities must rise up. Namu share say all these hostels no omo be engage rent control no and san no ma be charge bibi. How can you have three people in a room? Just three people in a room. What's the 10,000 for 3 to 4 months? Are they? For section 14, the mommy, what is written there? Or say a rent officer or a rent magistrate for the purposes of assessing the amount of recoverable rent of any premises shall take into account, number one, the rentable value of the premises for the assessment of rates on these premises. And you know, send your baby rating offer. Value. And then we will cry, cement, you will see, and you will cement, you will be tan, you will be shi, and so go on the bed, because a bay school, unya dine, it's your one as so high. So go on the job, and yes, I'm born. The being was the value of the land on which the premises are situated, it just has said, a crown, a dime, Mrs. Wono. rent control officer ne be value we say asase ne boy dey ntia say dey gisi na ne boy fun ntia say dey gisi but all these landlords no e bypass ni won wan go do na abodi ni oje. I like what Frederick Poku is doing, papa yi rent commissioner. Why are there Frederick Poku? Why are there? You don't want to call around. So you're gathering now. Now I heard some people saying, "Say, eh, DNT na, eh, oh, kwa na camera diwechi, eh, na camera ye, eh, ye, ina ye, na, mesra wo, a wo fona no mo complain no. Ye di liya, en edisha o mumini miyati o mukasa o mu. We need to see what is happening. Ye ina ka ubede hudi yakosu. Ka we ya intra ubede hudi yakosu. We are in the era of social media. SABB are exposed being who? Because for all you know, rent control a officer or Ashanti region or Baha last week. No, what you mean here? Or say most of the landlords are engaging. And I talked about the hostels. No, I seen the commissioner play a bunch of them call rounds because hostels need to be omo ma omo. No, I'm paying omo ye. It is such a person that should be here. Yeah. Papa, you can't be there. Who says in the course? This is something that metisa omo a e ka sa ni nyina na omo kai na baba yi e na the camera si ni sunu ni nam wo ye ye on person criticize ama the good thing na all ye ni rounds a wo ko no person 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adwene what kind of behavior is this? What kind of behavior is this? That bear pan woman, you be to me assume say, oh, and now woman be a ye be an infant family across to say, be a no be ye. And I wouldn't be surprised. Say, those who are bold, you be no cry attack a pay. A bit more politicians, ni businessmen, or more, or me say, oh, papa, obey comedies, oh, yeah, ye ye ni baby, ye hands, wo, inquisition. There are big men who are behind these themselves. But I would ye, Freddy Kopoku. For rounds, for camera ni siuso, we are witnesses. Ye who di awoye, ankwanoma ye di ubetumi. Ye tawachi ko rounds. May expose them. Let us know what is happening. Na yempisi kasa. 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Okwa sorry, mu akwatra hoda.

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1: I'm on them. And I like it. We agents now won't register ya. We ain't chew. Because care of emoji now what if you run away, see that in credit, you know, they say agent, no. Few be or crack or to now person only negotiate ya. Or person what is who say agent, then the night boss, no, chini go to down, no, just say, or my few realize and jassy and jassy. If a bonfo, if a bonifo, when I'm working in the no. This is bad. This is bad. Yes, it's sign you subay. Yeah, be a dependent Tibet, what you are productive, I'm on my team tone. Now I said that you're distorting, mama. To be a man, I do. Hey!
2: Amazon,
3: Kofi,
2: Kronini, and Kofi says, a woman say a boy at dinner. And a woman say a boy at dinner, your host a fear, okay. Say, Bakuf, one in the pub, me and Mukan. 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
3: Yeah.
2: Uko wase uko pa, wase memfama edeni wo, kope agent bra. If you were to show a name catcher, say a dining year, cope agent, a brand,
3: been so come.
2: If you have never gone, I come home, one the dama a year. Hi,
3: so you say, agent, better get your own.
2: Not just a dear, eh, young woman, they tried before, they said, put down, what's it, 1 year, 2,000. 10% net, that's from me and me, 2,000. No, me and a man sound fat, 2 and 3 net, 10%. No, and my agent, as I met you, Henny. 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
3: Let's say percentage, you cried, and an auntie if you name me. 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

0: you're a fantastic man. 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Because me, I took several car numbers. 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
1: Good morning.
0: Yeah, bro, say.
1: But you refer me Henry Adam.
0: Henry Adam.
1: Me a registrar of Mercy Ships.
0: Oh, okay, registrar. Ah, okay. Do you know how to register him?
1: Me pacha.
0: Okay, okay. Mama, what's where?
2: But you refer me Adam Josephine. Me a registrar of Mercy Ships.
0: Josephine, no, I'm born here.
3: But you know, you say your friend, your girlfriend, I'm going to call me a Mercy Ship, I'm a registrar.
0: Oh, okay, okay. It's the, you have a chassis, but I'm a chassis in free. Obaho. Jos.
2: Say it.
0: I before you are money how that's how I call the Josephines. And Bami Missao Mercy Ships. Mimi who yen wanna me back man can ya see one and no pay me yen. I make me bomb who they woke a cra. Me and man can ya see wa. Come back as over far no my free man on ya. Fancy ship of Zubra dia a yomwa. But we may say a humo bro ship. Iti I didn't obey.
2: Okay, we that's okay. Mercy Ship, the hospital and worship.
0: Hospital and worship.
2: Hospital and
0: wonderful.
2: Na Jomo ya surgeries.
0: Okay.
2: But then your specialties are ye wajuma. Conditions in ye bibia ke ka na odia ba.
0: It's operation wajuma no
2: more. Operation wajuma.
0: Wonderful.
2: Yeah, but operation requirement. Ya ye de nam so hon.
0: Okay. Enyini na. Okay.
2: Ghana has a year 7. Mostly ya year 6.
0: Okay.
2: But Ghana has a year 7.
0: 7 conditions. Yaria hodo bensun.
2: Bensun.
0: Ena mudi operation no sa.
2: Eh.
0: Okay. Oh wow. Wow. Oh okay. Okay. Registrar. Ya dey be ni ya dey be more register more register
1: ah pacho me down as e ni akunya dia mami oba Mercy Ships a yes I are bit say maxillofacial tumors that's facial tumors
0: okay
1: ya can tumors a ya we bi a obo nso bi wo ho a nanim dua no obo nso as e bibia ho nti bibia ho na so anase ne kon sa ya we ni nyina no oba Mercy Ships a itimi yes e
0: bu e no nye enye mpompo but na ye ade a no a e nyini wo ho
1: yes
0: na okay
1: yes
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0: Right.
1: Bit midi haba.
0: Right. 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Hini hina mbeenu.
3: Okay, midase. Jume di ni best started no on the 18th of May to 5th June. 18th of May to 5th June.
0: Okay.
3: Ebe started no Monday, Tuesday. Na Wednesday de ye nye juma. Ni atwaso Thursday ni Friday, Monday, Tuesday ni ahome Wednesday, ni atwaso Thursday ni Friday, na Saturday ni Sunday nso asa ahome. The week ni ebe adwuma 4 times.
0: Okay.
3: Ena baby anso ebe no no eye South Suncreso Hospital or ebi tumi kano Suncreso Hospital. De ani Prempeh College e di nhwe ni mu e ho na ye ebe ye screening or if you answer any registration in a bayano a honso. Okay, you can't okay. Registration. Ansana,
0: my
3: best letter of honor.
0: Okay,
3: may I shed that for Ashanti region a 2nd to 3rd July.
0: Hey, maybe I need you. Hey, and on the animal.
1: Two near cancer.
3: A honor.
0: Hey. When you bet me, I
1: will know a ship in a doctor for an air.
0: And you don't mean I have a ship, also.
1: Yeah,
0: ship in Ghana.
3: As you say, I will Sierra Leone, you say Freetown port.
0: It will be free while by Ghana,
3: Baba Ghana on the August.
0: Oh, okay,
3: August never by. Yeah, the kind of surgery is no answer.
0: Registration, nice a ship will be do Ghana. Now you do a maku, now I yes, I'm
1: trying.
0: Hey. Mweduma nusu. Eji, areas bayi, hospitals bayi na mwoye registrations na oho. Like, the hospitals obit mi, baby ya obibit mi ya kwa registration. Ana mwo kudu bi obibit mi ya bwa register.
3: Oh, sisi ano, ye sites no, ebe jina Suncreso Hospital.
0: Okay.
3: Hona ani ebe ye registration no. Nti registration no, so bi ba. And once I said, Nipakono, so why yet, surgery da, I won't find the document in here. I was say, or deba, you know, and also best at 6 o'clock.
0: Okay,
3: and upper nearly 6 o'clock anymore.
0: Okay, all right. Joe,
2: say,
0: young friend, me number Ben will be between me afraid. Contact number no. Yes, nti wa no bubo maye.
2: Wa
0: bubo maye.
2: So, because omo freya. obi ina e available.
0: Okay.
2: Iti numbers ni na ne ye di betuja.
0: Okay.
2: Iti the first number ni e 0241 0241 27 27 88 88 98 98 0241 27 27 88 98 98
0: and it was 0555 0554 64 64 40 04 7 7 okay yeah better mwase now we hope to see you again before the time ship no dia mebambi mbebe hwese dia and thank you very much for that support. I'm on my way. All right. You want to say something? Fine. Okay.
3: Registration, you know, any BBI is free of charge.
0: Yeah, you
3: free.
0: Oh, okay. Okay. If you are free, there's only one Ghana. There is not free. And it's your TBI is free, right? BBI is free. All right. Any other? Send one, no. All right.
2: Oh, what about my form of Ghana card?
0: Ghana card.
2: And a document. Be also be on the area that is. Why are you
0: going to do? You are really a woman that
2: I am hospital. Documents. Be as kind. Yeah. You will be my atty arena.
0: Every year. Do you want to cry? Diabetes, diabetes, hypertension. Any. I mean condition be a war so that they be ano fako be a asthmatic near the new meaning in an unbeat media account as well motion room one son a doctor for them who do obey to war yaribia tell them before YAE. Okay, thank you very much. Thank you very much. In Shaw 104.5, we message ships or mobile boy. It will be to me a Fred Godfred or 0241 278 8 98. Henry 0556 440 047. Josephine 0553 146 521. All right. Alazan,
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0: Dija kakra na fa we no etwaso
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0: 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so ho Verovite Omega Three fish oil and so my boy, but when you believe say yes, someone will say yes. I'm on the pa. Verovite Astro Fresh Plus and Verovite Platinum Plus. 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Na eno kwa dan chance on so am. 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
4: Trazo.
0: Yes, Trazo.
4: Trazo 400
0: tablet and suspension. We know as we should do.
4: Yeah.
0: If you found one,
4: Diweme.
0: Yes.
4: Diweme.
0: If you found one,
4: be a check.
0: No.
4: Graphic crowd when Diweme.
0: Mistro.
4: Ebehow.
0: Ebehow.
4: So, but afternoon now. So, we am Timia, dear. If you are crowned and walk a camel. Niginano, Sonano, Brody, be a how.
0: Oh.
4: Mistro.
0: A Trazo 400
4: every tablet. 3 to 4 months.
0: Perfectly. Miss Ronan Perifomo, 056 10 8 8 6 6 and right. I say 056 10 8 8 6 6 3 pharmacy bia wini bia kwa idino pharmacist ni panama sentimi kebina franco sini kancho se wade funga papa ena ba jama so na ube uwa hua ube nye microwave, blender, washing machine, generator, gas, and electric stove. 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
4: 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Ti man nini aha won bra won bo nini
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4: na won she eyi atade no aha ti re
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4: ti e bu sinya ba Facebook a
5: say na papa bu sa dey
4: ai but any just say mo aba ne say asori bi aboa no
5: okay
4: ai asori bi aboa no aye na dom amasi say de make say ade se wenye baby di ni tiatu
5: okay
4: it's Roman Catholic Church omama ne temporary accommodation ti uba Facebook a
5: na me sure
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5: I am free no
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5: abusu abra Facebook retu no
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1: ai
0: but your friend wa croke but you fit him so wa croke and oh
1: ah
0: what you are so o kona chi
1: oh so first na
0: best boy you what me here
1: and what me no on croke
0: on croke you ha what the
1: I'm pa
0: and to afen wa croke
1: yeah
0: you fit him so
1: you fit him so
0: wa croke
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1: because we say campaign pina mi say ka omo de ye ka bad
0: and
1: e gugum
0: yeah
1: sa etuo bi no
0: yeah
1: na we de yes na na kofa
0: weku ne ho
1: oh
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0: say un say honorable nzo ha honorable ha omo compare o
1: ah
0: honorable nkrofo no compare
1: I see ho de no
0: ah police station
1: yeah so ro de ah beti anka
0: omo ku na minim de ntia honorable omo ku sa
1: e bu so na
0: and to kwano we
1: force
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0: we ye police station so much as yenra
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2: 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mention Dr. Mahmoud Baumia a flag bearer mention a former two presidents as you see Makaganha Mwampani Kufuo Kufidia Wu
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2: na word ye okay agenda
0: mean tolerate wa
2: umpa jandam
0: we are supposed to monitor every election whether say enipa mienu kura na ehia eye mukase ne yekoy election no kura
2: akoko asem ma make
0: once is part of no once you use the word jandam
2: okay agenda
0: it's not an agenda
2: okay the hin of person means
0: it's a news item which we need to discuss
2: a news item is near
0: and it's in the news that
2: negative
0: polling station
2: negative
0: you don't expect to have the positive cello that one is a fact. I just want you to say
2: redraw
0: yes redraw that way
2: okay news we enye na mope
0: okay the enye wo de no
2: nisi ni nyina
0: but one rap dey see we eye say emre wa fo ya bo no say ye twibi wo de wo video ya what is happening ya tete paper electoral commission abani ade nyina ya say no is it a good thing
2: ti ma mi wie ni ma se ma make cases bin kasa report na mudi ban e ya na se nge
0: mhm
2: ne make kan se ye to about 140,000 police station across the country
0: mhm
2: di ka wu yi ni nge wo yi ye so that is the point
0: that's the point
2: I want to raise so if ye ya ni ye ni ye yi ni nya no ho ada for me e no bi o chechire bi o npp ni bi a we ka se jandam
0: it you had the inner copa then you can one same say
2: she said they say nyanya na moka
0: do I ask you generally about the polling station election even from the presidential primary na me say the top bottom approach this is the message
2: maybe answer the question
0: this is the message that no but where you started on a bad note and I'm a better
2: na who you bad note e chira me me bye
0: dabi the attorney say I will give you a chance to talk but when you start to go like personal on intellectual grounds I said you want to insult our intellectual
2: Debbie.
0: One I will come in
2: and then I will correct you because insult
0: you need time
2: insult
0: you are a political party member and you've been an appointee of the party before something has happened whether good or bad we choose to ask you what is happening and na yobisa say prime minister no the omo can say axa ko bottom no e dey dey how about so your justification is that e bia e hona esi no this is the issue ama hona ba na obia waka hona we wey we to me the good things no so but I don't have to direct you how to communicate but when you go straight forward say as a yanyi you can also bring it up e the videos na my we will show it why not
2: so kasa bin ko formula dey be ko for but em say all my miss man and you
0: dey be
2: where
0: my
2: went
0: me my own ko sukran
2: say all my miss her na so na my me o my me answer
0: dey be where the coin kra me my own en ko kra answer na we we dey for dey otimi kasa
2: e dey mean kasa be be ya to be bre ya to be nkuri nsuta
0: mhm
2: asum je ho ndwa o mutu nsuta nyina ya ntwe
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2: ho ntina na so wo wo said because
0: and na maybe say we say na wo grounds
2: ti wo no ku yi ade na ade aba nti e so we inform ye what has happened and journalism ama
0: vo and ntina mama wa kwanya aba
2: ti ne e ko so sisi e ya ama vo issue obi ya no ku si obi e wo system no no ama say journalism ko say wan hwe bi du ba bi na enye dem enye hwehwem
0: never better. Right. Any my main function because me say we work ground so you know more. Into my mouth. My mouth free air times be chiri my be kan wase. But who person o chiri street and now be kan wase my main can be NTC. Yes, new patriotic party court am injunction set sa police station me and Twaba. But omo call so man penifo ne hwee say ye Twaba na ma abato ne sase. Ye ne binim so omo ntiasie say court see nyai de number 2. Ye ye be sei no. E no mo de gikiri gikiri gikiri ba. Unti de ntina mo penifo e wo ho no. Enim say court the injunction to so omo allow my election because so this is the question. So you got me be a move simple man, but I say where we want to go is like you want to DNT Nasadi in the course. MPP name say court injunction. Yeah, they are two polling station area. So say me and Twabano and the executives there were just idle man, but for no court. DNT
2: court there assembly today. So obviously it's a party for nature.
0: Why injunction? Injunction.
2: My minister court there injunction to address one. Obviously you need enforce court formula. That's something okay.
0: More enforce court for me.
2: Aye, court na dey injunction at all there so.
0: It is.
2: We say
0: party one wa court land who could see court catch us say injunction mo bi an ko ye adwuma wa asase.
2: Nani pa ni see what happen? Ya police for catch you.
0: And so your party members na
2: ah,
0: o party members na
2: ko ya asase ko ya mfato ho.
0: Mhm.
2: But asase wa court yi, obi se dey bi ebusun bi dia. Nti e mpene e ma won to. O dey injunction abeto so.
0: Mhm.
2: Nani pa ni see dan no. E dey ni see. Yeah, police for the court. Yeah, enforce the court, man.
0: Today, until I'm on the floor, I'm going
2: to
0: go.
2: Ah, you for the two abanos. In January, I'm going to go home. Oh, hey. If you go, you need to say 7. Go, man. No. What is your chance? Hey, about what? But my main can you be say? Question now, be say. My main call. The party. Yeah, I didn't say. The top bottom approach in the ban was based on the year who and in the see. Over the period, experience. Oh.
0: Mhm.
2: Omo mpani kufo time ne fe mamfem fri honko an.
0: Mhm.
2: E ni bre.
0: Mhm.
2: O ko 2096 no. Ko 96 no. Na kaja 6 months am ya toba.
0: Mhm.
2: Wo nya tam han campaign.
0: Right.
2: The party decided dem family chiri. Ne de ba chiri nya 2 years. E no dey campaign, no dey win here. Adadam kwa ko ba ku mienu miensa. Nti wo hwa there was ample time. But me, a true number in a real buy it me, and before in a real necker 6 months.
0: Mhm.
2: Yes, I require. We say no, I buy him with ye. But no, you know, a man.
0: Mhm.
2: So, parties can say, okay, there be. I'll see a sim. Not for a bear, no. What you mean, what you're born to a church, and I didn't know you, man, a talk of was no.
0: Right.
2: It's in a party, let to give that decision. Cecilia buy a tree. So, over here, near, yes, it's any money be required.
0: Mhm.
2: I improve up on what has been there. In two additional your friends and positions have become where your communication officer and election affairs officer about the company station on Amana 77.
0: Okay.
2: Over the period, you know. Okay, do one more. So we are partying, when you're partying, you once a whole area, Haman food, and one year, the amount.
0: Mm-hmm.
2: Now what to about? Yes, David, see. As a wolf, you're online. You're going to use for this 1 year.
0: Mm-hmm.
2: Now, committee at least 3 times. Oh. Polling station now,
0: right?
2: Now after so, over so trouble. Won't you mean got number be near my own trouble? Police station, I want to honor. These are basic normal. I honor my party diaba. Until a day until you be the court court. I invite you. Say na I church or form so no. Ena obi amko biye. And I day na see until you be the court. Now this is not the first time I'll be there as a court. It's a court to enforce the rules. Oh, and you want Mombitia Emrano, says Maria Juma, Mombitia Emrano, Macaco to Abano. I say contempt in the Bemun. No, why is Okojinam Remun? Okojinam Rem.
0: Right,
2: San also, it may make condemning to Quaya, Acoso, or from her.
0: Right,
2: by missing a Miss Archimagin, as soon as there have been thousands of places here, yet to as soon as you hear them. Into me, you will swap. Munko by being so a toy, and ask you, no money and uncle. So that you don't paint us in the eyes of Ghana as a new money in us, and yes, and it.
0: That's
2: where I was
0: just. That's how you want it.
2: Any journalism.
0: No, that's how you want it.
2: And then you're back.
0: That is how you want it.
2: Maybe I will imagine my imagine be there.
0: Debbie.
2: Near news now. Debbie. And no, because they say bad news sells.
0: Debbie.
2: And the corner. But it's actually.
0: We will argue and argue and argue. But your point is flawed. Because the fact is that.
2: Maybe
0: yes, Yakase MPP. a polling station elections, not election. I ask you a typical question that more elections are more polling station elections, which is plural. Add the incident to kwe koso waha. So you are supposed to give me answer to those the entire man to kwe koso. You don't expect me to come and play all videos concerning the event. Police, Ghana Police Service, do you know when they release statement? Even about for yet we are. Do you see them release statements? Say, oh, maybe generally the elections was why. The incidents in the election, they quickly release statement to address them. The media is also a watchdog. And to the M Fambra Kwansua, ATM Brania, then we are also to draw leadership's attention. And that is what we do.
2: You see,
1: but we don't have all the luxury of
2: issue with you. Say,
1: let's move on because
2: you only read what was there.
0: But there are reporters on the ground who gathered
2: up on the
0: witness. There's a court injunction. And you can read that on the brah, my meaning in Twas Raka, you bear 5 minutes. Now, in Ashanti region, Awi, Enche, Omuwi, we are Mobeko, I mean, regional, Ani Adiadi. Regional elections. That's why I'm saying adi adi. It means it's a series of processes. But so far in the region, Abamfuwe Yomuti, and Edinya Yetetetetetno, and Namasia, he's going for national. Ashanti region replacement, the chairman Kuka, and chairman Kukufuswe declared the intention, and Koko general secretary, Wasanso Ba Ashanti region. Looking at this, meaning the what TBMD, it be almost work away, you know. Near Eko Kosuka, Kreye, Bini, the Ye, Huye, Binye, any Adeno, all grounds, saying na ye ye regional preparation, etie ahead of that, no. Say a bebuayami etibienya. Is it so heated underground, sir?
2: Oh, soon, sir, a party, dear. Until recently, yeah. Okay, Eddie can be there. My penny for time. That was 98.
0: Yeah.
2: Eddie can be there. And now, yes, I beam. So there was a precedent for that top bottom approach.
0: Right.
2: Apart from, they started from polling station, Neko coordinators, Neko council executives, and Neko regional executives, and Zanako national. Obia air trouble and constituency. There are dynamics. But be a better say, they can credit you be a no. Now, quack, I say, be a MP no horn executives no. She ran a crabby a day. Oh, a canter one to I be a moon yagene or bibimu. It be a MPD two executives, you know. Because it be a few say, or me transfer and one executive super so two MP no. And no, apart from that, to both the baby or Shanty region 47 in as some geo.
0: Air constituencies.
2: Baby or Kuana.
0: Nasa Sumji, as a bina woke, and says the baby as some geo, but Miss Minim say. Baby, so how soon do you know? But what I'm bringing to your attention, say, so we have baby.
2: When it comes to Coca and me, I feel now Okra and our Boko Fudi Academy.
0: Aye, Coco Fudi Abba.
2: I must say, I'm not a owner of Coca.
0: I want to
2: say, so guys in India, Coca, and I know you are doing to me before.
0: So, Coca, you were declared.
2: What Nemoa, cha. Their party, so a competitive, a democratic party. You do well, be a person of Baba contest, Bibiana. What about what? No Baba contest. The children say, someone is kind of when you're not. What do you ban out the TNT near the adding? I will go with your school fish. And so my partner near there. Until you show a more dinner, say, wound to me. No, homie. We show a one's no fish of which me. Baba, I don't have any issue with Kukufu and Kuka, Eba.
0: Papa, the moment what you will be for Fubia.
2: Oh, go for a bit to the Uncle Noba. I didn't know. Why, yeah, Jumano Ache.
0: I sure.
2: What you say?
0: Kuka has been.
2: Oh yeah, Dumana, Chewaye, Nimse, Kukufu, why chairman da, why MP da, why CEO da? What do you want chairman say? Why chairman phone you na chairman suda? The chairman say me can. The experience as a chairman there. What do you want? At any one be brilliant say. And what them want intention no? So we say there. Minye Kukufu dia fe no aka se wonu zo oba wadi ho de nanu da ni ya
0: ti
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0: na de na mu tata ejo so emrashe bedwani
2: wona tata na Come about
0: Sani Antity, because in the Hunton is why helpless. In fact, already paid that as a say,
2: and penny, yes, was on the tree.
0: Ah,
2: I'll be a winner.
0: Is it was a way of the other number? The Casa, so yeah, papa community, everything. I know, Mesa.
2: Communicating is a chassis and conference, and I could be the president. Communication quantity. There's a company can be president, it could be your communication quantity. Obi as some ranwa e ka se mfanto abanana isi these are some of the questions I want us to be asking I just some ranwa I say register online pia odius committee three times obi as some ye ka se ko chu chu di no eni pa no mo ko to abana we police station ba o mo ko to ya na o ti ase enti ye hefo na e ko to abado
0: okay
2: eji enti no bi fie se ye tata no Maybe Matiti and Sembisa, CJ Messer, or Mianco for Bitsums,
0: Mikra Mati was, you say. I say,
2: what is this? Yes, you will be better to be in a Senka, Sika. At the Kanaki can send me the refer a move. Say, I'm a Mammy Parano. Tell my name about any about my kisses of Vigna. I tell them at the area,
0: no grammatis as a moon on the one
2: at TSC. Committee or moon in your own car. See people just talk.
0: Nice. I don't know.
2: I your friend say, my friend say, half one.
0: Okay.
2: My brother there, nani ya obai. What is the deal with alcohol? When you are not united with your executive, that's what happens.
0: Ah, oh, patch yourself. I'm not watching you.
2: I have come. Tia, I didn't buy mumusa.
0: Are you united? Say,
2: me say, Cobra.
0: Ah,
2: me ni ya kitu adam.
0: Ah,
2: enya me adam obi DMP. When we executives na oho, we are second vice. I have one to you and make a future hand in here. May it me no woman chain.
0: Combat
2: only in your penny, combat yourself for USC. Me and the common Dimitri, it will live at a chapel.
0: Okay.
2: What has a Nidia penny or Hansana, Georgia, Bansana, a combat number, no boot, no tone phones number.
0: Oh, okay.
2: No barber, no barber, no comma catch it. Minimiano.
0: Okay. It would be more massy,
2: pa. No massy, and massa make a politician, no, make a movie.
0: Okay.
2: You see, say here two police station, but no so say be an annual same diantra, maybe be Iowa, or be pray. They say, I have one no. I saw no no, Brian. I didn't see NOB on Sue. And I know that by 1 o'clock, about 2 weeks ago, 1 o'clock, no executive chairman went to me off if ye. Chairman was trying to resolve it. There be one no more. Now, we'll be two. I feel your position tea. Among Yari, no one in the war, my dear Mitty, my age man, or some come no more bois, of which you have solved them. I'm out for my issue near day. A solve it. But the original chairman is working the closet. They say, Nan, don't problem, Sakuma.
0: But there's no smoke without fire.
2: And in America, say, when shall be an agony say? Ebia, men conform no more age man. May you be a freedom.
0: Ah, one come now wanting.
2: Oh, men can say, Cobra. I am just making a general statement.
0: Okay.
2: But beer issues will be a no. Here, by beer, executives need be any MP no or Honor. No. Raise me two. Say, and Sam ran the enemy two, when Yanan is as yet. And I know the bomb, you the vice president, no, I have la brada. Obia contest, no.
0: Okay.
2: No, ma. If you assume the enemy, we've been to Obianca and go be a and the idea in an answer, and Brana party as she said to us if a Yetman, and you can so be a Ben Embrano. Nembrano Yetma, and Brani Yetma, Vienna, no baby, Vinivia, near to us of the becoming who be a woman police for no coordinators and no executives, a fine. Not just simple, a less than a yaqui, deliberating your back.
0: Okay.
2: There's something with your own one, Uncle D, Kennedy, your own mom called Brian, your own mom called Dutum. It's one today.
0: But I won't you need grounds, let us say.
2: Won't you be with your band?
0: Ah, sir.
2: Oh.
0: Squad there, banners.
2: Oh, there, squad. Some babble would deem you. We'll be up one who will see. We'll be so able to contest there, yeah? Then, sir, yet to be with me, bam, because none of them become so.
0: Won't you me as a national chairman?
2: Won't you be with a national chairman's position? Sure, you see, your partner, woman. You're an elite. But when I catch your police station phone, between 68% and 70%. Yeah, the ordinary people, this ain't your rough way. Coco for a blue for yeah, galamsey, yeah, your friend is saying, what do you call it? Yedo. Yen ye concrete. Yen ye fit up for ye ye na ye ka ho.
0: Pronti professor from Paul Boateng and ano na me ne twetwe nkomo yi. On say school sem ne no ma no ma bi wo ho no so a. Omo say ehu hia wo so.
2: Ehu hia Rollins be the president no ko school do say.
0: Okay.
2: I can't miss a professor. Compare.

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2: Não, mas vamos lá. Aí, já dá-me. Já dá-me. Aí eu vou dizer na América. I want to believe that those who went there, Mukububu Adiano, they were not professionals.
3: Sure.
2: And it was totally wrong.
3: Yeah, it's true.
2: Yes,
3: All right, in Shaw 104.5. Easy rice. Miss Roy Mo Papa Pa. Ah, a Benin Tembi Bian Swum. Ooh, yeah, Bipa. The perfect choice for every rice meal. Evans One Trading was Sawaba Mama Junction. For 02. Honorable. 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Jojo Energy Drink. I'm a summon. 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A honor binya do soup na lax soup. Mr. PB Semina Papa Asham BBI Kamadi Jaria Ridiania Kama 0240-219-191 Dominion Heba Pada. 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Yenimu heya, ena yedi juma no me bibia, kwa 16th May, 2026. Sobe sobe buwai banche, ena mbibia afre, 0245-594-425. 0245-594-425. 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branches no branches na across the country Kumasi or Kasi any farm on the pony dish anymore Liberty Filling Station 0539-839-335 onga and maybe an air day and which you watch a dear could see 4 million Ghana cedis but more than a scratch your home. 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now woman the papa dia by jigano first floor of golden building puma filling station in chen honwa otra

0: Channel Road, Kumasi Ahuncho, or the Robert and Sons, no down crew, no move for 0536 780 369. One number Joe, so Yami Adoma, Yabes, your friend Berma, Kofi Dawson, to be Fabian Hokwa. Richard did a pump for transit in sharp power sports at Waso at the amount. Yakra.
1: Also bringing in the young players, I think the idea was that I want to give them the opportunity.

0: instructions given to them, and we need to add that although it's their first time, most of them is their first time having that opportunity.
1: I think that is part of the sporting event where you have challenges, where you have strengths, and then where you have learning curves. And I believe that this is part of the learning parts, and then we deal with the challenges.
2: Of course. Now today, I mean, from minute one, you were on the ascendancy. What really was lacking, apart from the finish, was that something lacking as well?
1: I think that it's still decision making. I've said it from day one that we need to improve on our decisions in very key moments where we find.
3: No, I think it was very difficult looking at the first half. You see how the game, very intensive first half. But I think in the second half, I mean, we keep our cool and then we get penalty. Unfortunately, we couldn't make it. But I think when we change and bring Kingsley in, he come and do the job for us.
4: Oh, yes, I think when you talk about our time, you could see local players who can compete. You know, they compete. I'm not saying this generation cannot compete, but they have to show us something. On the left side of position, he changed Adekwe Papo,
5: yeah,
4: who was also a local-based player.
5: Yeah.
4: Then he brought a local-based player, Habib Mohamed,
5: yeah,
4: who plays for King Faisal at that yeah time. He played in that World Cup, delivered. You know, when I came, I was a local player. I came to substitute a foreign-based player. Mm-hmm. I was able to deliver. We had a lot of players who were competing. If you could remember...
6: Cap a la dreta per Xavi, assistència de Xavi, més cap a la dreta per Messi, immens Messi, encara Messi, gol, gol, gol, gol, gol, gol, gol, gol, gol, gol, gol, gol, gol, gol, gol, gol, gol, gol, 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

0: Nshua Power Sports. Enya ntie timu, enya temi, enya dedeyo, enya kotoko one has one. Nemum authentic analysis. Aye namsu esunya die, na ye chire yadwene. Nshua Power Sports, number one.
1: Well, 937 insurance of 4.534. Yeah, I'm gonna have to serve a tenacity. I'll give them some at the Bramo copy. Mr. Dumi, you know, ever bo. Now, when you see a tenacity Monday, say, I am in some dorsal because of say weekend. No, yeah, activities in your baby, but ever try, sir. Ever run not a ding community at your mamma. I bought a yes show or so. Yeah, mamma, check. Na ya dama se for chosen and your passports and now pay na and then so full hours we to be bianca awo jumadie no aso make us jumadie na your live awo YouTube in short TV YouTube in short TV enti and 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La Liga so omu iti mi ewe do se. 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With three matches to spare. I got three matches to go, but make us say Barcelona, Ajela Liga no, and so at the SUM Nasua. And if you're on someone, a bidding community, I will do my dear so, of course. EP and Sestona, no, yanya, and you winner, and tea, at the end of Sestona, and the last day, and a bit we decided. Liverpool, Chelsea, Sato, 1-1. I say, City, Shami, and some Brentford, and West Ham. 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mano I'm also a qualify 8 consecutive appearance of Mendy after say your ball 1-1 with a Uganda Yami had man a 20 women's World Cup ever also a year Poland no and also a handsome ha this a many more in an year to say Monday edition of regional digital passports I cover that you'll be this sound common no I work to my day so insurance of 4.5 Monday edition garbage ram garbage the formula at your 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

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Question day. Any question of beer. I have prime sports. I have foreign tidbit and choir. And your deep brevo.

0: and mobile phones, and near whom you may be a dear Franco Trading Enterprise, and ready kind of dada, and near my papa, and near Nebua Fordia, Yen China walk. 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I was 0245316969 and noise over fray 0560684147. 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
2: 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Ye di nam papa.
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10: 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Now, who did you see here on the 14th May 2026? Nanso, and no more domain tier 4, and in a refua, Amasum Biabe Fienti, as she said, Media Sunku Kramano, El Kosiara, 17 May 2026, Median Vacosu, our Unity Church International Square, our Unity Oyre Chewa, TV, no me and Wakon, you took media and it said. The threshold, 70 agents, so it was some 84 verse 10. Sadani Edina order, near lunch, a cry friend, woman with empowerment, lady. Ya bayer diame, kuna for her, and afe, and yankama kuma kunsua, and then a dofonia, bofa, boy, and me actual award, one woman, sua, and one did him. Now the moment we did ask on Gukuan, say, Yan the Australia Cassia at Yaswama, a titan in Tia Yaton Safombini, Nanako doing Tiama Penny or Tosumienu, and the Oma singing, Nana friend, no more Tosumien. Offense with him, is one of Professor Dr. Kwame Che Bafo. 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
3: 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You are qualified engineers, are modern, modern technology, na edu on you medina. When you have treasure, ye money suit, ye be brimohanum weather condition. 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

0: Tumudawati, na we be the blog. San Kablu, Lighten Africa. San Kablu, Ghana Standard Authority, and your Tumuse, yeah.
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4: Well, okay, sure, your number one account radio says that's who in the Ebraso, Yatina say, your call confirm as an affair, Yadi update, you know, Eddie Abba. What the answer about Jenny, oh, your YouTube handle. Who call YouTube? I know I am sure TV, sure TV, nothing. Wait me, I'll join the feed. Oh, come out, don't comment in the Abana. Every Premier King Kenny, you know, the amount which is here. I would also now, me pato, Jetini, I'm a pay, Yenya by the Emma Dabasa, and ya, Auntie Lali Gani, the Soman, so your baby who come up, Kakra, Asan, so acquire the Abba. Say London boys neta and a pair yet they won't update you now at the Babu a year to media so as a demo a quad yaman may call muja a church in Japan. I'm gonna win some of the one circa pomadin a idea of pebby amaka to say we here and into Kulun Ghana Limited Eddie Nupadia but woman dry to the din who two capsule and then I am a man drew a boba maybe a for you know truck infections we are bema otaju swanted tomato so what yam and oh bema where do you who two capsule and I'm a come for Eddie Amau a son sir and Luna will be otaju swanted. After the doctor cut us a prostate enlargement, and that it will do a who took up to a bad boy panafe. I'm a man summoned to be every pay him and wait you omen Mr. Kyo Saba and Mr. Kyo not dear aye and bra. I'm a sexual weakness in a trust here. Premature place in a betrust a slow erection. The battle will be do and a form a sexual weakness and a attitude. Where do aye Mr. Kyo and a Kulun Ghana Limited a crack of fire at the abam and wait to the Araba Baza Tabataba a medro a bro baby. But all your bar, no menstrual sack, you name Koye, women, so no, a bar, not to say, I have problems. I how Anna Unsurum, a Jajo, and a Ucha, and Upaba Buapano, a Araba Bazin Tabetanum, and a Babuana Fin Fertility, no, I hear as your Serena at your bar, and T, we are bar, now with him, now Opera Umpasso, good year, a Koye now new Russia in today, Wusunia beer, Araba Bazin Tabetanum, and a Baboy Papa, but now for menstrual pains, no, and a menstrual disorder Serena, as your Serena at your medupe, Uko for mercy. And after Jackson will be our summer county, no matter what we know, my din come up. I was so IS0244275429. Not when your Kulun Ghana Limited and Upanaja, what a new binano so at me, Abuayepa, and they were my town and Ope Yako and confirmance for Yadi Abba High Sense. High Sense is Yadi, I dare say, Womania Padina, Bromacat and Abra Bajodia, I dare him up, other so petrol streets, whooper refrigerators, whooper air conditioners, and the sound system, mobile phone. You know, my crack of Eddie about watching the machine in a fame, a TV in a patrol, a lesser, and now say open compact television. What would you need be about gas cooker and the banner who don't know who may be a war a year patrol high sense? I catch it, Ghana, Fenebe, or Musho, and Baby Baby, who may know Mancandia, and yet would when it came over Timota, who called my Yako Baton, Alco Dansuman, who called Isle Guancasa, La Pasa, was his small quatema. I feel would when it came and so our North Industrial area, who may. Nyo mwenye na wana chese. 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Saya Samsung. And I said, Tisio, and I said, Dear Hinape, Womako Fering be Eddie Abba, High Sense Cinema, and no air come a come apart, I said. And ye as I'm cutwa na anu eti womusumen cantos and no message to me and no medium cover hours 0302-450000 na womunso ahe a josunani menina akuye edi amawane anopena telesocas dear come up telesocas and nana chest do dona adi adiatum upaso seniska no worries and no na the first safest former who send this cardia mobi and as will be send this cardia more not one that telesocas also the away home. It's answer one very secured. And your fina sister new land when you mean I was not as 5,000 in our cup. But hi yeah dear sir tell us all dear Wabu Boma near my queer and the amount numbers you know and so ufa ufona no dial star 110 has nafi what when I tico na also wet to me and ya with tell so cast the 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at the stamp on the SSU MTN Ghana woman the MTN fiber no Eddie Abba na unlimited internet package and the demand for streaming and now more when you do videos oh no where they come up and to all sport now to try demand man for any other dinner with data and running in yanom but all open sir winya the safest way padia and the MTN fiber who found for the no dollar star 5057 hours and I said we bet me you so MTN app no we use my MTN up now, open your package unlimited one. Afe, what media do to my nano? So I come and your MTI down banana panel. What was so as so yesterday? Na electoral Ghana, as from the Achede Cassia Pomo at Yaba. Na electoral Ghana say, would what it's a woman show Rumbia? Woman your mom with the Abanum, I come up by a brand banner pair. When you have Samsung TCL and I say media Nasqua, what about Quaco Fenny in a B at the Abba and what you on the LED smart TV? No, when you split AC, when you double door feature, what would the ba auto grill gas air cookers ni bi oh afa wasin machine omo the sound towers and me microwaves afa blender auto mobile phones ni 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know and into the mecham for ABC games at the amount and now ABC games say I can't hear Yankees ABC Diana yeah I can't hear every 5 Ghana echo and I'll bet me a tribute now yeah draw now draw my come and come here first draw no I am up a non draw by ya and no at Twitter second draw ya and you know them third draw no I am not doing on call now you tell me who's select three letters yeah draw now letter back who crap him sika di try and a boho and pray me and sam and a jam you know pima ya bon penalty and I'm yes up him 200 times mistake not damn is open yes can do pa ABC games every Friday piano and no a jackpot I know my near the tier and there sir NASA lottery authority and it's time putting the assistant to my platform now so you not as I do sweat to me up by a pa after upa so you su mobile phone I come on a Franco Trading Enterprise Womu Fonsa, Womakofa dia bay, Anna, and no other brow, and we ahiti a original. Anna, and Yafina, Oba, Trebebrane, anyhow, Bia Beta, Ninginano, Aya Franco Trading Enterprise, I disem. 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I was 0245 316 969 0501 538 605. 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It sounds like Jabba Joyce in Chow where doom when you're more of a challenge bishop and also more stone about Elho would wear it. 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Now, was one your former trial limited, Omunupa, Alaska Star Enterprise in Boga, Alaska. As we damas here, sitting in a woman, I catching us all doing it. It's on so bad. I'm a with them. I come up. We met here with them. We a power. I'm a tester. Only now so at me. Aquae at the amount woman. I have one matters. I would damas here sitting in a and so aquae. It's on so many quality blankets at the amount. 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Number four, so yes, killin mbappe no ten. 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and so our 59 points, and to be also a pro ornament in Dembia, and your friendly Gambia, Eba, our to media, so Vala Palois, and your Bissansa, and Bump and the time, baby, Bessiaka was with him. We tried to do it, was with him. Simple. Was Onim Tama. Mbappe Bessiaka. I got two matches there. Mad the front. I'm going to say, I got me two matches. But Onim, say Mbappe, Bobo Biana, say Mbappe, Mobino, and you don't have any more. Now, Mbappe, the IC, you know, you're so granted in Siaka. Now, no Saturday. Mbappe and Mbappe kato wa se Mbappe akwele training enye Mbappe kwenye nani sibe wye wasira chese nani anje ade oba eno oma kleni se webe timi ambo e klasiko nibi na yesu omuye training ni eno anze 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Now, if it 2021 ever UEFA Champions League got here 2024 when it mounted that year 2021 when it tells you an idea UEFA Champions League got meant in a year Mubeka there's a drug man the moon and just a tweet go post my I'm a call money to do what and you know yana a demo after you have an answer so now the animal go find a buy at times I qualify Muka Champions League final just a betimi at the Champions League makumaku miensa wa bro no go post the gloves the conference and he no kwa kodem so and no ka players of the Champions League and the time I am so e kan be and your reporter men say kan e wetu me dey so na no pay me kete dia ma na bontan ni dia de Pablo Gavi and e be say say we you confrontation kakra when I Vinicius Junior na dey empire na say na so nyame anim ne dey see park dey so dey we so no set the player or you know you be so park no so say we move park no so asam di aka bia de ono won kai dem and e bi say so okay won kai dey see what if you so do na captain so no Champions League no wadi makuma kunum no say shut up we yes say ya bon tram yenu we da na ya pa and ti we say yes am na tese e ma hit kakra e ba when if you so do na tem better no any problem bia we say a part of football and we so park no so we bia di aka bia no encounter dem na finish so junior there we dem say banter nim po boy pa we ya do banter no say no no the fire power channel when he said the same thing on the club video to dia and your Pablo Gavin come back akra what the tutor e o dumade so ne na when him said pastor na bobo ko no aka free matches on bebo na so free matches the Barca et minya 100 points no and so your pointer o minya 2012 2013 since you know and your pointer do so your perhaps a flick yes o pere so free matches aka Barca fans ne so o minya come beton and your supporters there o gather hard no o bizi so o minya ska e wo e turn faint no and come at his game, yes, I can encounter him. One more tongue crown and catch us. Etime amomso anya e press ato ene ye dia Barca supporters ni kabeta uko Barca so motime win ni South three matches ni nyina sar record na omo eye 2012 2013 eye points do no me pato yase on bese anya 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So we so imagine how many times here. 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
1: 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I said, but anyway, that's the Omajom League, and he bet you come on. Of course, answer the game, you know, and also that rough decision, and also on some of her. When you said, Yabeka on SMP, I will, Jumadia, so any join your life, I will, YouTube, InShot TV, for a message, no bra. 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

0: 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I know a Amancia, your number, no, no fair, any Eddie and Como, and Opebia Marina Chocolim. And then a fire or breakfast on. Aha. And the breakfast will be beer and your camera. And from my essence, a day. And I'm a minimum, a coy. And into a beer, pen, quadra, pen, pen, infonsono, epe. And I, so I'm a pediani be beer, a camera. And I would be service very, very economical because be beer, mudada. Answer Kabakono, Fena, Okutui, Atuto, Toshuga, and Mina, Radia, Bibia, Udada, Udin Soluguma, Uya bread, Kakabi Kama, Nessa, Anopano, Befasano, and also eating, I ready. Chocolim, Utasu Kotobi, Nebibia, and Yakama, and Famao, Nana pay phones and accessories, the part of Bibia phone, Brandy Bia Pibiano, Oko, Nana Pia. A coffee be and an assertion at your back. It's a hot the autophona as a biaphono baby essaya. Obese and yanoha na also to me at the affects a problem bemoa. Obeying the acoso na yashe. I am a kama pa at the amount. Na and your phones on Guan your tongue. A ban home appliances are and also a yadia at you for your tongue be and it's so be bad them pa na obekasa unity or them na be excuse dear. Ah, catch it. And pa nana pi ba ye TV pa said the NCI free fridge. Send ne order so de said your own crowd because you will be free. Basa we then allowed crowds on because of sir nyamiadom oba ye fridge aye fo ubia e to be abo ho and then kwa ope aye rechargeable air fans who they say do so on a cell na das room into charger na de siwo you do na na also finance a uro no wait me at a swama wait me at a kama kama pa me patro de tiene over toy and yeman na usika no and swa only problem for example ebia ope air conditions on now they are quite a board them or your courses here one of four or bet me at your half so now half now can order Ghana card a connoisseur the akano and kakakaka air from 3 months to a year 12 months now so it's me at your eddie every and your man baby because I'm a boss or in ye at your commercial adum CCA adum number one a opposite as the house or na Kasmi media adum number two aye obiba jake 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But a dear bakupa a ye key. So we bought her by a dana was you know, and I'll fear now with you know, a windows and a door so no. 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
1: good morning
0: at the same
1: ele
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1: so so we
0: adon adiachi yede na ese
1: Maybe the boyfriend.
0: I didn't show the anese. Ayeka. The idea to one.
1: Yeah.
0: Rodi Afe. Which is in Yanko Pobi, Padamau.
1: Are you more excited than the Boston Offers? I won't excite. My first time, I mean, you say the Boston Offers, remember? And because, of course, I'm they have been crowned La Liga champions in the year 25-26. And I think it's a good feat. But I want to ask you, any almost every Barcelona fan of BT, is this progress of Barcelona?
0: Sure.
1: When Xavi was there, Xavi winning La Liga, maybe. And then Xavi left the club the next season. Hans-Dieter Flick and by the third one. BT has won the Spanish La Liga. Last season added the Copa del Rey. This season he has won the Spanish La Liga. There won't be a Copa del Rey. They win the Spanish Super Copa, however. Is it progress? Still no Champions League.
0: At least we're course semi-final.
1: But this is the one course semi-final. This is not a quarter final. So if you compare it to last season, is it progress?
0: But I think still not a progress.
1: How?
0: Because yes, so semi-final last season. That this is a quarter final. Means that we'll drop it by one. But I think to some extent the way to sustain it club. Senka wait me and quarter final be maybe a let's say around 16 be an hour wait me and your qualification grad at that one and come at you to say I'm going to me and progress.
1: But
0: going to the quarter final, I think it's okay.
1: It is not okay, but let me, I agree with you. I don't think goes the quarter final is okay in itself in isolation. I don't think say okay, we know we're not doing it. Right, let me ask our question is any so called KMS TV rooms are over now. And maybe I'll go to Makumu, Brasa, Fodu, Katia. Now, if you say the average Madrid fan and the Barcelona fan, we argue that. The first thing we need to do is about a club that has been successful and had progress in trophies. I'm not lying, right?
0: Yeah.
1: The regular conversation about trophies.
0: So, football is all about trophies.
1: Now, that statement usually cuts across. Right? In the modern game, it is not just all about trophies. Especially for a club. In this field, like Barcelona, and maybe a club in FIBA, when you pick the club football club Barcelona, the only year in the Champions League, the only year in the Spanish La Liga, how many times they've won it, how consistent they've been. The club has had progress this season. Only they have probably won less trophies as compared to last season, and they didn't go a step further in the Champions League as they wanted to go. Because even if you do a proper analysis of Barcelona squad, you know, and you compare the number of goals and assists that Rafinha made at this point in time of the season, you know, the number of goals and assists that Lamine Yamal made at this point in time of the season, you know, at this point in time last season, we were talking about possible Ballon d'Or conversations for these two.
0: This season is also prepare.
1: It's in the neighborhood.
0: But I feel the press
1: are... But at this point in time, we are not talking about the Ballon d'Or for them. And you mention one example. The squad know any player no injuries. And sport of football, it happens almost every time. Which, that's a flyer in India. As it stands now in Europe, if you want to be successful, that is what you have to do. Football is rapidly changing, whether you like it or not. You can be winning trophies in its core. This is where Oli Bako, this is where Oli Bako be. But the most important thing in football is it's about the sustainability of our success in the world. Into Barca sustainably, I mean, really, Spanish La Liga and the Xavi, Hans-Dieter Flick, Robert J, EJ, Super Copa, Copa del Rey. This season, there's no Copa del Rey, but the Super Copa is there. Champions League, we have been part of the favorites. Yes, semi-final and quarter-final. Then you ask yourself, say, what is the gap between the teams that went to the semi-final of the Champions League this season and Barcelona could go to the quarter-final? So there will be a lot of progress. Although, when you look at the trophies on board, you will see say Barcelona have been more successful as compared to those times, but there have been progress. And I told you why. Which, they catch your Biblia. Say, in my opinion, football club Barcelona, only a better squad than Madrid. In terms of quality, take player for player. Wang Yassi has been fantastic, but he's not on the level of Thibaut Courtois. The consistency the Belgian has given, the quality of sales gives you, the leadership at the back. Garcia has been solid. Take center back. Wait, there is no way you take Rudiger, Militao, D. Wright, Raul Asensio, and add any the other guy, anyone by the crown. And you say that Barcelona have better quality in depth at center back than them. Arau, Christensen, Paul Kovacic,
2: Gerard Moadini Martin. Wait, when we're starting the season, Gerard Moadini Martin was supposed to be supposed to be Mans. You say, picture them in painting, you get where I'm coming from. In terms of quality, player for player, we are not close to them. Now come to the midfield. Pedro, Gavi, Bernal, Casado, Frankie De Jong, Danny Romo, you can play him as a 10. Fermi Lopez also. Then you compare also to what Chiumoni, Camavinga, Bellingham, Valverde. These guys can give you a pack in Fifi. And in fact, if you compare Basuna and Fifi to Madrid and Fifi, we are not close to them in terms of success. Madrid boys, the Camavinga, Chiumoni, Romanani, and like regular players. These are multiple champions in this. Then go to the attack. Vinicius Junior, Ballon d'Or podium last season, or 2 seasons ago. Kylian Little Mbappe, multiple World Cup finalist. Won the World Cup at age 18. Scored a hat-trick in the World Cup final. That is the level of the talent he can say at Madrid. Then you look at Rafinha, look at Lamine Yamal, and then look at Robert Lewandowski. They have it. Wait, one thing. It is the structure of the field of play and the game model of Hansi Flick. That is the difference in my opinion. So we're from Barcelona team, we're from a big team now. The difference, and it is so glaring and clear. So a one-man original touchline. That says that you are all calling to see. But seeing a message so many players in the park also. And seeing a meeting so on the strength and weaknesses to build a game model that gives them and platform them the opportunity to succeed. You know? And you're different than this, and we sure man, no matter how bad it is, will be them. Great, yesterday there was no Lamine Yamal in the field of play. Rafinha only 100% fit. Robert Lewandowski this season has not been the best player. You go into the Barcelona team and you ask yourself, who scored the goals? Who created the goals for them? Marcus Rashford, dead ball.
0: Super free kick.
2: Yes. And you see, this season, Onana, that's much of a consistent performance. But every time he has come off the bench, or main players in the program, Flick gets a way to get the best out of him. That night away at the St. James Park against Newcastle, Marcus Rashford, bam, took the pressure off the team, and he edges them on.
0: Baba, so when a second goal near Mad.
2: And
0: look at the build.
2: Marcus Rashford comes in again. Set two
0: points.
2: Yes. Look at the second goal. Ferran this season has not really been good. Scores of performance here and there. Okwama 11 goals at some point in time without scoring a single goal. But just platforming the players in the right way. Which, congratulations to them. And I think it is well deserved. So, Mekaya, we were every day, Mekacho, we were at this side of the studio. Even Mekacho say, Barcelona levels, no more, you know. To those who are criticizing them, it is going to be a question of whether any justified the means are now. It has. And in as much as it's been 11 years, we are going to enter the 12 year without really winning the Champions League. It has platformed them. What's of all more specifically, what they have to do in the squad to change and then compete properly with Europe. And they are coming with the squad quality in the team. That is what they need to do. Barca need a proper prolific centre back. Say a left footed centre back, right footed centre back. If it's Alejandro Bastoni, for me, Bastoni, your world experience in the Champions League season, number 2 finals or so.
0: With Inter.
2: For the Italian national team, one of the best players in the national team. And when you go back into the Barcelona team, you ask yourself, say, players need some Marcus Rashford. I will keep Marcus Rashford. Barcelona players, the fans, the Bronca say, oh, Marcus Rashford, you know. When you said that more, the performance don't open. I will keep Marcus Rashford. Means any is current here. I'll keep Marcus Rashford for one more season. I
0: will. Mean, fans didn't feel it. Almost a sad chance to
2: do. But Marcus's returns is good. He has a sad chance there. But when Lamine is not there, Rafinha is not there. Marcus steps up. It is only to me United Akasa, and United can do a deal for another loaner. Because we'll play another.
0: I will loan the Yembe.
2: No, play another. No,
0: Yamana is clear to Barcelona. Yembe loan.
2: That's for the one.
0: Oh, no, I'm a travage. Say, any other player. Anna. And then he top of the air. We're a bona fide property. So, Obano Barber travage, any problem.
2: So, you
0: rather. No, loan the MPB.
2: I think there's what's in the salary, so not in a Barcelona.
0: And then they're between on the Barcelona.
2: Nanka mo.
0: Yeah, kakra ne baje ndiye baje.
2: Ka tu mo mo bina ko sa mana mo. Na ma jela jela pe pe. But if ya kakra ne ndiye bo.
0: Was I ran jabu free kick we am enu amaji league. What's your discount?
2: It's a quick not what you
0: it's yeah, and then we'll go with you on take
2: a who's a friend and make us a person. It we say like a quick
0: convenience. I'm not about Marcus Shafford. Marcus Shafford, man, can love you 8 to 9
2: of course.
0: And you may be now sometimes English players, man, Casano. Hype SL
2: Munta. This is the very first time Marcus Rashford is winning a league trophy.
0: Okay.
2: So this is the very first time Marcus is winning a league trophy at Football Club Barcelona. And Rich, congratulations to them. Congratulations to Barcelona. For me, it's the start
0: of the difference.
2: And you're saying, Rich, the quality is there.
0: And now I'll share a classic with you.
2: The difference is in a lot of things. The psychology of the difference in psychology of the two teams. And also the man in the dugout. Which, that is why I know, say, real through and through Madrid's test, you know. You say that, oh, we have been successful with this model. We don't have to change it. I agree. Sometimes when a model is successful, it also outlives its use. It's a totally different system. And for me, for money to be able to compete this time in football, you don't need 10 Galacticos. You don't need 20 Galacticos. You need a team that's a complementing pair. And even Peter and the catch I was so confident in the things that Chelsea were doing was that team didn't get perfect. But he had a good manager and a complementing pair. It's all we need in reality about the goal. Madrid needs to get a top.
0: No matter the team, Galacticos in Asia, Vinicius Junior, Mbappe. Cotuano, Galactico.
2: Now we're winning a Galactico, now we're winning a Cotuano and Galactico.
0: He's a big goalkeeper, but on your Galactico.
2: He is a Galactico.
0: On your Galactico.
2: Which?
0: Madrid and your big fishes. I'm going to manage you.
2: By this.
0: Me, me, shoes, eh? Mm. A matter of managing the players. Well, no, I don't know.
2: Which?
0: Manage the egos.
2: Which? In this, you see, that's the thing.
0: So you need a coach who can manage the egos.
2: Abalu has come to manage egos.
0: Abalu has come to
2: manage egos. Abalu, what manage?
0: He can't.
2: Players, this is what Abalu has
0: said. Oh, yeah. I don't know who is our genius. Well, you should dress him.
2: No problem. And you have a little bit of dressing. My friend, you know, Perez, you should dress him.
0: Because me, Debbie, I'm a take. Real Madrid, Galacticos. Galacticos, yeah.
2: Wait, in this generation, relax. Let us not take it. Generation, goalkeeper, very the best goalkeeper.
0: Tibo Kotoa.
2: Currently, right?
0: Yeah.
2: You see, Galacticos, very little.
0: Galacticos. Netly.
2: So he's a Galactico. Relax. So he's a Galactico.
0: Yeah, Madrid that from goalkeeper to the last player, only that Galactico.
2: But Omokwara were not that successful.
0: They were able to manage them.
2: No, I am saying that. So that's the thing. Which, when you look at that, there are also a lot of caveats around Sir Play in performing your manager. One of the coaches that managed those Galacticos in recent times when he had success was Carlo Ancelotti. Carlo in his last season filled with this Galactico, if it is a Galactico. You see, you can imagine, say, is this a Galactico now? And that is a big one.
0: Oh,
3: me, No. Go and bring me a picture.
2: That 1 minute 30 seconds now, my boss, the Lali at Yassim, any Arsenal fans, the team, they will feel all exactly what all of us are
4: showing. What I'm doing, I'm disputing is the fact that say here players, and the Kwaku obstructing goalkeeper. Let the number you know when every year away. No, no, no. You do 18 young box man. Obia person. Oh yeah, your friend say. English referees, not the same way we see Arsenal, they should go no money. Any referees on my ball, any of them, they should stop the VAR. Santa Maker,
0: are you admitting?
4: I've never admitted. You are saying it. I'm not admitting.
0: No, so we did two CBS. Manchester United.
4: You tell me.
0: Problem. Said that and born here 0-0
4: and English football
0: and I'm here and we'll be answering like Arsenal she'll go here and I can referee this out me think I'm a power and then I saw I'll be cut
4: my play and me a referee goalkeeper minute and make a shee made in boss on the call make a sign
0: see and the league need a magic
4: and you're doing
2: somewhere around Chelsea Arsenal for
0: me.
2: No, relax.
0: See, yeah, some another.
4: What woman be you?
0: Another evidence.
4: You make a choice here.
2: What's wrong, Pam?
4: Me see. Sadly, we. I just sadly we need you. It's never the same. No.
0: Okay.
4: This one. Well, I'm going to try.
2: Well, I am going to try.
4: But so we go on a show there, no? So we finna niya. Not so we first say na obstruction or what? Any ref in one yard, what bon?
2: Yesterday was a very good move of VAR. The guy is the best player this season.
4: Yeah, arguably.
2: There's no other PFA player there.
0: Super goalkeeper.
2: I don't Bruno Fernandes.
4: No, I think Bruno has had a very splendid season.
2: So
4: although Man U have not won a title,
2: is it right?
4: I think Charlie Bruno assists 21 was a say you're more season in me.
2: But maybe a corner. Set piece in
4: it doesn't matter.
2: Set piece in your more.
4: And for assist no.
2: Most of them are set pieces.
4: Well, you have the data, so maybe that one. But I still think that Bruno has had a very, very wonderful season. And when Bruno, ever since Obama Manchester United, no. Me for me, from the first time he's always been a standout.
2: But Marela, for a season like this for Arsenal and what David Raya has done.
4: If you look at the statistics, Bruno
2: has done more, it should be way ahead of Raya before our grade has given to Bruno. Because I look at this. If you look at goalkeepers in the history of the English Premier League, and their save percentage in the con, how much the
0: blend is. This is Lancaster, the Raya
2: there. Raya is been super.
0: Super.
2: See, in the Champions League, I think he's the best player in the Champions League this season. He doesn't score goals.
0: That's an Albert Dino. Because of
2: Raya. I think David Raya.
4: Yeah, he is. He's
2: peace. The only problem is that most Arsenal fans were pushing Declan to go and compare him to Bruno. Declan this season has not been good. But Raya and the two centre backs, they've been solid.
0: and how on that safe.
2: Oh, we buy it.
4: I'm gonna be the Champions League. I'm gonna
2: come on. Thomas, what's that?
4: Don't bunani.
0: Go be wrap up na time.
2: Arsenal. Congratulations to them. It's
0: the inconsistencies in the
2: yeah, that's the biggest
0: it's thing. Too much.
2: Yeah, that's
0: it. Se Embrand, you know, and Jia, and Edieno, and J. Se Embrand, you know, JD and Edieno, J. That's my problem.
2: Some of these things are subject to interpretation. And how referee, you understand? Referee, it's like I say, Bayern that Jeno, a minimal. And you don't have any instrument to measure minimal, but for semantics. So you realize that say, if you are the bad side of the ruler now affecting it, Arsenal for me, I think you are going to go and win. Which you call, I will call Gandro. Now, you should give me that. Just one thing I want to say. I don't know if you realize how much you have missed this man, Liverpool. It looks as if the whole season was hinged on you.
0: But at the back, I'm going to go and win. I'm going to too early.
2: It's so bad.
0: It's
2: a psychological part of the game. We are not in a good place. For me, the reaction was the most
0: important thing. I think it's a game that travel a Kobe 30th minute. Probably Bianca Chelsea winning game.
2: Yeah, but I mean, I think the positive part is that Chelsea gets to get confidence to go into the weekend against Manchester City in the FA Cup. And the games were totally almost play of one of Spanish La Liga games or talent Serie A. There are a lot of games. It's my mom boys in quotes now. And I'm going to figure see him go chubby. Now I'm going to fuck a crime and show me to many. It's first code, no? Now, of course, I don't know if it's a bet with codes, Michelle. First one, A, B, W, 5-5-4-2-C, B-6-6. Second one, A, B, W, 5-5-4-2-B-3-0-4. Third one, A, B, W, 5-5-4-2-A-7-1-3. Fourth one, A, B, W, 5-5-4-2-9-9-2-9. And our last one, A, B, W, 5-5-4-2-8-1-C.
0: Okay, yeah, so yeah, that's the entrance median. So insurance 4.5 na yene Karenstick Ventures, I'm paying for and so and to us. My message is no, I'm from me didn't come here. I'm in your na making kind messages. I'm on the abani na to do the other so true. Biano, trouble. I'm in your time, bear 5 minutes na maybe I can come messages. No, at the amount to drop. 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
4: morning rich
0: but you know what to say
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6: Because I was a bema no way teach him.
5: I
6: ban him, San Hugh.
5: Not on the Casatin.
6: No, I shall say no teach him. I be a conmu yuna. A man and saying, Ujubiam Zahi,
5: Uncle Mohunu.
6: Can't him, sir. Bema, do I your word drew,
5: sir?
6: The dream na, or ban on it from one more basso. A basso body and the Gibbin Pem, now you are by Gibbiabunting. So, see, Bema dear, to a dreary binanum, to binanum, to binanum. The dream mra excuses ne dosso and a ECG for cram as say I been easy do light I know I can wait
5: and count
6: yes and count
5: but my dear boy to my
6: be devi and
5: you want to have
6: any of you can
5: ask devi who has a hara man no
6: just a hara man
5: no dream abu abema
6: the bread ma
5: bema bi so ha me sisi yale e tete no
6: sure
5: and me mani ndile e ma oba no ene anje bema me si well grown zahara man's capsules quadra store pharmacy shop herbal shop bi e ben wo wo se wo pe zahara man capsule sa wo your boss na wo no se ura 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
6: en so ye dance e be no no nti aya no Tondro ni bi titu ne e mema no a don me excuses na do so do nto bi na mo mema no so mto am nto bi mam kunu no en mema no mo no na bibia no enye a kama Nicholas Duncan as one makes Tobago to the best goalkeeper currently. Juan Garcia won the best goalkeeper in the league. The UEFA Champions League best goalkeeper obviously is not him. So what makes him the best goalkeeper currently? The word is currently. Okay. Nicholas, I'm saying, Komona Niedi, it was a general and Komona Niedi about goalkeepers. And yet this is in Kwana Nieka. We are talking about Galacticos. And Nieka says, over Thibaut Courtois as a goalkeeper. They are from Atletico Madrid, Chelsea, to Real Madrid, near there. And once in Nana, yeah, can so na and yet this season, Kwan, yeah, yastek. Why? For the trend, as which I want you to see this, from this point. A lot of the teams are success driven. For instance, most of the players can boast of at least two Champions League and World Cup winners. They need a top class coach. At the end, no. Finito.
7: Sir.
6: Josh, good morning.
7: Morning, Rich.
6: Bibiaboko. The Madrid problem is not about letting the Galacticos go. The problem is how to manage the players.
7: Yeah.
6: Sometimes, player bi won maybe onye galactico but one man dey dey egos na the kind of result as all the man of pitch so you get
1: yeah and I mean rich
6: so you need to manage that
1: yeah na say the panel we nipa so once you can get somebody who can talk to the panel I mean it's about human relations communication and management and I don't know any manager who comes in
6: the reason me say me bet me the Martin Mourinho thing
1: yeah
6: I mean Mourinho you know him the Mourinho I know football so ka top 5 best coaches are
1: yeah
6: time you doing in film
1: yeah
6: right but I think Mourinho man management you know
1: sometimes
6: o ko
1: overboard yes
6: go boom boom eh just debi am can say me you play improve football na players na ball
1: yeah
6: who coach is who betting a deploy tactics whatever players in the coach are parking so
1: yeah
6: yeah so if the main architects of the game you know they are not ready to work with you forget about tactics
1: yeah absolutely
6: forget about who you are
1: yeah
6: a way of managing you maybe
1: and the okay is I mean we have seen it not only it is still because about human relations
6: yeah.
1: And we have seen it not just in football in so many aspects of life
6: yeah.
1: Even with you
6: yeah.
1: I was say to get the best out of you management needs to know how to relate with you and you also with management
6: yeah because you how can enemy I will nip you will not get the best out of the person
1: that person must be managed separately from the others. Yeah.
6: So until you know somehow to behave.
1: Yeah.
6: And then no act accordingly.
1: Yeah. And I think it's very important because
6: same with the in the minions was a galactic in your way.
1: Oh, say I'm not for a bisa say who you know you are. When being pan a culture, which you have a stage my way, I am ye. Which do you think can do that?
6: Jagging club.
1: Jagging.
6: Yeah.
1: No problem. Because about 1 hour ago, and Fabrizio Romano confirmed me, say there are conversations between Real Madrid and Jose. Yeah, it's going forward. And 100% there are talks going on as to whether they can come to the agreement on the three things that Jose Eshishani is what will be in contention. And a lot of it would be on Florentino Perez. Because he will be the one to make that decision. Whether the kind of relationship he has built with Jose in the past, no? He will want to bring him in to come and solve that problem at Real Madrid. Madrid, I think in the new renting, you can intend them.
6: Sure.
1: When you look at Barcelona over the last few seasons and you compare their performance to what they have done this season, one can say that yes, they missed out on the Champions League, they couldn't do the treble. But I would also say that Omar improved Kakra. They have improved on many facets. But let's zoom in on just one. We will say once they can improve upon that, their season next season, a very club ahead. Look at now their El Clasico statistics. After a more win, 106 wins, both for Barca, 106 wins for Real Madrid. They have equaled the record. So when it comes to El Clasico conversations, just as Barcelona is on top there in terms of the number of wins, Real Madrid is also there. But then Barcelona would have been very happy to say, this is the season that we have come to that level. And also, the fact said, they won the El Clasico, and on that same day they were crowned the Spanish champions, and Yadid Bakwa, they will look back and they'll be very happy about. Say, our bitterest rivals, we managed to play the game against them in our own backyard and we beat them to it. But another critical thing will be say, once they step into next season, it will be very important for Hansi Flick to know, say, aside strengthening the squad, he will also have to get the attention of the boys consistently throughout the season. Because a one thing they'll be looking forward to having for themselves. If they really want to maintain the standard that they have set for themselves this season and go ahead to win the Champions League next season. Because one thing they look back and they'll be very hurt about, they say, your Martin to say Atletico Madrid. If you get the Champions League, right?
6: Mm-hmm.
2: So then that one thing has a flip will look back and say, going into next season, maybe we need to get a striker. We need to get a defender, reliable one. When you look at the rumors, you see Bastoni is in the news. Expected say Bastoni for the Kwaku Fano. Look at João Pedro. There are so many rumors. Say they could go to Chelsea and they could get him from there. Look at players like Ruben Alvarez. If they are able to strengthen those places, I think the only thing remaining for Barca, and they say, let's get our consistency in terms of our awareness and our attention. And I think they'll be able to do very well next season. Which, now, it looks like if Barcelona win only two remaining home games, they would have equaled a record that was set by Real Madrid in 1986, going one full season without losing at home. And I think that's very good. Because as part of the many things that went well for Barcelona this season, that is one of it. At home, solid. They have played good football, they have gotten good results, and if they can win their remaining two games, that would be a very good one for them. Real Madrid will know the situation, and we hope, say, in the coming days, we'll get some news from them. But in the Italian Serie A, it looks like Como Fono, they are trying everything possible to come up. So let's not believe. Already, the safe way will guarantee them Conference League playoff. But if Fabregas is able to help Como to get into fourth or fifth spot, I think he'll be very happy as a manager. And they're not far from there. Because 65, 67, 67, just 2 points away. And Osha this weekend, the way AC Milan, disappointing result, Otifié, Atlanta, Machine 3-2. And you wonder, AC Milan, we thought that they were closing the season well. But it looks like now, no, Neymar is still big. If Como managed to get into that spot, I think they would have been very motivated, say, we can play Champions League or even the Europa League, and that would be one good thing that would go into the credit of manager Efonso Fabregas. There's also some contention in the French League, Rich. We can win Arsenal, we win the game against Nantes 1-0, that was on Friday night. Then the pressure was on PSG to also win their game against Stade Brestois. They did it also 1-0. Désiré Doué on his 100th appearance got that win. In Tunisia, table, you know, it is still very close because 73-67, just 6 point gap. It's not about blinking first, you know, it's not about so it is Shannon and Shet. Arsenal could only be a new Shet or PSG, so Shannon be it. But I think PSG would have to do themselves a good. Instead, they will win their remaining games to give them the momentum to prepare for a Champions League final. So that is also from the French League. Now, Rich, Premier League knows, you know, the heat is on because Omo person will qualify for Europe. You know, Chelsea, after this weekend game on Liverpool boy, 1-1. We all saw an improved Chelsea play. But Rich, it's not about the performance at this time. It is about the points. Because getting just 1 point from Liverpool game doesn't really contribute so much. Now, the only place Chelsea can finish is in sixth place. Because the maximum points that omit Nina this season is 55 for the remaining two games.
6: And Ukraine wins a match.
2: That is it. If they're able to get those 6 points, then it means that they could finish in sixth. And would hope, say, Aston Villa would win the Europa League, no, it's not really the FA Cup final to get a chance of playing in Europe next season. And that is true. I mean, it looks like a very tall order for Chelsea. So it's difficult to even say something about Chelsea for performance. Because as we speak right now, they will be looking at themselves and be trying to think about who becomes the next coach. And the players can only look at the situation and say to themselves, let's try and get the points in the remaining two games. Then we can get a good chance of playing in Europe. And then whatever happens next season, whichever coach will come, we can go from there. But I think the main talking point for a team for any Ashraf for would be the pressure between Man City and Arsenal.
6: Hey.
2: It is a fufu, the Lamo Baha, it was a very, you know, the argument and all. But Rich, on Saturday with the car, so you say, once West Ham were not able
8: to score Arsenal. I think Arsenal won the league.
6: You mean in this weekend?
8: Yes. I think after what we saw yesterday, Arsenal has won the league. Because I can't barely end in Palace. I don't even want to analyze it from the strength of the opponent and answer whatever it is. But psychologically,

0: boss na papa papa yeah. papa papa. That three changes
1: for
0: him. Then money man do okay to some extent. But not to babu and
1: oh, 15 chances yep, kaka.
0: Yep.
1: I think Man City also need to be commended. Because after the moment Brentford boy, you know,
0: mm-hmm.
1: you could tell that when they needed the goals at the right time, they got them. And Jeremy Doku has actually picked at the right time. Because when the time I was shared, you know, he could tell another MYA day. And Brentford followed, they were very purposeful. The way they played, the way they passed the ball, he got Thiago. But Jeremy Doku has also demonstrated, say, when you give me the chance, I can show what I'm made up of. Because at this point, as you know, honestly, Jeremy Kakrano. Jeremy Doku has come into so much see the whole situation.
0: Okay.
1: And the kind of goals that we can be near, you know, you can tell that definitely, if there's any chance of coming closer to Arsenal.
0: And to you, Joshua, dear.
1: Yeah.
0: If you say Arsenal, we know Munya over West Ham, no?
1: Yeah.
0: And the Magic League, no?
1: Definitely.
0: Okay.
1: There is nothing else that can stop Arsenal now. Before or Palace, I mean, you don't know what happened in those games. But which I can tell you for a fact, say, at this point, where Arsenal for a draw, it's difficult to see them throw those games away.
0: Okay.
1: And a lot of credit must be given to David Raya. For every title winning team,
0: you need a goalkeeper.
1: Yeah. On the biggest stages of its BSAV. Because Rich, just look at this.
0: Just
1: look at this.
0: Oh yeah, day. Like they always be in the woman or yeah, cassia to make sure our brand and a bono man connect.
1: And that is the key.
0: It is over her. You have no game, no?
1: Yeah.
0: But I tell her,
1: yeah.
0: No catch as a massa. The Judy Barber and Andy are in there. I'm an abroso.
1: Because, I'm saying, in a keeper beer, when the nerves are very high, they're liable to make very, very small, small errors that can cost them. But this kind of
0: play and save, sassy way.
1: I don't know.
0: But that's the no Bianca.
1: No Bianca.
0: No Bianca. It's a boy tornado. You can imagine. Casualty.
1: See, remember,
0: in here.
1: By the time the season ends, I was also meeting plenty picture with. When you film me.
0: I agree with you.
1: Then every day, they say thank you to the employer. Because he has saved their season for them. Which I don't know if there, but I'm sure it's not.
0: You have
1: to my team for me, I care for.
0: Of course.
1: It's your BBC, Anna.
0: But that's a part. Joshua, only two. Edna, Martin, and Kano. Yemra, Fee. Na, said the, Europe, Evuno. Sansuna, Ghana. You league, the moya, the papa. Na the Amer League no muye den se e besin ni na no utimi kase media ma league no and Augusta as a league no and I call for more so obviously teams will be on the madam ticket that but among back on what the ticket in the akono make a relegation battle no also e muye de panty ye ba ni aba bi san community na no etimi e di amamo na this weekend na e week 32 but before no Bragg Princesses and Mayano Omunya Mo infied a duno. Omun so any qualification. Na Munamba Kaya, Adra Crowns Ossidium. Ayani Uganda and a boy Uganda Beth share first goal and a better show 2-1. In a second leg, and Uganda voice our share first goal. Kikri. And now Ababa, a friend, sir Linda, Usu and Sir, a Tekano de Ma, a Ghana. Is there a maker say, way at the 8th timer? Black Princesses omo anya qualification nanya mi aduma ana 20 women's world cup ebeko so Poland no omo so ekwa kubobi awha mi se jud e de bewrem kakra na ye de atoa so ahye league ne so league result 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sense of Brant Lawson Chi and a Kufidia omini now two goals no and my commands a Santa Cotoko. Half of folks turn on you say sebi you say ye diabo say deal half of folk as I echo ball a ye draw omitinefie and ye drano bia and timi and chibi. But the call is anti fear me diama could turn a cabal qua among so antimi ante and a vision and so tenefia say a carina comings amo anti anti become Chelsea. It's an informed dreams because before this Chelsea game, no, net dreams are back to back. And I'm calling you to Chelsea. Last year, and summer text, anti all blacks in the beach, about 1-1, and a young apostles, as share nations, a cabal.

0: Omo entity maintenance say nations ni there. And the performance on them the DBC. Let me get to Diana. Mediama still leading 59. Maybe any goal stands 57. There's a still 92 points. Edna separate two. I'm hands of fuck. Atosu me and South 51. Asantoko de Robert Toso 949. Adriana 47. Samata 47. Dreams Atosu and Son 46. Kamala Toso Ngote 46. Bekum Tolfi. At a point, na relegation bonkanomu dem. So how 2 years, you know. A Peter Omo Edomo about 9th position. Omo 44 points. Between Atosu do 44. Basakon distance Atosu do Baku 43. All Blacks Atosu. Dumienu 42, Lions Atoso Edumiensa 42, Young Apostles Toso Edunai 42, Vision Ada Aya relegation no a swope. I just have a vision diablo kakedi over to Yansanko back to Division 1. Na I'm also our 15th position with 41 points and along with that relegation the bunker in proper one no. Nation Subsea on the 16th position with 41 points. How are United? Omadi already. You didn't can't cry. Omadi suspension the court. Aha. In Jomuso Edna, 17th position with 30 points. Edna, the last team languishing at the bottom, and your 11 wonders are Amo. Our just 13 points. Omadi Katuo after Monday. 32 be quite my court to you. And I have more coaches in reaction near the end. Jude, good morning.
1: Yeah, good morning, bro.
0: But you know what to say?
1: Yeah, Adam.
0: Jude.
1: Oh, retard.
0: Say me be a book over there.
1: Power, bro.
0: Jude.
1: Retard.
0: We are very fine. Jude. We are very fine.
1: Way too, my bro.
0: Okay. Your princess and the league. You have a sort of start to be on.
1: For black princesses, they are many and just 30
0: No problem. No problem. No problem.
1: You're best side than your
0: sure, idea. Sure.
1: But your bomb about to say almost secure qualification. When we say the first female team, what was it? Ghana, Oba World Cup. Maybe when we say the first senior national team will qualify Ghana, they call World Cup. And 1999, okay, I'm going to say, man, I draw by Omo, I better sack him. I'm going to be kind of call your first World Cup, not the Black Stars. Also, your certain records are Samsung and Oba, the first nation from Africa, or to make a J medal at the Maya. A big brain in at under 23 level,
0: yeah,
1: was the team where called Barcelona 92.
0: Okay,
1: so okay, so our team number at least, you bought this goalkeeper Tinti Dose Ibrahim Dose Antonio Seko, Judah handsome chap. You bought some personalities, no, it be Kwame Ayumu, those the Zobacano or Boavista. I mean, almost AS had an Edemai, Emeko could play seated or Barcelona 92. And sana later, the Super Eagles of Nigeria and the Cameroon Mokrano elevating conversation. No, Akwa Gold in Ankasa. Yem black princesses and so. Oba sa youth level na. When him say almost any the first African nation, almost me call Kwaje medal, Edema, yeah, Africa now. Oh, World Cup. Okay, did you dramani? What's up, Jan? And see, yem me, ye knew almost. I'm a premier, better than Eddie or Mungo.
0: Okay, no problem.
1: But I know your bro, of course, and I know.
0: League, you know.
1: And a whole 70 doors.
0: That's right, from Swashi.
1: No, sir, league, media bro. Congratulations to Mediama for winning this season's league. League, media. Oh, medically, Afarijan, Jumano.
0: League, I got 2 matches, Mediama, the league.
1: Medically.
0: Reasons is anything.
1: Very simple. Any day. Mediama, Yamepa, weekend. A coronation match, no, Bebo. The Aquaquayan. Mepacho, we can only team our Mediama and neighbor. Or bought against Pando Heart of Lions.
0: Machine for though.
1: Yes, I know. But the point is that Mediama, he have 3 points to win the league. Mediama for now, he had just a point to win the league. The reason is very simple. Currently, Mediama now occupy the top spot. Between only Baby and the Gold Stars, just 2 points separating them. Now, Mediama ewo a better head to head than Bebiani Gold Stars. Let me remember if say, Mediama call Bebiani Gold Stars or call Dance Park, Bebiani. Any Gold Stars call ball draw. And no more ball draw now, Saturday, and I'm afraid, and penny phone, and I'm catching him say, Adiano, Mediama, a better leg no, because moon or money mobile play leg no. Tis our draw no, Baba Boy no, or money movie. Tat not to. And to Mediama, bro, let ni game a ehun na obo no weekend minim so tie mia me kan ofia se me dia ma game na obo me eh sa game no e na decide the title no so obegie anase onje and sa game no me dia ma emfa lose emfree Crosby ewa Memorial Park emma I was so emphatic me say omo lose me dia ma the win at worst a draw I knew it
0: aju win bi bia eh dey dey man
1: bro all say nyame adom your local scene, your dear chair more than 20 years. You football, no bro. Mammy and daddy, who never be pray a queen treat. No, I'm saying again before you bebo game. No, Nipa be cry every Crosby and one Memorial Park a bank crying. A bemo cry bank crying before you bebo game. No, Mr. Fifi man fresh off a dynamic catcher. Catching say Fifi, me remember for 3 points. No. Men can't so more but fix match on Bacho Tiasana make no. But my patch has said, not as a bemo who pretend to cram say, motivation crime you. Because after all, Baseke, Oyani Day, Wakaligino. So on Sunday, need motivation giddy Bibia. And Mediaman saw that history. Me mirroring, if you say 2 seasons ago, Mediaman Echo Crosby at one Memorial Park, Echo Cosser Baseke, oh, no, behind Sebaseke. Okay, and I had to fill Kakwa Hakoji. A venue Bakwa, a difficult venue. Me dey make call ko send 2-1. So on him side grounds no, do me dey tum say. Baseke e ba me dey make home number ball draw. Who say team back so I out tete me dey make Baseke. O be kan time no mo in century cup no. Baseke e say me dey make. So okay, on the penalty shootout e yo mo. And to omo timi tete omo ba me dey make ko omo ho no na, omo o joy ho. To defense one goal ni dey na dey battle. Enti na enu ni game e dey dey ma me dey ma. When the reform o kon enko for na but 10 matches obi an so mo mu kra 100% record o. Na you only beat United pe. E na etimi akwako se even a goal o ho. But me dey ma ni grounds no so well. Enti anyi hu am fa mo mo. At a pointer one of the most improved players, Salim Adams, were in league mu. O say a penalty. Yeah, yeah. The impression was a be a bad day dey ma me dey ma. But I knew they were going to win.
0: Okay.
1: Weekend, no me send Ibrahim Tanko message. No man said, bro, congrats. Me catch him.
0: George Ligino.
1: Oh, yes, me catch him. Obviously, I confirm. Yeah, bro.
0: Result, bro, man, is shocking.
1: Results are so shocking. And you're between United results, sir. Oko Kukunya against. Look, Oko All Blacks, so.
0: And Oko Bo 1-1.
1: And Oko Bo 1-1. At a point, they had their noses in front. Bro. Na ye ba be ya dia bi anopai.
0: Okay.
1: Mi ni mo ni ma men fast ante ko to ko results no just 2-3 minutes pe. Na ye mura leg no so. Na ba bi a owo sai fie no ho no. Ye ma ma ho fu hu ba bi owo sai fie no. Ababa bedru. 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
0: Na ko 20.
1: Ye ti bi ba ko be cos water house. 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
0: Okay,
1: ma
0: ni ti ansa ante ko.
1: Bro, asante ko to ko results no e ma ta to me. Once again, Obi Oti a weekend, no me can say Obi Oha. As soon as me can, he say, "Baby, I go to kwe drulo." So like Nadia, it is obvious I go to kwe enkam. Enti adi onse go to kwe eni. Please leave me brasro. Jani a hentai ba ebi mu. Ase ana enwo wa se yeka I double FHS African club of the 20th century. I go to kwe mounted the same podium at Real Madrid mu. But I hear no players lose just now. Minim what they have achieved to the extent that he was certain players are almost me can reach a car cook who says, yeah, they are a tribal so many idea. Ketia, I see you almost a soda rich who's a area because so I'm focused to players are we are worse by 24th game near to your moka. You feed you almost twice a day, and I am feed you almost almost Jessica.
0: Your mom died to me,
1: your mom died to him. Almost did it, Petra, that a ma. 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Kaiser na be United support chairman creator. Okay, I say me so the players ebo wea the other mom we could do anka. Okay. But the point is, 70-80% of the clubs, how they are suffering.
0: But that's good. It's normal because and the Real Madrid is struggling.
1: Yes.
0: Madrid players, they live good, but the result is not coming.
1: It is
0: not not part of football?
1: Yes, I get it.
0: And then,
1: Kotoko situation in there, any exaggeration. Boys, not you. Ah, you know, number two, you say something. You say something. You register you side. Na menu, you need nyansa in chop him so you mean who nyansa in chair you round soda. And to the men see a cratano. Or the my previous administration in Nana a womb. Say, I was set teaching crown or more Ashanti region than Potem. Some crown. You fa omo. Near the woman record to call you team. Na a beneficial. At the Mayan community. No. Bro, me patro Hamza, I be a more Hamza Basso. Hamza, you mean Shawati. Na Hamza was so dear anyone. But also would you about to and you go to call him Sakran Baba Damuno solid player. The ball a reminiscent of Samuel Ingum. A bobola on Tebre, he was so solid. So Lawson, your papa Lawson Nakran. Oh boy, no ball or boy.
0: At a point, no man for Chiniska.
1: No, no, Chiniska. Hey, you know, since I'm a kind of assassin, say your mom's about so near Sakukudo, because a rubabia and penning for no omen chateau. When him said, I say, I time now, I'm one a prime, and he shall a prime. When him said, Nipa, the cocoa ball right back on him, got to call last 2 matches against Vissin, and then the dear man, a book to form my initial brilliant. Bro, who can't say, I'm no coat in a ball? No, so no, Obanemfa.
0: Football,
1: Matthias, but I'll drop it, ain't he? And so I'm going to digest and once I drop it, I'll crack it to a baby boy in a bad moon. Once they are crying a ball. So it tells you, say, seeing I could do them crying a ball and start conversations, say, I cry and say, to go just an animal into your mercy. You are dear, dear friend, saying in bones, you sister. You are a woman in body, but almost and sister. Because Kotoko, since time in memorial, you don't crumble, may my record be unim. Lord of the green theft. Tell me of it, Taka Polo,
0: Opokunti.
1: What do you mean, Jordan Bakotoko? You are 22 years. Send the normal circumstances football player, already 22 years to us.
0: But no special talent.
1: No special talent. Remember? Shrek,
0: you call you call
1: Gaza or Mahala. Kodopoku.
0: Kodopoku Mahala.
1: No, if you go to call you side. No, you are 20 years in pool. And as made in drop say, young fan uncle. A good man in my idea, the biggest hit one performing off revenge by Ebbers Samaya. And it's a woman because we are rough for say, oh, there are no many problem. Omonsanaho for now. Omona Besson, young fan cran. Yaman cranimo because got to go in 2 goals in I'm cranning in the eye.
0: Okay,
1: can go and use some dress of boy. Bro, sure.
0: Half a folk. Didn't you know, bro, moment to me, yeah.
1: Bro,
0: there's a
1: house, dear. When in the yard, and when I dress, unim. Obi yare, yare no yare no nisa echo. Ana ene yare. 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
0: Anja wakaza?
1: How to folk, bro. Me patro falitable no adaroma. Na yansha adibi. Na men link you to last season and last 2 seasons. How to folk problem here adia bako?
0: How's that third with 51 points?
1: With 51 points. Bro, patro the other top, you know what you're saying?
0: Midiema 59.
1: Good, but Mr. Any dear more, yes, goes on the DM. I say, any do I concede? Near sure to fuck what that idea, shall be.
0: Mediama, was she 45?
1: Yes,
0: and we'll concede 22.
1: Or concede 22, yeah. Good.
0: So when you go to first, 23.
1: Yes,
0: half of folk was she 21, and he has 12 per the piano. The whole season,
1: the whole season. Who's a house where there be an incredible record also about a basso? So we're brought up to this stage with barely 2 games to spare. So now, how to folk? Okay, say oak or check here. Let's just say on average, you know, how to folk on concede even a goal per game. And to say a good record,
0: very good record.
1: Also,
0: I think what in the GG.
1: But brother, then I had to folk because trust you may mention. How to folk is the most difficult team to beat in the league. Me one.
0: It's true. Especially if you're about where.
1: So, has cast all my own son, I won't miss him. Brian, you don't miss him. Okay, so, oh, Sammy, dear money, baby, and go stars or more occupy first, miss second, respectively. Now, oh, let's say the whole cast also has.
0: And it's John Verban.
1: Brian has problem. Oh, dear, back, bro. Because, I'm here, can you? Has I said 21 goals, but what media master say?
0: Media master.
1: 45.
0: I don't consider 22.
1: Enti me patro mediama utse ni goals mu utse mu tua ena has enu mpon sada enya half nesa.
0: It means onse go kwa.
1: Enu ne has problem. Bro, so enya point. Onse go. Sanka hatu fuk eti mi ase go sa. Anka has legi kwa anka onu mu mfano ate kanta. Anka ye a walk in the park for them. But the problem has got to do with the facts there. It is extremely difficult for them to score goals. Has problem no. And bro, problem we are making. And then I'm going. Maybe who called last season? Who didn't say last season? So Sane to has. So who found last season? Lick table. And also, bro, sir, the man had to fuck a kukudi, sir, position. And listen, how to fuck? Who found last season? They scored 30 goals. Bro, burning problem. No. I consider just 18. Last season, leg a boy. How to fuck meeting my own concede cry. It is also how to fuck last season. Nanka how to fuck beat me after leg and Kenya top for me obe rakeke. Kobe fale. But not the problem is na on to me se. I consider 18 won't say a good record. But not to me se. And your problem other why even season Nanka has echo relegation 3 seasons ago. Bro, so Kaya, and on your entire season, how to fuck goals or concede, it was even less than 34.
0: The reason why I'm not paying how to fuck. I'm in press statement. I'm in headache. As I'm in mama, can you say? Let me catch your production. So first, we're going to let them on the abano. Solve the problem,
1: bro.
0: We have a problem. We have a problem, no? Aye, transfer ban now.
1: Exactly.
0: Because Senka, any transfer ban, I know. Senka did the German in the second round. Yes. Probably be Uncle Benya one or two strikers. Be
1: sure.
0: Any augmentation squad.
1: No.
0: Absolutely, Kata Abana support is not the
1: only one. It is needless.
0: Maybe you have supporter, Kata Abana.
1: Bro, Kata Abana, maybe has a board draw. And then when it's one of the cover, they are drawing all the boy. So, as I press, I know. Send out to go to the stadium. No, I can beat him in chase. So,
0: the problem, Tiana, Kana,
1: less than $150,000. You were a Kabukra mobile crana, a chase. And growing money. Me in the first place. Let me name the end team pause. I have to fuck this out. This is a quack quack of fire in the heading. Or never take the card that I can summon a mayday.
0: I'm every.
1: Then obey. I can look qua. I did $2,400. Our ball kakwa. Maybe some period no. Who has ball, Papa B? I guess I'm in the house to a ball and I am so on. Refi. Preseason in the house ball the ball now. Saturday, no much mobile phone people. No much sound ground crana, not almost all will be a year. But you say season as now has actually fannable. And team for swabber having done or bino, gone for swabber a buy.
0: And you go and
1: say, and then cabinet media for some at a coach with Christopher Enim. Cabinet media for them permanent technical director and come for so also. I'll be able to a trailer
0: than the time. Media.
1: League media. And a Swedro All Blacks.
0: What is the vision? So many nations will game.
1: Yes, me away. So sad game, man. And come back catch a nation. Say sad game because only there. Vision or a better head to head. Sorry for now. No, of course, say to nations echo.
0: Yeah.
1: Now nations echo. No, but just say nations. Or say no by a solitary goal. So say nations. A mistake. Not vision. But about draw.
0: Krana.
1: Opiana ko.
0: It's not
1: what
0: you're about to
1: do.
0: That's what I say. I'm going to try to get you to be a banana. Edia mami shawanzo 4.5 year basis ya.
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0: Well, in touch with the nation, she wants 0.5 now. Nani had my full part in my part on the 16th year. And now, Ebaso, that is a memenda, a DNA, and a full part in Ebaso. And Obia Lesimium, now a do a bit full. I can't trust us out full part with the IAB now with them soon. 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
1: 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Sacra Wadre, as I said, Womansa, so Mupa, FBF, Fobaco, Mono, Wanka Sabato Kakanka.
3: This intervention is timely, strategic, and aligned with the evolving security demands of our country and the wider West African sovereignty. The nature of crime has changed. Criminal networks goes beyond geographical boundaries. They are sophisticated, adaptive, and increasingly transnational. From cyber-enabled crimes to organized criminal syndicates and emerging security threats, policing today requires more than traditional reactive approaches. It demands foresight, precision, and effective use of intelligence. As we are all aware, crime is becoming increasingly sophisticated and requires in-depth knowledge, advanced skills, and strategic operational planning to address it. This is the reason why officers have been assembled here for this important program. It is for this reason that under my leadership, the Ghana Police Service has placed strong emphasis on intelligence-led policing as the backbone of our operational strategy.
1: Ani e kwetie ye panipa wona na police sadom woda no woti breakers na nkasa Christian tete yonu na America ukopie mu panipa be die che wono ene hwe mission so edema womo ewo mata ye won kan kropomu wono so gina simpie ni apaso no zo ya yonko fa ne die oh ye ne Ghana fo anye no enye ne acha acha acha acha bi na fe ne ye be ka kwoburu mu pa ama yonko fa aso twen na ni agro wosi waso twen
4: United States is supporting this training for several reasons. First, Today's security threats are increasingly complex, adaptive, and transnational. Criminal organizations, violent extremist networks, gun traffickers, and fraud syndicates rely on secrecy, deception, and operational discipline to aid law enforcement detection. Countering these threats requires strong intelligence capabilities, disciplined operational planning, and the ability to identify and penetrate criminal networks before they can cause harm. These threats do not respect borders, and the consequences are often felt far beyond where the criminal activity originates. By strengthening your ability to identify these threat targets, develop source models, recruit sources, and conduct undercover operations, you are helping protect the people and the institutions of Ghana.
1: Ania Okotie ye Deputy Chief of Mission Ewo United States Embassy Ghana and artist warden sam etudano
2: abusia ye twaka sie bono so na yenkwa LGBTQ+
1: LGBTQ+
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5: 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kind of a year mpani ya naze or be ya bain or take you over pearl but we are only praying and hoping say one may be there for women many years young college is young train I say and maybe so say if I could to a man sana that is why the BIA Kaiwom that is why the BIA Shibom Shwaya Kasa and they are found we are urging the government His Excellency Mampani General Mani Mahama said the promise now 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
5: 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your WhatsApp me emoji sa and who say I'm the promotion and your LGBT ni and company at them I believe say he's the best person to even either so be boy I'm a Emrana ye na na se di ye mu a espera na 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And I think say about Emma and Sophia Bayam Rano, policy makers like the Minister for Communication, Mitidi say some judge man and either on man so for on this which me has stop.
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7: Order than the Consul Sudan. 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
7: Young Quay, I'm at 106.3 and Yanni and Yanama Sempa 94.7 inch 104.5. Test the young Gazakasia Bonia Quenua. 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Premis Fuele, and Yadia, you can move your debut. And then Yadongo, and Yakazi, I'm a Pantamak of your debut. 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
10: 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Emma Kufuor Gallon or Tumra. After I don't know, I'm reporting my NDC or her MP or her minister or her. No reporting my eye, a battery on Marshall. Sometimes the Supreme Bess never banner, Tankano, Ebia and Sundubua was a woman. And also Sir Banasana, Kata, where was a role committee in our world, and we sign as CSA, saying a buyer. 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
2: 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friend of Mama Casino. And they won my years and trap when she moved on my penny at night yet. Now she moon was seeing now about penny with the any moon. Are you about penny or bobby or poker that could dear to just say? A juma, why ye bosoming kununi, 3 bra or buy ye no, or so be so back as all my idea, nemo. 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
9: The applicant must be a Ghanaian citizen, an active National Health Insurance card bearing member, and must have a medical condition that falls within the approved conditions supported under the fund. It is important to clarify that patients cannot walk directly into the secretariat to request for support. The process is digital and dignified. Applications are initiated by specialist clinicians at our enlisted hospitals via dedicated digital platforms. The patient support program for all Ghanaians. These hospitals include 1. Kolebu Teaching Hospital, Konfuanochi Teaching Hospital, Cape Coast Teaching Hospital, Tamale Teaching Hospital, Ho Teaching Hospital, Sunyani Teaching Hospital, the Efiankwanta Regional Hospital in Takrade, Greater Accra Regional Hospital, Eastern Regional Hospital, Winneba Trauma and Specialist Hospital, Volta Regional Hospital.
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9: We've been in operation for 9 months and I'm sure that if you had heard me right we have done a lot and I think that this is just the beginning. Going forward will be better, but I am happy about the what we have done so far, and I know that if given the chance we will do more, and the Ghana Medical Trust Fund will be the talk of the African countries and even the world. So I think that measuring what we have done for 9 months, I think that is important to see that we have come far. But I think about 6.8 million in donations from corporate institutions and individuals. We have people who simply have even put their whole monthly salary on the fund. Their whole monthly salary goes straight into our bank account. And there are people who simply think that when they contribute to this fund, its success story will be very high. So we are looking forward to more contributions. Just from the beginning of the year to this month, May, we've gotten about 7 million worth of contribution.
2: abusia yesi dwom weda tini wura no obobia da kon opoku ene wate ne nkasi wo ya woda mama ke ano
7: Aduma 06.3 FM suni etisti ya anga za kasi ya boy ya niye ni anom insha 104.5 asantuma ya jia tumu na uba nkrandi ya asempa 94.7 yenye na aga FM abrusanti timuni ya wo ubedura ni akrabu ha love joy 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

0: corner of Penny Power, that woman, Anna, our conditions were your friend Lambo, Joseph Yankway, Isaac Amwaku, what you point to one and I didn't need this, and that she would you a
1: cover? 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Any police for MTT the first year, muscle, media or more, and no assembly. Our chest, Baku, F. Macahon,
0: I'm a lion nine. Nine, I am Nipa nine, Womoy and Penini, and now Womoy and Quada.
1: Only nine and penny four. Only nine and penny four. Nimum, Yamia, a dear for free say, about time Baku, a basket. I believe the milk, I said, and the band day, I want him, oh, Hanessa, a mammy, woman, a prayer, and a nine, and I move a blue. The community, you know, maybe my massupi, you know, or just in me and a fight to be too. Ah, all come on an answer. Now, Odi can I be sure? Can I say the men? No, I said, what to na control? So, any woman, what do we do for now? Or just study another one that I coordinate and a kind of a voice in
0: the voice in the you found and the idea coordinator crack and then I grant you know, so 88 on one on a card, the human not here.
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3: 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keep that people that are in charge of publicity name who are called the senior obeshe at netne sanye medicine because near medicine now apostle no a very dire situation
2: abusia lawyer and what in it say your monk what down by you to
1: Young Quan, the Aquan, money, a quen pipia, manukuna, catch so much as you. One more to a banomedia, you pooling station executives. Eh, and any one more per secretary, and one more person, more freedom, and madam Frafonia, the no more to a banomedia, you are more. Now, I know in a penny be a wobbing pay, a woman, you say more cassin, pulling poor cassin, and she. What radio or winnibus, your pono, a moo, your friend, a doctor to two by him, what the other two was so tall could run away in America. Well, my arm and I have fed a worm sending. Baby, baby, or woman, tell me one say. One way by now, so dear Benji, Nanny about to our causeway. Whoa, where's the social media? Will be the barber to all. May your Zubo, Nanso, a coba say a quacopreno. Said yes, you do food for me just for the one corner they kick me. Martin Dream, when we read him no one crime, but now so Penny Truma. What can one boom ye be free? Not the normal goods and Yenny Pa, who boasts a pipia man you call my idea. It was your bomb, Abasso.
3: It's a good process so far. Few areas. Including Kaiso or Atimuka, and these are the issues. But overall, also, no leadership, so MPP leadership, no sets of market, they are unbeaten, a solve problems, no. I think it's about over 90% performance and achievement rate between the amount. That means, the next constituency and then the regional and the national elections.
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4: Police station elections are starting. 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There are over 40,000 police stations. 40,000 police stations. Because imagine say we talk about 40,000 police stations. Not easy, sir. I just said one constituency or 276. So far reports have been confidently say it here, sir. About 90% successful.
1: Okay.
4: I probably confirm Pierre Bonti Airman. There are one or two. Police station constituency you are 91 so
1: okay.
4: It is expected. Say 40,000 police station there. And then there are
1: majority
4: there so far.
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5: every electrical installation we make it provision for safety and one of the safety aspects in all electrical installation you know is your earthing and that earthing is very very important if you say your name thermal fault be be see ah and no be here so egg be protect you may say in thing say fault we hold support you hold more a mandatory say obia is there but say you say me earth me ever your solid continuous electrically sound. Say about this, fort be a baby be no say airport. If you know by will be protected. Apart from that, you know, your sound wall, your studio operating current devices are just say your fire store or your insulation, you know, say airport and now short circuit fort be a bar, which you are protected. So you may come to my wall electrical insulations are bound so be a UCBiano as you say you have lightning and arrested,
2: you know,
5: on
2: scene spikes. Abusia, Emia, Uti, Kane, Penia, na Wada, Ghana, Electrical Contractors Association of Ghana, no, and na Wate, Neneno.
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1: 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Was the assembly crane, minimus and crab walk and was a moose, a voice in Saint Samnadia. Joseph, and so dear one also dear by Joseph, one also say a year for pressure. As you were Mamma Shabby, your force, Sadia Baya, or Mubet Mare, na Eja, and Branner to me a bantam, and this a Bajan Samo. Was your friend who could fear Marco Kofia, Marco dear one also dear by was Atlanta. Georgia, America, Bruch Memun was a Cassibun Muda, Amen Gay, Pa Gas, Gabasara few, and so dear one also Edia Baudi and Edica in Canada. Sansuna was to say, Awa Mohammed, and so the message aba was here, just so be seen, see me, Shamu, Misuki Cassibano Pa, and Yagro Cra, and ye, and Edia Network, and Oguia. And network
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10: Debbie, sorry, I never would hear to move Bobna and impinting question. One more only would be drawn, one would be wet your hole, and never say, oh, one could do. 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
11: she was say
10: for Pepsodent charcoal if you say me yi yin kan ka wani nefri wenum ne wo sen obi ntia mo amen pa
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14: say it order for to recover on to my bebo amana no rural bank for the ano
15: na di ye
14: yang kwa batano
15: enyi na hini eni asye kasiye eye head office eni lorry station ishe ni mo
14: emromi eni St. Louis College of Education ishe ni mo
15: asafu market VVIP lorry station eni to wa
14: esira so na na daku aduma kuda saka intamina ho
15: bibi eni die
14: district police headquarters na ni to eni wa
15: ebuwa kwa ye ni Ghana Baptist University College ishe ni mo
14: and not a phone so
15: there were Las Palmas restaurant and then it to one of one
14: from another rob bank says CIA
15: I was 024 327 0734
14: I'm another rob bank
17: service beyond expectation.
19: Kodi esia edin eduwa ba pharmacy ha me be pre dan mila herbal mix ni hunam ye mi yapa me ni wato me timi ne hwe me kwoye test ye si malaria ma wan biwo na me se ye me sa na me nya dan mila herbal mix no mo a na me wato me na hunso amania
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0: 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No, that is Bigo.
3: Bigo.
0: 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The little cake, the celebration, a convoco. 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Who wants some drink out the park? It's 16 and 20. That is Bigo. So, when you want to Google Kosua, I am a person, a big quality Angasa, and to be on a Bigo, yeah, especially. This is the answer there. Kaiso Bigo, a Petroleum Company Limited. Empty, I think, Kratoya 2.

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3: Mr. Producer
2: okay evangelist e bibo okay, yes, sir. Now what you for say you're going?
4: It out to me, I'm going to pass. And I'm a solid,
2: I'm going to pass. Yeah.
4: In fact, I said so be answer Canada.
2: Okay.
4: And no be a mistake.
2: Ah, also one more mic.
5: Oh my God, my soul is so.
2: Also.
5: Yeah.
2: Oh, here we are there no more.
4: Yeah, your room. Now in my district, a man ku 1,000 a bewale.
2: Piao.
4: This week.
2: Now just say we your body, I just so amen. Oh, but you repeat it.
4: This week, a man 1,000 bewale.
2: A man 1,000. Me come.
4: Huh?
2: Me come.
4: Wakuma ne wadi jidi ya uka.
2: Oh, okay.
4: Naima, ana nipa 2,000 ebe kwa Amerika.
2: Okay.
4: This week.
2: Yes, yeah, if you see almost
4: 2,000.
2: So, I'm going to have one.
4: I don't know your more, Sabbath, your mission coming, honey.
2: Okay, to who shall my mission come? 2,000,
4: nipa 2,000 ebe kwa Amerika.
2: Last one, na yoko.
4: Ana, last one, this week in Ankasan, ubia, ubidoka. Why not you soon to your piano?
2: To be true.
4: I didn't find one channel, but
2: yeah. Hey!
4: This week in Nagasa. Yamu go go back.
2: I can't die room.
4: Yamu go go back.
2: Oh, praise God. Okay. Now, I saw no. Oh, baby, and now. Okay. All right. Yashana, what you for now say? You're the energy for neighbor. Young Quay.
3: I can't make catch a T4 near the phone and I said, Sadia would you need farm? Sana, what you ain't ever found? It is a wood in a positive. Energy now, the story. And yeah, yeah, yeah, yeah, yeah, yeah, yeah, yeah, yeah, yeah, yeah, yeah, yeah, yeah, yeah, yeah, yeah, yeah, yeah, yeah, yeah, yeah, yeah, yeah, yeah, yeah, yeah, yeah, yeah, yeah, yeah, yeah, yeah, yeah, yeah, yeah, yeah, yeah, yeah, yeah, yeah, yeah, yeah, yeah, yeah, yeah, yeah, yeah, yeah, yeah, yeah, yeah, yeah, yeah, yeah, yeah, yeah, yeah, yeah, yeah, yeah, yeah, yeah, yeah, yeah, yeah, yeah, yeah, yeah, yeah, yeah, yeah, yeah, yeah, yeah, yeah, yeah, yeah, yeah, yeah
2: Nanya agogo.
0: Na me ka asem bi se. Adeni ye se Mother's Day ka se wife day. 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
1: Me no nya adwene.
6: Automatically, over your first one because when I was grooming, when I was, yeah, we be beer was an even more pure
2: crap.
6: Oh, Costana, and I said, for any
4: number,
6: ah, about my dentin, about my coma,
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7: cook
2: oh mo nani any analysis say one programs one jago
7: right with that one
2: right to burn that so
7: oh right
2: to say you
7: cook
2: go credit any
7: asem so na
2: o kan si o wey evangelist o credit any
7: right to that so
2: right to that so o kwa cook
4: yeah
2: oh and the friends o be mu na no say
7: eh for me ma cook
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2: 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Well, I did you demo, relax, what it? Mammy, see, it's in on your dainty me. Mamma, uncle.
10: To a share, no, no, said Debbie. Womb side, you know, any idea, but obetumi aye bibi di abo akwa so de ne call adoption na adoption for bo anan de ne ba social welfare ya ye de ebetumi aye bia say anke ebetumi e hu abusuafo enso de ebe ye bia anye ti se ne adon tv ni nshira mu hu ye wa ha se ya ni ananti se e no ni ye sure say ye won ra e bo omo omo di dem yes, so be the man and chasing back when every year, no,
2: yeah.
10: Yes, children's at Nemoa. What shall I so be the damn crown or so near Bussia? TS Rabusia, near Stradum TV. Some of the choir more
2: is it opening, opium will be a train in Jan,
10: and Mama, open your shiny biscuits.
2: Ah, a moon, Eddie. Wow. Okay, ain't it as someone, one just a dab bang potty and one number two for the MO?
10: I'm on that so no. 25th of February.
2: Okay.
10: February. Then
2: February tone.
10: So, yet she may be a baby.
2: It's important more on your dear, you'll be answering you. It is a baby and a background.
10: You can't afford them, Poma. A free old Ash FM, so air court. A fool was his own corn mocker. A one air don't
2: Okay.
10: See, yet she near one.

0: so me be san ka me timi ne kasa ne so baba kwa tra konya we o ti kasa de e
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1: so be you ano
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2: Mike ya ti say e ti say e from wo producer ni make us 3 hours
0: ah
2: ka ba kunkura
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0: okay ni wo so fair
2: anu
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2: yeah
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1: oni ye home now wo no ye be fa kunya da fada mo ase mission of charity
0: okay
1: more pankro no
0: children's home and orphanage home
1: disability.
0: Wow.
1: Only persons with disability and kwana wo but yeah you're lucky say your mema nko a nti wo tumi ni nkra no we di nkomo di a ye be kra say wakra omoso wo ba TV so aba
0: wow
1: bene mami nti yes say mami ni say yes true no onyi ni
0: hey
1: di pen wo tumi bo
0: Michael nko a
1: Michael
0: 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I'm an aim woman. I'm sure, brave, but share a bear may. Said a yachtle woman. A good Samaritan be, and was sure, but you will be fear what Bob when your man. Now, of far, no. Well, never be half an arm, cause what you call a year, Josu, Chesha Wafe, ah, a waterfall. One more so I elbow a woman, dear Bia. 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
2: hello
1: hello me don fu ba so
2: Because
1: I'm afraid. Why?
2: Because I'm afraid. What do you think
1: that
2: you have? What
1: is that
2: a root
1: now
3: or tongue
1: force?
3: You can't
1: root your tongue force, sir.
2: Number is
1: only one of their friends.
2: I'm not
1: sure. The difference is akoda we no onyimu okasa just that or a special child that wo adwene mu chimato kakra nimfoni nu bra wo yira ni ni e wo hu nu bra na wa yira mame what is that mike ni mu na mpesa wo he mame aha michael woni mame we eh fantanti uyi na ma okay. If I know who akode.
4: We can show you who no tafuadumpo.
1: Tafuadumpo.
4: Noble prince side.
1: Who no no sabe no ede.
4: No sister countess.
1: Countess akeke.
4: No sister no fu.
1: Okay. Ede ne catching my attention. Ma mugo nkola muna mkuwa ndo soba.
4: Na papa na enamu suma mimi na papa ni sa onuwe piano pa. Ah oko jogging. To appear no one am fear him to not or drink say be a crown for any
1: now bear saying
4: and a pub say so croak.
1: Okay.
4: And to whom was either open there, I know so was sacantes, no sir, I did a countess near, and to one son a chunk of fee. to where I saw a sign a china or sign down any big in our papa in chain. And was now what to hear was in it here ya. And was in ever seen a mean corner were bushy afro. To a day in a mea bay 2 hours, no one who if ye, to all your bushy army. Timmy who saw a castle Michael, send me who a bushy afro, dear me jaw waku. Now papa and a colano so say. It's in me who na miss a damn patcho and cabibia, no say. A crow who in fear in him. Now, or busan if he is out, none and bear to our own doom to our brain or coffee to go Jan Wako. And I was some copper saw a buan and so. Kumuna wofwa. And I was this upper saw one the idea of police station. And also a new police station be our hassy. And I'm saying you're from Kumono Market. And also Mono Market never here. And I'm in the dean and him at the Kumono Market. Tomorrow market for a dear call, Tafo Municipal for say, almost where your case, and almost so will be mine. Tis out of a pan of crow when you gana, tis not the better chamber, Papa Naco, and also coy.
1: Wow. John, Motanaga, Bano.
4: Papa, not of Frebby, not nine say your own friend be a me phone or so crassy. And so many idea, or the Miko baby, same case, I mean, Yana.
1: Okay, yes, I'm called Manusuma Menche. Now, here I say, you bet me, Enya Obia 03220 8358182 83. 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
1: 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Evangelist bread. Na say o gwa yin na be mo ni de na say I hear you.
5: Michael
1: wo
5: fi.
4: Ah o kan Fanta pa.
1: Okay, mommy, I said, maybe it's in a group.
6: Michael.
5: Michael Jackson.
6: Michael. Michael, what mommy did they say?
4: I say, auntie. I'm with my papa, daddy. Auntie,
1: auntie, and daddy, and go. Now, Jacob, my boy, and they're on one day.
4: I was saying, Michael Jackson. One day, we're born, watch it. And one was in a friend, Michael Jackson.
1: Okay, Mumfa come on, aha, and then I doubt so no. We're afraid it's Simano.
6: Michael, what was all about to use you?
1: I'm sure for Mumu, I may walk a day, a yet now for na, Abaya, Abema, come, say no. You ain't to me the video, Abaya, I am ready. 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
7: hello good morning
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7: maka
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2: Say you had the number for beef for why?
7: It's me, yeah, you can't. 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
2: Oh, you had the number beef for only any workers, why?
7: No, catch your catch a move in of them, what not for my own catch and my mom's way.
2: Takra de Tutafo,
8: it's more than
2: fear. 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Michael, find a dober.
8: That's
4: what for Kevin or Benin
8: of
4: a
2: city. Hey, he had done a buy. Yem Kumi, Fanson American. 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Michael, I found so first one, I mean, sinful. 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Yem shall say. 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
2: Love them. Mm. GMA and GFC and ASA and ASA. ASA. And
9: ASA. 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Hey. 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
2: where
9: am I?
2: Maybe I'm in my room. Well, don't loan the assembly. What you say? Hey, the Miller TP mixture, the Miller Company Limited. And I want to add the Abbey Joshua. What's your bar? Yeah, why I see you? 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
9: 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My bench, that me did not show the abba. But who down, mammy? Not me. 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And till now, my bench, that me the new baby I was share. When I winning baby I was share. And to me, dear, Sicano, 56 million, 59, Sicano, and one I made the marriage. And to me, slow. A friend up court, my men don't the wish a pat. My bench that, my bench that, oh, mammy, do I die yammy no no? 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Ain't he? May they da, may they have a bench that? Tidia will be a whooper, what teach it, dear Moja, do I? Your best friend, mamma.
1: All right. 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
9: Mate.
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1: 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Manya a Jose and we near the old two sisino obey the amount. The old two comb for your traditional weddings and everything. Obey any na at the amount. We deliver nationwide. Pepper Chowada. We do top higher and what and one and number is 0244-828-802 Fred and then in and come more. Minkota Kradia na minya kumase. 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
14: yes
1: hello papa what you say
14: na me adu mi wo pa
1: Oh, but you na na no wait me any no my
14: but me change the me muke na enukwe na oke na enukwe
1: ah
14: injini na na no ha
1: okay na me ne nka say
14: na na na me ba mana na
1: try
14: na na okay
15: hello
1: hello mama na what to say Yo, what are you doing? What are you afraid of Antipanyin? An Antipanyin, am
15: I?
1: Yo, what are you doing? Nana yao.
15: Nana yao.
1: Nana yao. Nana yao.
15: Oh,
1: you don't know this, eh?
12: Grace.
1: Grace, I don't know what you're doing. No,
15: no, no, no,
1: no, no, no, no, no, no, no, no, no, no, no, no, no, no, no, no, no, no,
15: Okay. 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
15: Mi na me ne ba Kumasi sa wiya.
1: 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Ti mo mo won sa wa yira no e di be se.
15: Ba 20 25 ya la. no way at the man.
1: A man, I'm watching some of my Aquadano.
15: The power shop, Aquadani, I am not. No, no, that's why you had a question and a woman for me. And I do a dad on the coat, Master Yao. You see, Aquayano, Master, now about one. Ocha, Unfunin, I come a rabba, who come a mamma. And I yet you mean, I'm from.
1: Post station, information center.
15: Information center.
1: I'm a friend of Ote, my name is Oka Sano, who knows, Obeti Miati. Who friend is he?
15: Michael Ejakun.
1: Michael, who knows Oka Sano? And I'm Obin Sasu, and I'm Wadeno Eba, yeah, Ebi Anapata, and I pray you, you know me. Now,
15: I'm going to
1: be here, no. I'm going to
15: be here, madam. Baby, I'm slow.
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15: 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And that you are there. Maybe Uncle for you to consume the door more straight. One man died, you know, more as ya, Wapadano. And the idea of my son and my nephew, the idea of my little son and die, and they are ready to put that over you now. No,
1: Nisha posi fuwani nsa na woni ya chile na wamufa kwa dana manu
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1: Emilia, a club and soon I will name a Michael.
15: Mike, you may chew, Baba.
1: Chew, Bam. Okay, now what chew, Bano, and as a Michael, my mini Unia.
15: Bacho,
1: Michael, my minancasa away, Bacho.
15: Oh, talk right.
1: Okay, it's only Nanayo.
15: Bacho, Annie.
1: All right. Yeah, the stories are adding up. Yo, madam, I say, Auntie Mavis, how about why are they go?
13: Nine, ma.
1: Yeah?
13: Article 7 cross 6.
1: Yes.
13: Article 7 cross 6A.
1: 6A, yeah.
13: I'm sure for no more about Tamboni.
1: Oh, son.
13: Oh, yeah.
1: They did their best.
13: Including a container to no more about Tamboni.
1: I didn't hear.
13: When you papa.
1: Ah!
13: Yeah, oh, article 7 na make anyame.
1: Article baya. Article ne se say quote what the article says.
13: Article 7 plus A.
1: Also say.
13: Also say.
1: No, me pene bofo se day.
13: Also anyone your daughter or your child.
1: Okay.
13: Listen.
1: Okay.
13: Without reporting.
1: Okay.
13: At the police station.
1: Yes.
13: You become about a bonnet.
16: I will be from
13: yes. So let me send a container, sir, on my police form.
16: Oh, say, Mamma, because anyone want it.
13: That be.
16: No, I don't.
12: Police station. Because now Oma confirm we say wire nti etimi hwehwe no
16: okay
12: nti anamone etu ye na efi police station na call other fm stations na yeah yen so take on say
16: ye be manya any feedback there
12: not even a single one wow. The obet ten say yes we be twim wo ha na yeti ho nti eme ye call ya ma em say ekura na etwa ye ho hia de ye call all the cardinal points ni
16: and one day you grab matter for tafodi e say we have to tafodi
12: ana ye fane se anye bi enante no be nante ti nante e pa from sewia to tafodi e nyame enim ne kramba ye trim empo ana e so no
16: we to ni babo ni for visa wan jano
12: ni bi em no so o mo two tv station so other station ni e ko enti enim se ye den ya information ni be ko e chiri
16: so ana ana na wo te ni ne ya o bae
12: be tike mu ana my wife friend no friend the friend me say Mike here abati we so insira to kan na me say there me so me na campus and me say no ma me friend the back say see ya into ono kura no nim say me duru ha
16: okay
12: because the bia na me tin o me mu say abranti no wuye ana o nyira ya na me hu ni say me na me kwa ko pie ni so da
16: wow
12: na nyame adom so asan abasa
16: I can see him from America when I'm in the kitchen. I won't charge him back to his house. I can't even walk. Mama, I know I can get cry. Just use the microphone.
17: I'm praying for you. Say, in your missing child.
16: I'm professional.
17: In your missing child, you say, walk to the police station. Ama, who cry extracts. But a bit more one moment, not police station, go now. Yeah, the akra no call him. Na busuan fo kra nso akọ no mo hwe hwe akra.
16: Mhm.
17: Enti ye besre dosu.
16: Okay.
17: Omo nyi bibi fa ho. 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Ah, missing child ba ye de beto so.
16: Mhm.
17: Se ne be ya office bi ba ana family bi ba. Ye betumi ehun na sa signal no mo tumi adramia enyema ye ntema. Ye hwe de we amami isu.
16: Mm.
17: Yeah, and now just saying now what now see I was now emotional trauma a lot of things and I happen. It's your best stress those of four MY. Now you're dying pain your phone so acid. Sitting beyond BB says here, Ota for municipal. Ain't any more. It's me a dear bar. Now every day said you may be Emma Bivia Aya Kama. I feel so sure for Yami and Shamu be pray. Say a bar and so, Maggie and Felso. Tiejina ye true dear name, Madame Anita Donko, or no my and quine. Say em ra, na ye me pe abofu e chua quine.
16: Okay.
17: Yami insha ubi pia.
16: Ya da musu ma se, na ya kwa ya wo cases bebe ya debe mu. 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Sa dopsu.
17: Special
16: welfare.
17: Yes, me refer to family tribunal.
16: Aha. Me bam me de mami bi bre mama mo de na tuma wa mo ate.
17: O follow within.
16: O follow follow one follow pa me na follow. Mama.
18: Mama.
16: Mama Dina. Trust me na say. What I'm present the Come on, come on. Okay. Eti, Abujafo, your dad, Tridian Paul, I say, for giving us this great result. Mama, yo, come on, come on, show you. Libya, baby, five. I don't see no study, I catch her, I won't know. About get results. Bibi a edit demo fine. 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Akoda ni ehun na busiafo. But yentu ano e Mother's Day on. A lot of people were celebrating Mother's Day. Na Mother's Day. Ena na obi e posti but ye wa batai ni wa batai. Some parents or some mothers and fathers and neglecting your mama in so many ways. I could always say, pa, I could put in say, bro, chain a 2 months in Waira. Ka, who claim Ben and Baba Juban? I buy in a quarter da da. But I have my baby, you said, I
19: call any situation. Tis a fear in Yaja.
16: The slightest mistake, Obako.
19: Because I call always saying, I'm with the woman. And so we news akwani ekuno.
16: Oh, na wo ma gbe adwuma kwa e.
19: Ma dey say we wan say. O so o mu ko another station. Ah, e dey tuti ni zuni
16: na. Ah, say obra dey.
19: E say ye bruta wo.
16: Ah, obra dey. Emi adum TV dey.
19: Mo ma akonet ni yira wo busu nsa. Mo tu
16: Eh, pa we kunu within 5 minutes.
19: Si se.
16: Na nko pon enso. Aya dey. Article.
20: Yes, madam.
16: Oh, you want to go
21: yeah. Then you see, I do actually. I did be say, and yeah, mama. Because you were a bushel or wa, or mono a header, or moon ye acquit to the child.
16: A moon ye day,
21: or moon ye acquit to the child.
16: Okay.
21: Not just a moon in your mama.
16: Okay.
21: And you won't go for you, I said, down on here, you meet, I see a job of money for a munch.
16: And I'm going to meet you, whatever.
21: Yeah, you meet you, a yakra or so.
16: Okay. Ana moka moka man ko si se.
21: Ye ka ko si se. E bi bosu mi watch August ni mo 5th
16: August.
21: Parliament e be pass law no.
16: Okay.
21: Your ma bi o ho e se o mo ma no. Because o mo head and track correct.
16: Okay.
21: E se ejin kola na ye dey. If you
16: mo se. Mo ko
21: ye. Ye di o mo e ma ban.
16: Okay.
21: Ya se se dak ko bi o mbe di 50s ay 5 cities. So we be my banana device now to me and I jam. We are children of Comcacra. Unions are Obano at the front. Because, say, Akolano, she the situation on Casa, Neboa. Anna or San and you will be an arrogant and a yardman as an agent and yardman. It's Nipper Bissan, woman. As I said, there be a me and you conno. Now, my neighbor, why I didn't have my neighbor, my neighbor once so did not be Jack Naconta. Nana Contas, Muse, Yacobon Pie. Mo ja akola o ti se wo fi mutu wati fufudi
16: Christian etimi ade nyina ye o
21: yo me nka se me pato never drive me to second place.
16: I'm not driving you, I'm telling my mind.
21: Yeah
16: enti
21: SSS report se yetimi ame ye nuko ne ho go mu se untouchable na che se ma mu ye ade
16: ade wa ade
21: wa ko school me tin go ka bo fa nine abi mu
16: ye. Okay, fair. Na I my name friend.
21: Aha.
16: Mr. Parliament House, if you're
22: aware.
16: Abusia, Yanko Faith, Yanko Faith, Homeopathy Clinic. 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
0: yedi
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22: mo so mo so e ti mo so mo si ya
0: ya ya mezu sane ni bi
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0: okay
22: so akem ni cho
0: okay
22: All right, dear, the chance of proof of fate of a particular club will be our share and our soul tea. Now, dear Kenyan, and I say, fate of a particular tenancy, as some air can say, what proof do you at the same? And when I see a few, and many a few, dear, and you really are giving a friend health plan. Because I dear you, but I

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1: 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You should be and I drink beer, and you're infected with Nipah, or no, when you say I really be paying. It's a real time for me, maybe a former summer, not time for an apparatus for ABC. I'm not this, Eba. Said Eddie Kakan, come on in. Poor sanitation, ground the edding, all from power. Now, there are time for tea, you know. About only problem, maybe be a copile on shooting you. A continental shooting you, man, after the year, a multiply after homogeny, a co other organs. It will go horse, it can be our treating arthritis. But treaties are not possible. But treaties are no painkillers are still not ankle. But if you use a time for more, it will cause a problem. And I'm afraid to be particularly car. And Sanya Bashan, you need to brush your vision. If you cross out, wash if you give. I'm a feeding screen, you body mean now. Baby, I will be an mojana de resource neighbor. No machine is so chenidiano. Or no machine because we have a do ABC and informal. Now I do ABC in the crown, but chen potency. Now, one year from your drilling. Set your time for never to know the baby anymore. I got you to refuse to craft a deep perforation. I got you to move to crown and say, we don't cry now, we don't know who is a moja woman. And I have a custom and a medical friend of Hematokiziano. And on a little call, your man, I could see him be a come. And one about moving up in our personal person. I'm not old enough to bet over that, so I'm a biamo. And so now go to biamo. Uber that person will be a mo. And so now I'm betting on betting in Ioya. Ubuwasa uwezo, nsa uwezo, uwezo uwezo na peja peja. 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Ama nye ufie bebiye yeno. No other question is so any answer. But so, only sanctions should be in our camera fee to be part of clinic. So, we should see you, Obi and cholesterol and a question. A dear friend, hyperlipidemia, cholesterol and a question. Once they say a dear friend, thing is sensation, one answer, no. A chance is self in FIMO, or nursing wounds at that time, or nursing my utility, but so, and to know how unquiet self medication, yeah. Name himself self medication, now quiet, now no condomino. So, no man, because I ran a business, I don't know, quite a doing a quadrant thousand. Okay. I don't know about it to be particular case. I bet you feeling in a
2: detoxification.
1: But certain my brain economy, you know, naturally, I'm going to say, when I was a brabon, and I said, detoxin. But why self medication, you're my brabon, I say. It is an organ being a baby toxin. I don't know about it to be particular case. I don't feel any demand.
2: Okay.
1: I bet yourself feeling in a half in the can be a TTT, maybe a film or two a centimeter training in an. We say, maybe any more do can be a day. Aye, kama. Now, the complication by kwa wasa, a dear friend hyperlipidemia, and as a cholesterol level, kosura, or home pan is a tiny stroke.
3: Mm-hmm.
1: If I did prefer a tree disease, we won't need no more, moja nemo, it's me, I'm a tiny bayetia, it's me, the phobia from sun, and it's me, quay. It's me, I'm a good kidney, so come on to a phobia, or shammy, and I'll tell you. So, be as I say, eh, you are to make up for the faint, when you're part of clinic, ah, cry. We will also to you until you can judge your pay. Okobo was why your old acid clinic, Boga Abos, I know a chill. Takra the air energy police station. 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
2: 14
1: I'm going to say, I'm going to say, I'm going to say, I'm going to say, I'm going to say, I'm going to say, I'm going to say, I'm going to say, I'm going to say, I'm going to say, I'm going to say, I'm going to say, I'm going to say, I'm going to say, I'm going to say, I'm going to say, I'm going to say, I'm going to say, I'm going to say, I'm going to say, I'm going to say, I'm going to say, I'm going to say, I'm going to say, I'm going to say, I'm going to say, I'm going to say, I'm going to say, I'm going to say, I'm going to say, I'm going to say, I'm going to say, I'm going to say, I'm going to say, I'm going to say, I'm going to say, I'm going to say, I'm going to say, I'm going to say, I'm going to say, I'm going to say, I'm going to say, I'm going to say, I'm going to say, I'm going to say, I'm going to say, I'm going to say, I'm

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0: Number is
1: 0244.
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3: Famiwe, wa famiwe, I was there, and I want to say, you put me brown, I mean, see me, Anna, made so a jetty and so a day. A farmer make up for me, go drink, and for my say, Yabby, our program singing as say, yeah, yeah, family day out, social gathering, baby, and she will be a one, and Kenya, and Nija, baby, so her 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mommy, daddy, boys, boys, and girls, girls will be able to me, and me. Sadia wa panel. Be go drink your top petit jama so. 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One on Edia Blay and Mr. Wada Nibonia Day. Nibwa for Pine to Doso Po, Noton Baby, Mofanikosuka. Wama one mubi, Edia Shisha one bag in Mamuka, Wamakononum. Toss mosquito spray and make up for their mouse. And to my theatre say, I do the animal bossing in Anno, Ebe free what dear more. Don't you answer me, Obeyana for. Edia good demo, would you mean to do to pruning. 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Stanbic Bank's Women's Banking Solutions. Stanbic forces say, oh baby, ya junior moho, yes, she said, the music bomb, whom my dear pass, she said, Juma Mahona, which we do for Swana. Say, yeah, your product come a come a Biaman, Coca product, a Biano, Obiako, Dizzy, and Kuan and Shu. Where no air account, and I ain't come a come a party, Diato, so a dinner or best sima, or best manager, or baby out to me, you know, a bomb, my dear, or do me do. One mom ko China kwa so, one mom ko Dubai kwa so ko fani yama beton, boja boja, o baby o ye jume biya miso, fa hon ebe dan, o baby sima product ya, Stanbic Bank, one mama ye emanyi na anu, na wa yu ni 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Here, you're not at it. Mammy Farrah Lawson about Center, share here. And Mammy Daughter Tashipa, the Virgin Doctor, dear Brian, and you're lost in the layman capsules. A draw. You can't hear two messages. A bema on a nubia, a bab one what's your genus here, one pem, aha, over bread, you man, Cassa. I feel so now we are dear, say, I dear no, subgonoia, syphilis, white, candidiasis, genital herpes, and can won't say that at Encanatia, and Sansa Bemboy, if you're a lost in local chemistry, draw. Mood them we are dear, the meaning of a few wakomoa, side diabetes, stroke, lower cholesterol, saying, Tinimu baby, no more genetic made with nipodemo for sunny year, and lost in a bomb, Mr. Draw, and now we are herbos of whom must be a bearable, Ubania Biato, at 442 Mokumase, Ken Jen Herbal, Apidank, Mr. Herbal, Freddy Man, Sam and Co, Colinac, K O N E, Mumro, Nining in our Subania and Ripope. Now at all, Wutun Tombiano, now soon on the movie, doctor number, na a friend, 0242133577, and I say 0248619999. Edra and once a da, and the woman, I say, in kind, the woman, Sanina, a philosophical center, she, yeah, who send this, can I call Boko, Aqua, your dear more, now some Jungwadia, a telesaw cash, the Yanisaw bed dial *110#, and I saw bed download the telesaw play up, Mrs. Sia, for your safe, secure transactions, lady, the woman, sir, yes, and this, can I a telesaw cash, a one year money secano, a diafa.
1: MCI, I won't edge and cratchwalk across Sabri, Mame Emra, a humano so na Mimi Sau. Won't so what drinks, loan, semi, and ye man non so so ya chess, I could day, you know, you're a yabusumi and senny, and so ne. Obra get results yet to me a d a year and won't you ma am a young one now for 0322 0 8 3 5 8 1 8 2 8 3 0 3 2 2 0 8 3 5 8 1 8 2 8 3 Pacho
4: Mamenye Wadrin Chre Nafe Yemko.
1: Hello,
4: good afternoon,
1: Mayna.
4: Good afternoon,
1: Madame
4: Fudi. Baby, I'm
1: Oh, Mike,
4: Yanko. Oh, Mana, Omobai, and Omobai, and
1: Omobai, and Omobai,
4: and Omobai, and Omobai,
1: oh, I'm on for picture, ma. But pictures are almost posted and the Ebikuta Omo.
4: Okay, okay. My American is a new woman, I mean, a group of the Omo when in the Hawker Crab, because no, I did man group. Nipper wouldn't even be there. We were better now, we were better now, and then they say, you should. If the group of the Oko Gibusian will be a Yashi Nippon, where we are watching, I won't keep two cobbaby and then I'll be giving this amana, what the aman, that's it.
1: All right, here, so yeah, that's it. Hello?
5: Hello?
1: Afudi, baby, Afrefi.
5: My telephone is here.
1: Yo, Papa, ain't you?
5: Hey, it's that for a while. I hope you have a chance to get a chance to get a chance to get a chance to get a chance to get a chance to get a chance to get a.
1: Okay, yes, he does say. Hello? Hello?
6: Hello?
1: And I'm 14, baby, I'm Freffy.
6: I'm telling you something. I'm not going to be able to do it.
1: Okay, yeah, that's say hello.
7: Hello,
1: that's who did baby of Refi.
7: Yeah, I'm afraid. Ani tapi di jam sih ya, aku cari tweet nasauram. Kra, nama saya. Mungkin dia video so betul ya kra nua. when the phone is too warm, if you can come on, we have more garage than a deal for another. Oh, yeah, what do you happen? Maybe a table. I've been a man who has a central Yafuna. If yes, he happy. If he is done now, more money, no more money comes up of France to my age. Now, my name is Mr. General. I buy a 1 year to my meal for Christmas. Oh, yeah, okay, the crowd was used to say when you eat that crowd, yeah, they made when they come back. Oh, I'm a Abriwan and the whole Baba Kirin. Yes, sir. But there would be a woman with the brand. Carabrema.
1: All right, see you, Darcy. Hello.
6: So wouldn't him will be pa ya can guarantee a dear mano.
1: Okay.
6: If you say one cause I will papa.
1: And I'm any mummy or moody or DC.
6: Also was a wow or no one in the acra was a yamano. No quaquaya mabunti suni. He said gay in a womb. Why would ya would ye a quamination so what me to your aqua geno babacan? Mammy soon yakola when ye fee. A bus I would depress out too also. Uba was over Buono, Uba is no so yaddy. And see, say a ye a juma. Yen here so cacrame crab noano. Dad done the cacraca cracker crack. Said your mammy or tonner who days would the loan can't qua 15 million, 150 million, 50,000. Better wada. Oh, and say, man, oh, my jumano. And say, wouldn't rest cross of all man, wouldn't do my debia nipper 100. Oma come on, boom. Debia 10 cities. Every day, bacos are 10 million. On the low interest in the NES.
1: Okay.
6: Oma come on, boom. Every day, number across 1,000. And one of me editing to my school fees.
1: Okay.
6: One of my no market come on, boom. Some years and
1: 100 and a man will come and do so.
6: Every day. A bet best is this year.
1: Okay.
6: Every day. Yeah,
8: every day, bacoji.
9: Time. Yankopon, who say a time?
8: ese se nipa bi an oyɛ de ho ho bɛ de e bɛ twa hwɛ sɛ mi be dina wo kae na mu dia na tɛ sɛ me wo dia wo wanti mi a meti me ade
9: yeah
8: what ye ma mi wo de jama tu sɛ mona lo na wo kɔ jina lo me baba ko na so re ba ne master odidi ne nanse e kɔ di lo ai 30 billion
10: Yeah.
8: 30 billion. 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
10: Okay.
8: I am. But more than a crack, a dinamo man phone. It's a long, long man for Cosano. What sign? What sign say? Won't ya?
10: Ubetia.
8: Ubetia now will be. Not ready. What you know, you're ready. What you long for 115 million. I'm ready.
9: Ah. I'm a man that say, the American crane say, said the soft for me, me, D and Yika crown. Yet the more brought I am. Me, baby pay. Oh, sorry. Tata Grammy worry, but as young as I was, me Obiba sorry them boy no baby and home basa basa. 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Na boy bana me defient time me jijin yama brand ni a dear. A choba me nim the catch himself or person ne a yindo before say be quiet side you may buy and say just obi a jinemu man say so be see ya one hour better energy ni a dear. 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You wa hani ya friend, some brother for
10: you. No means no.
9: Hey,
10: yeah, I'm so good. Hey, you better Adum TV phone. 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
9: 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Nti mina wase. Yeah, ban. I was saying, see, yeah. Master, many, sure, police, police, and I'm not an old sister. I'm a near say, police station, and where did you send my condi and mobro? Ni Christo Suma, yes, so said the soft for Cayo. Senna coming in Bible, Miss said the soft for Cayo crank, come on, yes, I didn't say, sab a quotation, okay. Can't we do it? By any say, you're young, Miss Sua, dear. Nay, dear, who more brought near the Abuanipa, but come here, children. Now, send me a coach here, Sasikan. And Sana, me who sign me. Nippanos who are called. Man, wouldn't be a man, wouldn't pop one, and wouldn't ask him for to me, wouldn't be him. And I'm busy and me. It's in the Sofocan.
10: Okay.
9: If you are wise, near Yamia, some more, my guidance, am I, Cassia Bible, your fanatra. Sometimes you endorse to come and question it. Baby, any idea. Yeah, you know, you decide your money to try a bubble one. We did this a bit to me, Anante.
10: A bit to me, a day, Anante. Mammy can kind comments, Kaka, by your nonafi, young call your name. Facebook, and I'm just a CAE. Nana, ya was here a day, boy. Your main by Emma, you na enya asem ketua balibu kwa siwa sipati wa jisi kano ediko Dubai na Miss Dubai ana oshe inti ye mfano esa Isaac Akroma osimeshemo live every year Germany niguswa ma bata ingina happy Mother's Day wawina ba osi nipo anu dika eno oh yeah right sika branti enzo si o bra get results yeno krepa obaya mama don or share inside London. 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Oh ye da inshra FM any obra kuning na ase. 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
1: 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It's a wishing a happy, happy, happy belated birthday. 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But what would dear say, yeah, dear one, my winning call will bat a hoo. It drew mothers down, so what to me don't say, so why you off them, dear? 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And see, about any nanny now, we are bad, Jedi knee. 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Miss Ramu, me loans I can see, I miss a month for BP, I'll call through the baby, pressure, could never be bringing a. 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
12: 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When a guarantee commitment fee to a BIA, send me any. For any chum, my man, who are banga, so I'm crabbed a movie around Simedia, Sapa Pepe, Natalis, Okuta, Sika, Gansa, Asante, Chimnos, Abukon, good dress for France, what you must say, Afon Quanta, Roman Hill, and why you are did you ma? Yanaba, no air 0501 333 461. My maintenance number, name will be air 0501 333 461, and I say 0501 334 336. I to Union Parker Institute. You can share, yeah, and one in the home of serious practical IT training. Brian McKay also Siana Network and Cyber Security Engineering, Computer Basic and Office Administration, CCTV Installation and Management, Data Analytics. I do need to know what ba once I ever come here. What about more fully practical training? A brother and a person that you need there open regular. Open regular weekend evening distance class ni na oba ye betro ye tro kwan e wo susan so bus stop tag kwan so an ye wo ye number e ye 0555 383848 ya de bi ati to bi an se e do ba kupe ne betu sai ade 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drabby at all. At to forget me for Angels Dominion Herbal Center Limited, one coco number near 0245 455 740 and I say 0543 158 195. Kumase, Upper Dredo Supra, a PFA Pharmacy Waterfuni Road, have made Missy Herbal Colinac, a Pidan, Danny Herbal, Freddy Mans, at the house, Ubena Biato, Conan goes to Herbal Paulina, Asapon. Living home here, but when you be out to break home for enough for 1 minute, tremor, it will break home newborn pharmacy. When you be out to Edwin and Yama before when you feed me, no better mobile phone or pay for one to be. Yanaya Canadia, Yantu, who's right, Yantu, Binian, no. A pause about one to one, one my sham there, a pepsin and charcoal, and a pepsin and about toothpaste, Mount San Cabia, a better one, a baby one 14 years, one in the mobile one. I say, Sham Kama, said there be on here, and don't tell one pepsin and charcoal, and a pepsin and about toothpaste. Then I would be an annual dinner for any tremor, a blueprint. Gen organization as fair yeah award you are going to the padia dear DNA dear and one blueprint for each more way. 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and your banana one more a easy rice about your loafer a easy rice about prim rice a easy rice about fried rice a easy rice a morning na a bequa ye na no swaye de na ayesham a tusha na to say a fala no disappointment to be ni ni dear de ni dear easy and no one swear de and no ye easy a easy rice. My own sanka wo dear for each of doom ke wo drum doctor mensa batme drum so I'm a drum when you easy rice naturally say what to Toby if I was one trading was a wabu mwa janshin ubenye biyato jina mba inifre 0244244847 and answer 0204468590 easy rice yes say the perfect choice for every rice. Dino 10 plus 1 promo no egusu aye koso Tony Don 1 strip esha suma kuma ko 10 14 grams and answer 23 grams no woto wo de strip na won ti asia to set it ni makuma ko 10 na ye che oba ko kan won enye 11 na fe di wo koko ni beverages no na enye den e mo hwe no so say terms and conditions applied. LNT, no one shall so add the amame, a ye easy rice. Now, my own sir, I can't what day, a needle, 10 plus 1 promo. Now, my own sir, I can't what day. I don't know about that. Say, if one each one, I will say, be out of piano, one sentiment, come, mammy, or the rich woman, and one can send me, ye will call me. Commercial loan, when your personal loan, group loan, SME loan, cause microfinance loan, bonanza loan, cocoa, a brick loan, salary loan. Ningin, I'll bring your woman, and rob and say, affairs with a cousin would be a bit is a current account, savings account, cause all microfinance. Finance savings and it does also to savings and a fixed deposit. You know, it's a fixed deposit. Fixed deposit. Other one, meaning I want Sabaka, Yacha said, but do so. What is canny to my Yajinia Jisicano, Eddie, two near the sea, come at the amount. As you can see, anyone in any lorry station in Shining Open, you are as of marketing. So, what by VVIP bus terminal, and Roman says we walk water full and I'll be beginning soon. And I'll be bearing so we may be at all. Ewa wajina bena efre 0208007254 and I say 0243270734 amananu wabang yes service beyond expectation. Loves like the run spreading but this price splash. And I make up for the amount of all and hey Edwada and Edwada Edwada has Santa Foda. And until last light, the other one's spreading body splash no more. Sanke minute to go nipe diem so yo ba na bema. Wadawama, everyone, why you should jam kama? And I'm an idiot near storm, one word legend, a money obsession, instant crush with Mizel. Temptation here for the boys and the girls. Yen in idea, Monsanke minute to go. Say, they have a conqueror who's saying no, a last light body splash. Utu to go, and my one only baby, I sham, FD for Jatum, and on step back, could also pro for any tremor and never cosmetics over doom possible in. Zero cosmetics were doom. Only a life na dish any more. Steven body cosmetics were Dr. Mensa. 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And we'll be having a Bian Essisini Pedriano. A manipediani a kama, a manipediani a nice, a manipediani a fair. And on that, Lumitrust, and so malaria drop papa, ya fuma trust for their bread, baby vibe drops in the syrups, Norodol gel, bioglobin syrups in the capsules, trials of 400 tablets, and so special, and so one more dear bar, ya nyas and kit to our pharmacies over the counter medicine sellers when you be at all. At to four, from a trust limited, the number near 0561 088 666, and I say 0561 088 663. If I'm a sheet, call so for any trim away, the mountain sank over there, Mr. Pepsodent, you know, because one affection will say, say a Pepsodent charcoal, and as a Pepsodent have voted personal, would it will see a moon in my sham. Bepo, Sinuswamon, Sinuswa, a fitter kama, Bemo, no, no, aye, kama, chess, a one of my own. A posse or the trinis and moi in Tabiano crying any day. Unwe be any answer with the any day, Abby, a posse or the trinis, no. Or now, my sister, moo, not at a Pepsodent chap, and as a Pepsodent have voted peace, never true say. What was one more big dumb city or one city be done to be on a one woman, and you be until finishing a shan walk, you know. And when I said, the son of Sabi, I call Kakra. 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And now, the UC Mass and Honor Shark competition, a battle live in Khaled, 14 to 17 August. Naturally, say, the UC Mass and Honor Shark competition, and a Airbus Mary Education Limited, see, there should be mother, and a few one more day by a cost of life, our Pentecost Convention Center, our Kasua. 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

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Question day. 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I have prime sports. I have foreign tidbit and choir. I'm your deep bravo. Your coach is Eka. 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

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OneXBet. I'm gonna help, Koso. 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It's a channel, I should you. And your mama, I won't give you too much. Gaming Commission of Ghana, Ajin Kratuyatum.

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2: 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It's a channel. I'm a man. I won't give you too much. Gaming Commission of Ghana, Ajinka.

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Are you ready? 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Pressia day, any Pressia de Bia. I have plans falls. I have foreign tidbit and qua. I'm your deep bravo. The approach is Eka. Player transfers. Not previews. Any exclusives. See a mid-gabby trap.

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0: OTP, Bancard, and our Ghana card was Simda. Now winning now, EcoBank, the Pan African Bank.
1: Hey, welcome back to work.
2: Charlie, thanks, bro. Thanks, bro.
1: Malaria really knocked you down, eh?
2: Charlie, no joke.
1: Hey.
2: Fever, headache, vomiting, loss of appetite.
1: I couldn't even eat my usual fufu.
2: You're a fufu.
1: I'm good.
2: I hope you got tested before the malaria treatment.
1: Oh, yes, I did. And thanks to Malatu, I kicked out malaria one time.
2: Sharp.
1: Anyway, yeah. Sorry to read the excitement, but your boss asked of you.
2: Okay.
1: She says she has plenty more for you.
2: No problem, Charlie. Strength day.
1: Zero. Oh, yeah.
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4: You know I. You know hot gel. 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
5: Charlie, you know, there was serious meeting be.
6: Hey, Allah, what she?
5: Now, so, Nedia, Charlie, you're free for you.
6: Oh, we are to was it. No more day.
7: Hey, what fun, yeah.
5: 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Mitya, ne free was sharp.
6: Hey,
5: 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Ah, Mia, what you have with your lady?
6: Anu, send me beya, a prepare or be be here, Sicano. No, be near Biaman.
5: I see me ya. Make you.
6: Hey, Abante, go go when you want to hot. Alla motion.
8: If Obisia, that was sent to ya, and you know to me the war war. Me here, and you miss you when you so. Obisia, no fire, kinda sent to ya. Mombo day.
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9: Yeah, that's what you're doing. 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I'm a brother. 1 p.m. to 3 p.m. I'm a Adum TV. I'm a Ishira FM. So.
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10: 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Toothpaste at two. You should not pay and I draw Nicodano and Mammy see your fita. Confidence level was so it be number. Let me see 32 in Nergus.
11: And can I know a near Mammy do be dear to tree and send a sire baby more be dear walk out chocolate toothpaste mono and I see fita and mana wanting Nessa Yin can be a no one me rum and tea no monum coffee wine and it's tobacco a camosessono a bama more care with chocolate toothpaste. Sankofa, ENG.
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6: be a shia, a din a dua bafamasia. 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
16: Mansu may be pet dan Mila tipi mister, I'm my wife, Aquitiani abdominal, and in a menstrual pains.
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0: Me to me right now. I know you get dreams. A work is here. Any work it was. Like me, I want to buy that Porsche car. I've been dreaming of. I move into my dream house. No landlord in same behavior. 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

0: Okay, beginning the weekend. After the weekend, we're beginning the weekdays with the late Dada Kedi. And then we have Pacho Huchana. Amadiani and Nantesa. The church, I'm going to have a radio, yes, Christo Timu. Namu and the crabby bizarre summers want to say, how was the weekend? How did you enjoy the vibe of the weekend? Weekend, not to sing. Infantry, but who didn't know you? So be my mother, who didn't know you? So him. A church, I'm going to have a sabra, no cassa, no, no, no, papa, no, man, Edianam, yes. I've 43 minutes after four. I'll be on with your name, your crown. It is Shabba, because it's just singing, Micho. I'm Kingsley Otami, I'm going to have a sanker, the boss, my jumer, and a free sabra, Covenosia. And I'm going to have a 2106.3 FM megahertz. And you'll feel quite easily. But I can't cap, I graduate my body, Eddie, power. Because my brother, I think I call so deep, you know, Eddie, your son, Insia. 76 years. It's better out of work, Kojano, St. Anglic Church, you know. I'm going to go to the Anglican for St. Cyprian's Anglican Church. I'm going to continue to go to the Santiman Radio. I'm going to go to the Santiman Radio. I'm going to go to the Santiman Radio. I'm going to go to the Santiman Radio. I'm going to go to the Santiman Radio. 27 years. I'm going to say 76 years. Come on, boy. Investors, more time. 27, 76. At the hand, I hope I turn it. Investors, more time. 27, 76. No, I'm turning up, Emmy. We come on, Tiasia. I need more think. I'm on penny for. And I'm on your foot by him for more. I'm working. Yeah, I'm coaching. I'm hitting it. I'm on your team. I said, I'm going to shanty fan. I see your mom for the DJ. We can't do it. About time for a deep and a man of four day in a moment in a belated and away had one belated on belated Mother's Day. But I can't go do for this day, Pane, per sponsors. I didn't hear and some company pen as one's eye. In your way, Mamma, yes, mom, we are the time, Bemo, yes, Mamma. As an uncle, my son, if I see your mom for the DJ Brown, but my dear, I to turn your mama weekend here. There. And you, Frankie's Elion, free aka Belenzing. Everybody says, yes, your pa. And then your pa, when you know, you had a bet to any more come on semi-natural. And Sana Nonsiana Bo. And maybe so that just so Makuma could do back with 11 May 2026. I got a red effect, man. But I didn't tell you, Jemu. A befana, a befana. Young go by anything. Yanka. And Jeffy, I'm a choir, AB Herbal Clinic, I swear. Evangelist Dr. Nangas of Tassi. Is the award in there? A backer can best send a coma between the Nancy. The award winner doctor is here. A band in Nippa, the Massage. A dear no sleep, a dear aquari, a quana bakwana bakwan, who ya dear said Timpa in me. I send Yaji award new brain, and then the backer saw he's still celebrating the birthday. And I see Gwamba, baby, and the fun. 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I'm going to go to Robert. I'm going to go to the room. I'm going to go to Jimmy and I'm going to go to Jimmy. But I'm going to go to the massacre. Then I'm going to go to the church. I'm going to go to the church. I'm going to go to the church. We're from farm to the plate. And natural fresh and corn. Then I'm going to go to the massacre. So they get jollof for fried rice or mutu or benko. I'm going to go to the massacre. But supermarket provision shops near Horing in a. A premium quality natural fresh and rich aroma and edema. Then you are near the class all day Friday, jollof fries, a play with the EBBR. At the phone for an inch, Sawaba Mama Junction and our friend 0244-244-847. 0244-244-847. 0204-468-590. Okay, Jamaica, do me a micro market near the end, you know, baby. I'm going to say, I'm going to say, se ongashum na de ba ne powder ne nyina ongashum tablet ene de powder food and water authority agia tum nyina wodi aye aduane aboy abaso e ma musuma nya pomudi ne nyina ne ma fi we de if you are see 15th of April coming 15 July 2026 na de bosumi ensa chawade pa kanisi kana nge bga se 40 billion and the 40 million worth of cash I am a special cry. Younger powder promo. They were such a move. And I was tablet. You know. Fit neck. You could do a man's no tongue. And I'm patch. I'm not going to say. But I don't know. You need to offer a group of people. So when you younger powder promo. You such a nebula. Now so when you assume nebula. No. I'm not going to conga. So you can see a beer. Ben will be a. Now for more. What the more. Maybe more card. Be now I rare. So rare. So send the number. It costs us. Oh, we have a restaurant, no man. But star 713 star 27 hash. Oh, but star 713 star 27 hash. Hona. Oh, but code Nitya. So, bon, say, I got yourself. When you're 200,000 Ghana cedis. When you're defense, when you're smart TV. When you're home appliance, ne kitchen appliance, ni nina. Hona. 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Hey, and on Mother's own. A more for Goguza boy, you come and come and say, yeah, Mamma, were you? And a cobra man, and just a fire. Munga fra, why? Oh, cobola, home for so I don't know. A bracha man, tending the mammy, and just a fire chrome. Our dance, Yako Crack. College of Education Campus, one, I cut it. Ko Roman Hela Kote Station wana ya Kumasi Anglican Campus Cast. I hold you at Tenga Junction. Opoku wa Sofo Line. New transport. And I say what top branches new. Oh, I'm on Sierra Bank. Yeah, yeah, yeah. I'm on and you want one. Say, Bani Sikatu Tresu. Yeah, yeah, yeah. What down for a bit me abo apa. Madiyan baby account. Savings account. You soon getting continuing in a fixed deposit. What a GN number of friend. That was 0T47. 200133 0T47 200133 0T47 200133 and I'll pay complain like here. Who are you shooting in 0501 64 64 14 0501 64 64 14 and I'll call www.amansiapark.com ban e tio ka na se we private worker bosu ye tio ka ba na baje bosu ya we obi akop pension e mo bosu anga kanga ka 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I want to say Nijon Limited. Kus Enterprise, ne? Won't take your car near my pie, the Abbey Germans in the BA. And in here, Kus Enterprise. And a toss mosquito spray. And I am air fresh and in a bro. And tune to me, I'm going to be up beside Dr. Bacacho. Malaria, DNA, did you have one? 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Aman bebi abenye biato. Ani di bomode ya. 54 minutes. After four, no number called then home by any ABA clinic. The specialist doctor. What's your problem, Ben Pan? And how we knew? Glaucoma, na. I tell you, hint out your cancer, hint a friend. When in a super cow, Opus Sabosa, and a pebia, Unga de Chise, we are sana. And if you see a bon cayo, Doctor Sin, he had any blue or cram won cayo, but then if you see a bon cayo, maybe an apony prune sosa, and upon whom you may chisel sasa. I was a man sent in town and when he saw. I want no any no posaposa now. Quam in a day now. Modi, I be a back clinic. I see a gentleman. And Yanunqua, we are human food on the beer. When is the phone swanny? And is the computer swanny? We are Jumo Jahuana. It's from Pasha Mwini Hill. And then you are the uncran, a doctor. Oh, a sexual weakness, menstrual disorder, singing a stroke and arm. Doctor Simpacho, you may write, you have to send your bacteria, fungi, and your mangrity. HIV needs the money. HIV money be about only pedi animal. Money, who doctor, we're cooking in our video coaching. One fussy can't come when you know. Operations with Debida. What are you, ABA back in the chief of Quadra, so you can say, market nature wanna. I've got the mind in Crab and a business preparatory school. I just end up here, could be close to. You know, man, afraid, baby, any of her. And I feel boss swinging, I've been radio station. You know, man, here 0541-565199. 0541-565199. And I 0531-780651. 0531-780651. Mama, what tell you, sir, man? 0502-812161. 0502-812161. Sa branch any doctor Abeka saying. A doctor running in a ABA clinic as we are here training in a sembra. I say doctor, yeah, dear, but doctor, I'll present more about you. I tell you, men on whom and a pan on my machine on whom. Now I'm sorry, our hospital said a more movie acquaintance. More mobile baby J. Duny, I dig in a number band. Name on watch out. I feel I have a boy run crying. What is the doctor? Her uncle, baby. What is it? What is it? What is it? What is it? What is it? What is 76 years it? What is it? What is it? What is it? What is it? What is it? What is it? What is it? What is it? What is it? What is it? What is it? What is it? What is it? What is it? What is it? What is it? What is it? What is it? What is it? What is it? What is it? What is it? What is One, two, three, go. Is that for when you have him now, Bobby and Vim? And the Bomadiana one, Vim champagne, and you drink living. Would I just slip it, slip it, slip it, slip it, slip it, take a slip. Three of Vim. Bones and one in Noni Wumpa. Hey, dear son, I know when you're there. Come up, pa. Vim champagne, energy drink, and then energy drink. I'll bet me on the man's fridge, ma. I bet more good results, pa. Party now, your wedding engagement, and Citrumica, Costa Supermarket, the Bemobia, and your film champagne, and you drink me in the noon. At the phone for Trillium Industrial Limited, that was 0322 1908-77. I'm in Chaya Boomer Kente Rivers Association, you know, and then Bomadia Kobore. Oh, when you mean Jana Munuzana, Kente, and here Japadia, and then Bomadia Kobore, Eko Sraya Boomer Rivers Association for Noah Santi Boomer, Fabre Boomer. Oh, my boy, Juma Pa Kente, Kente, ah, Fapa. Yes, Kente, no more so. Ye Japadi and Pa. I mean, Chairman in Penny for a year more. You know, your mama, you cry, Juma Jumo Uncle Swan, I'm Penya, Kente, Mass, and my name, and bring Yampa. Oh, Bragan Tina. And I would not tell you, I but friend, mother, I'm a new class, I tell you. Mama mama mfa nkona ko pekente fa. Na said o color we pa na onye kente. Green one na sentiment colors na. Na onye onye oba di ochi a. Ba se mba se oda wa ba kamba. Ore se ma ke nka anu. Me me ne doctor ngomra o. Na ne de. Na ne de ko ba se. Na Portos Luguso. Yes. The president of Portos Association of Ghana. Patches Association of Ghana, the founder and the president, Nana Kopna Ebua, Father Santi Fijasi. And by the Portos, we put them in the number Betuja. Portos Patches Association, the founder and the president were her. And the Hini Echo. Portos Odende. Oh, that's our blessing, Kinzuba. The second coming, Nana Kosi of Riajima. 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E ye phone pa na apedia. E ye nko Franco Trading Enterprise. 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Your number, my friend, that was 0501-525698, 0501-525698, and 0245-316969. No, no, no, no, no, no, no, no, no, no, no, no, no, evangelist, doctor. The award winner. A banner Nidia Germano. Ah, Doctor Wong Menuas was it? Meninia de. And can you mama tramopa? And change you'll be a doctor, Beba. When you go, be our doctor, Beba. But Doctor Mantam, my mom voted in the Feu. Afra. Yes, you crop and Tamanka will be never in Gaza. And the proper Nibri Mama Santamine. When in the Yoyana. Ever be beyond doing China, so I guy. And this is how one way in a body saying, it's better be a in.
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5: Yeah, mofa.
4: Nani want to say?
5: Trade and pony a jama da roma boko.
4: Wow. My uncle. May not you ring.
5: And look rofa.
4: When I back a drone wasa, Makaya, we have a poem.
5: No,
4: Bevin, but in the ordinary belated.
5: Yes,
4: ma'am. Young Shay, AB, I say, see, I had a more gentle here.
5: Of a human idea, said the Bia Mekana, say, Tronisi diapa, a swabapa, the Jabonia swababoni, and a Diana by any little bit who diacro. And the AB here by a Kamea say, a Juma ye yeno, and a didini ye de, echo, a Juma ye yen, and a didini ye de, echo, and the ye Juma pa, aye ye de, ye bona say ho. 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
4: 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No, I'm a Danny Brown Yedge man. Say, Brown Yedge man, a crown, what to
5: pa of her?
4: Would there be any more pa
5: and a crow of her? Mammy, receive me, Mammy Munina, a year happy Mother's Day.
4: Related one,
5: say, Enra, nay, and a funina, Edda. Now, it be herba, said the year in your quayam, receive woman, and the year the same day, I'm a woman.
4: What package me, Mamma?
5: Offer, and the Missa, see, and ne, and a massa, see, a 10 year, my Edda, Mammy, Mammy, or more moody car by a mature more mature. And near my baby, Mimpese, make him was a name of my and ne, and Opea, a ye be here by your clients, ne manning, and I will be about who ne be in your baby for the hoya day. Equay, Namugusu, I met you, and I want to remunion, I met chess and your mano, a bibinian to my, a bibinian moon, dear old body, won't sabbe soon be I, oh dear, and only ye, I will fall no, ye, my memo. 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
4: don't kid di ba se
6: birthday
4: na doctor need ni so di ba se address in jesus as only doctor need bi
6: Hey, really?
4: Okay, belated Happy Mother's Day.
6: Thank you.
4: Every lady is a potential woman.
6: Thank you.
4: Yeah,
6: umedad.
4: Number is niya saying.
6: Okay, ABA help by a number ID a juma a 0541 0541 56 56 51 51 99 99 0541 0541 56 56 51 51 99 And answer 0531 0531 78 78 0651 0531 78 0651 51 your vote answer is 050 0502 8 2 8 1 2 1 6 1 0501 0502 8 1 2 1 6 1
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4: enye
5: yi na me na eye Dr. Ede Owusu.
4: Yeah.
5: The use of any that so over here by clinic.
4: Yes.
5: I mean,
4: you need to see a symbol by
5: there be or no acquired as so
4: patas. I don't know when I acquired as.
5: And I a 31st here by Doctor Free. Doctor Free and a war as symbol.
4: Oh, me no me idea. It says me no more can say them.
5: So you know, you are four. Yenye ni ya fo sa eno obi o wonu so enye doctor bia o wa won se wo ye adwuma ne kure ha no ba eye eni da so ho heba woni 31st de ba bia meto nsa from bia o mo ye de
4: so so ya obo am o mo ye ni chip
5: na me na o mo ye de ase na
4: so fu mame
5: na me na yes me na eye mama Rita CBWFC founder mama Rita Reverend Nana Mama Rita, sanity, my men and I see CBWFC.
4: And then you are by a domain by
5: the UFC fan club, Dina, Medaumun, United. I say, na mina a year, or him a quartiman, or him a magaga, yes, or him
4: a bow,
5: Nana
4: Magaganessa,
5: Nana Amagag.
4: Yes, if you give us some card,
5: and I'm easy. Said one or the accord, Nayer, oh, cool as well,
4: cousin,
5: dear. Nana ma dear, oh boy, who did a child? A Santi Prima, no, no. And who was
4: cancelled? So cool, but Prima
5: Dawson, one on a da a Hintasem fan club, or your founder, Noble Ladies and Gents, or your founder, or young Kodano da, or your founder, Unity, a Bubrocusia, Tessa, or him a quite
4: man be so female, one of the TV station by.
5: Yes, Daniela, Daniela, Daniela Kingdom TV. Yes, Daniela. Kinton on a year Kinton for person common or don't come or yes or don't come or Kinton. Hey, would you not sexy D? Sexy D, no, no,
4: no,
5: it's my men not sexy D, so yeah, they are say, Daniela, Menna great lions, great lions, the great lions, Menna fan club, Nina, they. I see a year founder near Okufo Yafta. Okufo Yafta. My God. My God. Papa, my God. Men now must Ghana flag by the
4: third. Papa, my pa. And now we are
5: Zach. So yeah, they.
4: Ogi
5: di brown by so no no man into
4: ni ada ni ada je pe na no anu aka
5: na was no any one 100
4: yeah no man
5: na pe no
4: na me fi aku ka so nkonko what do I want for me penny for
5: na eye prophet prophet Saint Silas
4: na yafta
5: yes of why after me me no mu nyira ye
4: that's
5: Saint Silas so e wo eye go so na menna family abusua so ye dey as it say
4: ejuma fo abeye ebiye fo afi omo toka
5: no mu ye je no mr ni nyina menna wo mu nyina ye dey as doctor enes
4: ko ji ayi ba domain ko ba
5: no mu Suleiman Adams Adams Suleiman Adams
4: na di so administrator
5: enye easy Adams one na wo domain hinkro no aha na na doctor Kujo Kujo, well, so say ye be bo di pa me ma me pre japade na japade no so de trade am pon ne ensuo ni nua me de ye
4: ma
5: me ayade amame It's me Mexican woman nipa come on yade.
7: I'm going to go to the house.
5: Elena Daniela Kinton TV was a doctor with the competition.
7: Yes,
5: but who's a competition?
7: I'm
5: a sofa. Chichaku, the
7: Bajon Kai boy Jay.
5: Aha,
7: Sunday, Yambuan will program.
5: Yes,
7: Munisha, yes, overpay and remove.
5: Oh,
7: James and Babu.
5: Yeah, you call you overpay you Saturday now. Yes, you call Chichaku Papa. Yamia was Saturday, and a year, you know. Amen.
8: Turn it up loud.
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3: 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And so
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3: him
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3: So what about the bridge of Kojo Tokran?
1: And look around the choir. A be
3: ever some and Kenyan and won't pay me.
1: So what did you make? Yes,
3: Matias.
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3: And none of them were put.
1: Na so ya kasi ya ni wado mahi
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12: Ah, wede kafra. 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
12: Mammy, hey, baby, a hey, fake. 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
13: Oh, gee, now when you see your Jimmy Pepper say Procode now, and it warms you at the form.
12: Ah, I am a mentor, says a man for Bassa on Procode. We fake at the Mawam. And the Sansua,

Asadan come at the eye, what we need, Doctor, Doctor ABA. Mama dear Hunya, the old baby, Betty, and my hint of Fevenka, come on the above. And what they are called, I see, and I say, I didn't know. When you need free on our winning a swing up, but turn your wedge, ma'am. It is Shabako, since you're senior, which I'm Kingsley of Tommy and Wabo. I'm not sanguine, which may recognize before such an airbrand, terminate money, I'm there. My main man, Gideon Nanaka Brea Bois, the best gospel DJ on the 16 region in Ghana, best entertainment host and program. What the doctor saw Chenyman, a doctor Chenyman, Pomo Sudi Achadia Soko Bro, Evin Nakompa Choto Pomo, Pomo Park in the background, and Ubert Pomo Tomato Mix, and Alberto Gino Pepper and Onion, and Alberto Gino Jollof Mix in the beach. If you never come back, I'll try out cutters. I say, maybe I'll draw the same to me. Chowchas, once a baby song, you need code B or baby out China. But dollar star 844 star 99 has. But your dollar, I ain't charge your network into a free of charge. Now that the prom zooka kanka, I bet me your airtime and I bet me your brand new car. I bet me the two criteria on our partner who expenses in your vineyard. And the promo tomato on the and the Gino Pepper ni on the car. Who didn't hear Chow Chad? Oh, Chasacha. The boss, a unique code be of money. Who didn't hear Abem Gentem? A more brand new SUV car. A chat number 2.5 million worth of airtime. Announced Sanka television set, micro kitchen. Home appliance Nina. Baby, a person could be an overcome. I star 844 star 99 has. I any echo. Made a cherry and crown. 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I'm in form of call center. Namani Mao. Namani is 0800 003225. I is 0800 003225. The Pan Africa Bank name. Yeah, quarter the three Africa countries. Nina Umpewe and Apadang. The Hyasobe, we are a good fellow. The Kuban mobile app in this year. The Bazo Commando Sikan and Mexican and Commando. Three Africa can do bait my transaction in a commodity scan for your water bill, library, school fees. Abomadia bank mobile transaction in a issue card now. And you download the Echo Bank mobile amnesia, local app store, now play store. The more co bank semen can just open your message. Yeah, I'm from Anger Self for PIN ATP bank card and a Ghana card BMI. So I'm only end your transaction in a Nigeria bank. And Jamonzo get brother so transit here. The Baba can shave and full party in one them. Hey, Fufu, oh yeah! Hey, Fufu, oh yeah, yeah! Tintin tap! Tintin chairs here, what temps are to you on Musea tap? The Bajoba for Sanka Branyamina or Dimbini, for Sanka Fibra, and I'm in Canapotoya. The Bajobi pen, single self contained. I'm going to pay a single self condemned. I'm going to pay a single self condemned. I'm going to pay a CBD and patch yourself. A challenge. I'm going to pay a single self contained. You can't get any problem. Let's go up here. Let's go up here. Pay any bank. And your page up bombs are scrum and bomb. Modia sober friend 0596 82 1571. A boy got on page and a man for some preference. I have an uncle baby on page. Number is 0596 82 1571. My dress is a Gino hot pepper. I say, Sipa, no credit ever. Because you really pay the Anna Quemua. Will be only maybe any year, there be a Alberti difference. Nah, nah, pepper. No, couldn't have a difference, Nina. And Timokopa, Crojin, up and 100% natural. Is ever Tini Suganessa, MSG, no? Beat him cry. Modia, son, crying, I best you and I, Jalla, for Grillana. Modia, Bunosa.

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0: 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The lotto agent. 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
0: Sir.
1: Oh, Kenya secondary school at you pe.
0: Kenya secondary school.
1: Ah, that's the Kekes dance.
0: Yeah, Kekes dance. Kenya
1: secondary
0: school. Wow.
1: Na boys, you know how much 5 year na me be fi.
0: Eh, adan.
1: Anwa.
0: Omo dan wa na.
1: Me be fi. Anwa. 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Fragi.
0: Aba sawa brew.
1: Katinka, oh no, mama fusi.
0: Where's
1: the bumpo be an associate? No, it's a kind of story. Mom, one was a to the stand that what will be car.
0: I mean, me, Jawa, Macao.
1: One day,
0: oh, never my mom be brief.
1: From Cecilia,
0: wait me, I am.
1: And them in pit. And them in pit. Ah, oh, I know what I'm saying. Stop us all the moment. No more dumb.
0: Wabre.
1: And no, mamma, mom, for who says, you would can think about my can think about my man, and easy, sir. When no, it's Uncle Joe car.
0: Brian Luca. Uncle Joe,
1: so, sir, Papa, no, gentleman, be ready. Timmy, but done in ten. Me two is coming up with doing a fee. Call the papa in ten. Call mamma, and quas single mother. Until Uncle Jonah, Sumano, or Castor Bacquan, there's Nanky Joe or Gabu Abu to Sumana or Quanquaji, or Jania, but one Neddy.
0: Yes,
1: again, the Gwenyas and probably again, one as well. I only hear Jerry Macanina. It's no Kogan, no Kogan, no Kogan, and Uncle Joe's when he's cracker, the Uncle Banky Buan could be account to Uncle Joe, and as I could be account to Monty Mino. What was the money better cow?
0: Uncle Joe.
1: Uncle Joe told me to be to the standard. Can take a bam on the crown or tip a panic can, you don't cast on the machine.
0: I can think of it, my baby.
1: Or surprise you will be our partner. I
0: think
1: of him. 51 years birthday, and you know, dear, and the whole.
0: Am I a more drink?
1: Am I think I can think of it?
0: Tina Mansa by.
1: Hey!
0: Oba come say, come for
1: every one for Hanu, Ralu, Pier Hanu. Hey! Tina,
0: I glad then I would you.
1: You don't want to, we ask you by a tina no. None of the Indian, the great summer, Mr. Adjima, great summer.
0: Challenger,
1: oh, did you? Hey, on your kits. Chango for me. Summer, and your kits.
0: On my code,
1: only a room power, the crack and tink,
0: 2 power combines.
1: The 2 power combined, ah, and all
0: I can think of you.
1: And I can think, look at what's on the make power, no man, a combined sana, ah, no more pure VVD. Sir, summer, you know, kits, you know, like
0: a couple
1: of Friday and a gentleman.
0: Mistress,
1: ah, near me across on my road.
0: I'm on my promenade for Fanny Munia.
1: Serious,
0: it's a turn on for India.
1: I knew, booze. It's
0: now and now
1: and now say we between 190 year for 3 years.
0: Who is that? I'm a bomb by more debia.
1: Oh, yes, bomb debia.
0: Cause who feeling charm a bread?
1: Bomb debia.
0: But never say I sent for your money and tem.
1: A money and tem.
0: A catch. I never catch it.
1: We didn't Timuba. A team into Timuba. Hmm, I'm going to say, I'm going to say, I'm going to say, I'm going to say, I'm going to
0: Ah, ima bon mama akobokro.
1: Eto mama akobokro. Ah,
0: ti de so mo ye mo nyane ntem. Yes, anti timba timba ba.
1: Ebe ba. Ladies and man nyina ye ready. 174 o mo nyina ba.
0: Eh
1: we. Eh, bo nyu.
0: Ima 174.
1: Fufu pata su su na ma tin unti.
0: What ima say?
1: 174. Biya se sort nika. Saturday. De via, e via, e via. Vale. Kala white.
0: Mo mo mra. 200 baby ka.
1: 174.
0: Emma,
1: no ma register.
0: Emma,
1: a bit difficult.
0: Emma, 174.
1: Ah, and on your mobile for party, the more than I want you. Where am I media? I'm acting, I'm guessing. 174.
0: A bit difficult.
1: A difficult.
0: Two, Mr. Woody, we
1: are also together. Don't forget,
0: don't forget.
1: Don't forget. Don't forget. Don't forget. Don't forget. Don't
0: forget. Don't forget. Don't
1: forget. Don't forget. Don't forget. Don't forget. Don't forget.
0: Don't forget.
1: Don't forget. Don't forget.
0: Don't forget. Don't forget. Don't forget.
1: I'm a register of the Muba.
0: I'm a little bit of a dress.
1: Obi kwe tom kwa na again to be what are there e business strategy we be acquire supply and marketing in our
0: government supply
1: so procurement to supply with my university and our workers as we
0: and I'm refuse my practice in there
1: for be people for some attraction.
0: Thank you mama.
1: And so obi kwe to shop bill na we no far anything that be who to find us be ya be kwe to the camera because to dey nyede
0: ba no ba no no
1: no ba no no ba be obi jina na o to
0: and there be my akwa sa.
1: Come on, sir. Omo na amo ban na na yom fufu amo di di wi a so no omo di di wi a omo se da enye isa omo di di wi a na fe mo amo ba no me ma na na amo ba ni ade no na omo no mu di nkomo
0: to appetite you
1: obi aso nware
0: to appetite
1: to appetite you eti ba ma no so bi nware bi ya young girl
0: but
1: no wello fufu party na beri sati de de mo ye ni bi na da bi na mo ye
0: ye side attach na ma
1: side attach na man
0: why you should focus
1: na we did not about to enter no din komo be me na to say no ye adwum we adwuma ba me ye do present we ah bo yo yo bo yo yo fa fa fa fa fa fa oh it is Saturday no and you nyanye you ti won na we did and I feel so no PB be testing me cook again.
0: Yeah, PB, PB.
1: It do trust that. You phone me baby.
0: Nee, fi PB.
1: On what same am? Oba na be serve o PB be testing kakra.
0: No one.
1: Oba be asukrata o white.
0: Yes.
1: I do your brother who did the PB ni yejo. No the people him. Aggressive. Aggressive na ta.
0: Ah, what say? Me me na say person.
1: Saturday be yo. Saturday ya be ya fufu party. E wan share from ha. What man tell money baby.
0: Ma me fast da ma eh choba say ba me.
1: Okay.
0: Abasi choba e wo Bukure Junction.
1: Ekwas.
0: 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Eh we ne wife no.
1: Okay.
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0: 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Because understand na ye be try say abasi choba.
1: Okay.
0: Ti obi obi so ba be di eduane no ha. 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
1: ano. No be no ha. This is Sabi Bia.
0: Yeah, yeah, mommy, Betty or Betty Kitchen.
1: No. On the Sunday.
0: Yeah, yeah, yeah.
1: Ujimu dada.
0: Kwabena?
1: Mm-hmm.
0: Seto, who ni wife? Feyas, who ko Feyas ya? Maybe a filling station.
1: Oko wa ya.
0: I'm a chop by boyfriend of Seto.
1: Sir.
0: My mama.
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0: Who sane down wa? Betty ya sime wano. Fen is Seto.
1: Bama.
0: Yes.
1: Bama mkwai.
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1: Asu.
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0: 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Ena ya fele di at the patch choba.
1: At the pa.
0: Yes. Oh feyas inside.
1: Onzo o feyas inside.
0: Gero.
1: At the pa ne se ne ne ti.
0: No papa ya pa.
1: Eni me go chire. Aba. Ti je fe at the pa no.
0: At the pa.
1: Ene fele taze
0: na gaze. Taze na gaze.
1: Taze na gaze.
0: And I feel ya Yenipa. Young Law Super represent life.
1: Ish. Young Law City.
0: Yes.
1: Kwamu Mina Eba honorable joke to blanse obia. It is Saturday the bravo party we don't say about kutopotoria. Na bana wan territory the girls no ni at the boys no magu 174 girls no. Omunyina eba. It is so omun be din komoni ade na wudi din no be.
0: Good gas and oven.
1: Eh.
0: Mother's Day no.
1: God dey worry no crew.
0: The stove and the cylinders near you see ya.
1: Okay.
0: Yeah, the embers. One for new man uncle.
1: Wow.
0: O jano ha.
1: To jano chi ha.
0: Yes. Say yes, you should be o.
1: For fufu party.
0: Yes.
1: Oh, Mr. Ebiniza Kwabena.
0: Now, woman na so beba. Eba bo no say bo bude.
1: Woman eh. Fine is na abene bi na bo na bude. Fantastic here.
0: I don't have it. Na we said attraction in a cake ti kokonte.
1: Kokonte no be say so
0: be attraction.
1: Bo na na ni kokonte. Yeah, yeah. Bo also discuss.
0: Mo mbe di gude mbe di
1: ma. Mo di ma yi. Enna ma enna.
0: Ah. Pass da ma do mro so costo. Ma enna.
1: Yeah, that's it.
0: Yes.
1: As a father, also.
0: My name.
1: Hey,
0: my anka. My am punchy.
1: Cast my anka.
0: Yes. My am punchy.
1: Wow.
0: And number three.
1: And as a more guest in the 200.
0: Yeah, the 200.
1: No, I never pay 200 prep.
0: Nah, it ain't easy. Easy.
1: Wow.
0: Na ye tried to come for last year, the door clone, young fanty doctor. I
1: said, I'm not soon now. What's a car actually? Not the BB test 442. That's how they are coming out for the big shadow. Every day, I don't know. Remember, by your fufu party with the premise of Asia 1045 FM. Top high tech, anyway. I said, Mama Babiano, yeah. It's if you know. I be chess a corner now for the king is what for and you make a canoe. Beside life, I don't TV life on the show from it. You know, Saturday, you may be anywhere, but anywhere you soon you know for parting
0: life. Come on, madam, say, name of Jimmy could be for mercy ships from the mercy ship for the only and say, yeah, figure
1: why.
0: Omo the new if you're brutal, but so kinds
1: of go. And yes, I'm going from Fabrici, baby, I did be near how.
0: Yes,
1: yes, yes, yes, yes, yes,
0: yes, yes, yes, yes, yes,
1: yes,
0: yes, yes,
1: yes, yes, yes, yes, yes, yes, yes,
0: yes, yes, yes,
1: yes, yes,
0: yes, yes, yes, yes,
1: yes, yes, yes,
0: yes, yes, yes, yes, yes, yes,
1: yes, yes, yes, yes, yes, yes, yes, yes, yes, yes, yes, yes, yes,
0: yes, yes, yes, yes, yes, yes,
1: yes, yes, yes,
0: yes,
1: yes, yes,
0: yes, yes, yes, yes,
1: yes,
0: yes, yes, yes, yes, yes, yes, no Kumasi de ebeno Kumasi South Hospital South Central
1: as you hospital
0: on ebeno 18th to 5th June 2026
1: 18
0: May
1: it's a week
0: yes
1: a week prepare
0: 18 May e ko 5th June
1: ebeno registration
0: to add brother yawada ni fiada international opo e wuti en share for me but modern registration so cost din din din din din and the deeper to om the name of 2006 a free surgical treatment.
1: Wow.
0: Na Messi was partnership Benland the accounting. Ya dey na doors wa ohenia. Wa wa no no as exam kwada na ya wo mo no ese no. Wa table girl to be ni om bi. Special problem e bi compo minimum bi bi a.
1: We must stay free.
0: Registration here free.
1: Wow.
0: We students e bi wa qualify for say dey na. Modia South Central, so I think registration and young boy.
1: So, Trussell Hospital,
0: one I'll connect register. I am free. I
1: am free.
0: Nah, sure. You have just 6 in your bone. No
1: more.
0: I'm in friend, just a memo. Hunger.
1: You know, no motion. I'm a promo leader, so Cosso, and you're more watching us and which obeys.
0: Promo 20 shrimp tablet.
1: Not a call redemption center be a bear.
0: Okay,
1: what scratch me.
0: Star, you could be soon.
1: You have a call. When I bring your fridge, you bring out the name of the kitchen appliances. We bring the womb.
0: And the other baby, my climate, the mom. I want 20. Is that what swap was in the moment?
1: I'm
0: not. It's MTN, some unconscious. MTN is swap. Who download the app now? What about star 133 hash? You are doing a chill-out show behind it. Yeah, they are quite dumb in this.
2: I almost said to the end of the term. Yes, you suffer for a crisis. And I'm saying, as you see, I'll be cost for a while. You are more. I'll say, Samarano. 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
3: 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That again, in air condition views, I make out your con say a ye ever hear any me. A hadrian, pa. Tis was a so. Now, GBS Industries in some way, any in chance, no, I take so 10% discount or the mount. 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
1: 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This particular act has been one that many aspiring lawyers have been looking up to. So this time.
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2: Morning, His Excellency the President of the Republic of Ghana has signed into law the Legal Education Bill 2026. As he himself said, this is a much anticipated reform bill or reform law that is supposed to radically reform legal education to create equality of opportunity for persons aspiring to be lawyers in this country. As a result of the fact that presidential assent has been given to the law, we are now ready for implementation. Immediate implementation will start with the establishment of the Council for Legal Education, which is the body that will oversee legal education in the country. We'll also start the process of accreditation of the law schools that will be running the law practice course for those who have LLBs and desire to write the bar exam. All of that will start this year. We'll be making budgetary provision for the implementation in the 2027 budget to be announced by the finance minister in November this year.
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3: 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regulatory body. Now, I know interest a problem there, but you know, and since yeah, reform, man, yeah, so many timely, necessary, cheddar, empty, quality assurance. Nah, they build a price, and then, yeah, they overproduce. If you don't cry and call lecture, one would scar, one bit here, and they are on lawyers. That's here, see, and legitimate. If you're not going to come up,
0: it's way a year of a new cocoa and sorry, Nene and Altian.
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2: President this morning signed into law the Value for Money Office Act. This singular signature and assent will mean that going into the future, the Republic of Ghana and the government of Ghana will curtail public sector expenditure that has actually risen as a result of overinflation of contracts, the government contracts. What we seek to do going into the future will be that we will set up the office and all single source procurement will have to go through the Office for Value for Money. In the past, the legal division of the Ministry of Finance has been the one that conducts Value for Money office. They did not have the requisite skills and ability to deal with Value for Money. And so what we've done is to properly institutionalize the Value for Money office.
4: Na so for the case be we no say inflation period no so e be kwa ko wura mu no ene ho no akin kran no a shase ye adwuma na atrae no na e ma na ni kan na ni ji ho ne se wa kire ama bi so kwa ko pie 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
2: I want to use this opportunity to assure the people of Ghana that the menace of public sector hardening of contracts and overinflation of contracts will be curtailed by this signature. What we seek to do is to use the next 6 months to properly constitute the office, nominate the leadership of the Value for Money office, and constitute the technical team that will ensure the implementation of the act. And so I believe that beginning 2027 January, this office will be fully implemented and Ghanaians will see the need of a Value for Money office. I have seen Value for Money office being operated in other countries, and I can tell you for a fact that if there's one single office that can pay for itself from day one, it is the Office for Value for Money office, because it's reduced public expenditure and obviously creates fiscal space that will be used to develop other sectors of the economy.
4: And here I am going to be saying that if you don't know what to do, see, I'm going to be saying that we are saying that we are saying that na suku adanya kaguhura mtabi wei ebei atrayano ebehe 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
5: reasons why we do so bad. One is stealing, theft, and one is physical leaking. So in August 2025, we started with what we call the revenue enhancement. And this team, they were trained, and it was yielding some results. So in January, we increased it to 10. And currently they are working. And by the end of last year, we reduced the non-revenue worker to 51.6, which is an improvement, but it's not sufficient. We also did an investigation on the fiscal leakage today and realized that the train lines from home to Tema Busta is where we have issues. Because when we take the regional land revenue water, there are two regions that we have very high, Tema and Accra West. So investigation was done, and we realized that the main transmission line, which is the one of them, which is the metal one, is 21 inch transmission line. It has a lot of leakages, and that is what we will get today.
0: It's way ahead somewhere. Yewra Adamu Tawakilo ye peni kwanche for Dagana Water Company ano ode etuja.
4: Hi Adam 106.3 FM Shia 104.5 affiliate wo ha any adunu enum Facebook re YouTube nyina ka hunti ene wo hwe na wo hwe adwen kire no kama kama nyatenie bredu abekinkan ediamam ye koye nim ekuo ye frɛ wonum African Women Lawyers Association na chese eyema lawyer fo nka bomu ku wo ma sori agina say your mrebi or mayim, I a shisha acha ye. 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Sadom of Fernon was a way our dear Mudia now quite fast. What Yadia Tumundi, a German Nino, Asia was a social idea say a mabri umpa obey in a Benwadiane. When one did a holiday, ye be woke you or go hina or boa what dear Bejanka das who could be our Bema Pentamaco Juma Benevichi. It ran a Joswana so much as Obano at his song. Now, so baby, I say, our dear Gua. Now, Obadi and Saba can I just say, Obuni said, and you sure, dear. Omni to many years, Amrano, Yavani and Pepani and ye, Yashaman Yefe.
6: The law, as it currently operates, often fails to adequately recognize the invisible labor that sustains how labor that is disproportionately undertaken by women. Indeed, cooking, cleaning, child rearing, and emotional support are not mere domestic acts. They are economic contributions that enable to actually facilitate the acquisition of family assets. And that is the reason why we applaud the decision that has been made by or delivered by His Lordship Justice Akabwafo, where he said that non-monetary contributions, the intangible yet invaluable contributions of a spouse, such as domestic work, child rearing, and emotional or moral support, must equally be accorded due recognition and weight as to whether the courts will follow this direction is another thing. And that is why we are having this conversation.
4: Wey, aye, penny awada onuma no. 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
6: Ghana is not without guidance. International human rights instruments, including the Convention on the Elimination of All Forms of Discrimination Against Women, otherwise called CEDAW, to which Ghana is a party, mandates state parties to ensure equality in marriage and family relations, including property rights. Comparative jurisdictions have moved decisively towards codified regimes that recognize marriage as an economic partnership and establish presumptive equality in the distribution of marital property, explicitly value non-financial contributions and provide structured judicial discretion within defined parameters. Ghana must not lag behind in this global movement towards fairness and equity.
4: Mami Efiba Amihe, one of the executive director of African Women Lawyers Association, Nene Enaotieno.
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7: 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But so be a phenomenon warning, say, when the mercy dear. But so I'm afraid, if I'm in the team beside, say, on a free break, could you? 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But some I will cease to say, Annie. 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
6: 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But you want to wait to say, I saw a big thing on Palmer. I saw a look at what kind of crap, and I saw what they be. Yes, what they be, and I saw what coming down or come. And I said, I saw the problem, they catch her on. So the judge, they're booming a thing, and I saw the woman quite with that. How do you mean, as you see a tree of wash, wash your breath, and a pine, as you see, Nippon, they didn't get down. You are some beyond the can and the bray, as you can.
5: Now, I say. 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
10: 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It was presided over by Her Worship Madam Dora Jiwa Donko. Now, we did not hear by laws of OKMA, no, or finding each person their 100 penalty units. 100 penalty units
11: in the Riot
10: Fair. Okay, Campbell Manachas, and if I could be here, 1002. Nemono and a Nipanum, HMTR, or Modia, and about 4 come with your wench me into any day.
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A brass was here day if you have an cowboy and saka ever soon more. And cowboy the kind of a cook a sibia a walk massy crew game. Now, one more air pair would many yell beat me at her on social media platform. Any pages are holding us for the ama womo. Now, one more pubia. Sebe, ono wa timi dina june, eshe ni yoma huduo Ema page ni timi nini from Afi da, obema suwa eshe Ama, reform su suwa timi adosu Na yon tiswa ya jume bibe se mfimi ya nsa Na jese, juma na wadima wa, 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no, and one at the Bema war. So I crowd so by Edgman, you know, money, Jim Quandia found Crata, a UCV, and any media dances, Edgman, which my anonymous, Fabra, Insha, and a Love FM front desk. And I said, what the Beco Mail Women, a year, amma.benoa at lovefmonline.com. Now, in Penny Forgia, Natchez, Edgman, New Moana, Washa Siena. 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

0: 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Open up a secret. Could you for draw, beg or say, of a DC? And I'll fame penny for a car, ye come home in a Samson and Ma, ya one when you are Bobby say, aye, Monica Bodu, Akumadai. Bo ama Frank, do not have any bongo man, or your uncle said Mokumase. 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Any other four, any abusuan kayina, and a de yaw, any a reho, eto, or manfunina, and him, sir, one more this year, and a one more dinina, and no batampa, arches, sebia bura, will be enkana wobe, enu a daya, one sorry, na a fee, and a brass will say, Mammy Teresa, Quanchua, and Uncle Tafreno, Quanchua, enu a daya, one sorry. A fee and a brass will say, or in a year, chatwo. Na a year was a say and a say and a tear. Yamiad, ma, meminida, but soon you will meet a toss where your son or never to pomo with your fee, ye won an uncle, my fear, ne, Methodist school park, a day and when more come a dying. 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Yeah, sorry, you're not pesky, the baby share. A bill for pay, papa bube. A bill so a friend or a tour chairman general. Hey, wouldn't those who?
1: Was it? What was it say?
0: Papa bube. 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
0: 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To me your mother chain say be here practicals.
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0: 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Na ye den. Enyi kwan. Enso so that dadde.
1: Oh but say o engineer sa.
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0: 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No more the moon, a month for near the idea. The back room was his lawyer being in Toka, or say, Ubidi, Ubia Bamiho. And I may invite him. So Ubia will be charged at any my inviting. And I can't solve a buffet. I cannot lawyer be afraid. Oh, to me, Ben, I will be inviting a client. I'm so to me, Ben, and so what? Almost called you because of Tony.
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1: 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And to us, I would didn't quite dear. Who did the goomo, oh, we goomo, oh, num, so goomo, oh, num, and only a goomo, quite dear, Sabby. And yet, there, I remember. And my crana, Miss Ubiana, who could chant the Hona Taz and Tinami, when you be out here, so when you be piano, your best service, and all. But the BM Casa, I said, Sabby, at a dear show, oh, hi, baby, or so, Ronald, see, who be a few big jarry and a pa, and the rest house now car. wo ha engine so bie so check be bia de engine wo ye guja 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
1: very good. It is over while some pranching in a name was some eating a barber can be some 30 minutes or so called here, who two in the but as we send Kana Bosna Bemakan or Bao. You can't remember first one careful by crowning ya complaints. We are banners have been predators and offensive distance, some seven carboning was said. Z drivers in them bad roads, no more bar by trees, so quite 2 foot to crying, manhole, pothole. We are bar when the infection being carboning be so few as since Bonnie being to be my soap, and same you are no brammy penta one here, be dread me, be my warning crew, boy Julia, just a while, a cotto, sister Christa, Ben Fata, bread being left for the amount. Obis only by Meshima or Tiao, then a cynic can't be patcho. I didn't get any genuine idea. Oh, ye bear men, Namununkum, men, she won't come out as one corner, come a jay, blood to bow, who be priming Susuman Conwa. Ah, Sister Julie, I didn't artisa, to make a blood of Tamwa, say, Nam so this year will see my name, 3 years for the idea of Tobida. 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
2: 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Maybe I come here. 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
1: 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Oh, man, oh, oh, also, also, baby. No, for a bridge. This is Sandy, you see. Did you get away? Once a family never, what's him? Boy, boy, me, woo, boy, a family, and Sonny, the Yemen. Oh, big, yeah, or what could you be?
0: Wouldn't you, my boy, why?
1: Very good, sir. Very good. Oh, he don't bother, and maybe a boy trouble. What I say? When we say car, but say because we war, we be trying to use a kind. Wait me and sorry, Neyma, I'm a kind of a crow. Me and Madame for two good, Kajako. Me and
0: I'm on two powder goose to
1: two powder goose. No, the Ibiama, I not say, then I said, and that's how for Jerry Sanya. The little tie. It's a, I didn't hear a Tijan. A friend and no, not a fina heading. A finance, I say, hey, to go a break. The catcher said, on for that, dear man, no, you know, this share. Bedroom, we are dead and
0: continue. I make us a moment.
1: I say, a crummy one is a good one. Yes, crummy one, crummy trussel. It's one of these old bar, not baby, yeah. We put one coming in, so. But I'm a turn, a crummy first of a boarding was your bedroom.
0: A good one was your good anymore. Aja, yana sina tia from Sumrambi.
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1: eti masa wo ye bibi a e kwa wo mu no and you depend on a castle. We can't trust it if you business company, it's company. A boy whisker, one cassa, a boy of 2x4 or so you don't use a whisker,
0: or be able to me on a song cassa.
1: One cassa! 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Why did you know?
0: Mamma Fatty,
1: what was that? I didn't know we know. Obey my uncle, your guy said, Titifon, what's with the Jenny Tremor? With the cassa, I have been quite. A cassia, I have been quite. A cassa quite. 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
0: o ma gwanu ma sa 0322083581 0322083582 agofia now are you mean na agofia lance you agofia o
4: I'm here.
0: Thank you.
4: Papa.
0: Yanko.
4: We have my car in here. We have a car. We have a car. We have a car. We have a car. We have a car. We have a car.
0: We have
4: a car. We have a car. We have
0: a car. We have a car. We have a car. We have a car. We
4: no, Mr. Papa, no, you didn't have no talking to me. And
3: she ran a fan.
4: So, you can be asking to her, I never be able to know one who so. And I too. And to that, what you want to find what you are changed, you are changed into their costume, what you are changed, and then immediately, ne mati wo sa wo se papa ti wo se abua me twi ya me twi ni twi bay e bi na waye
1: eh
4: so na me ne da na se se
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1: wetu ne hofo
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1: hmm ya da se yo, I'm family news also. I go for you.
4: Amen.
1: Mini now, eh?
4: No, but you sound go.
1: Yo, Papa, how about Cordia?
4: Yeah, man, I do.
1: Yo, me and you.
4: Hey, Papa, you don't know why you didn't lose you.
1: Aha, and see where your foot to Mark and Cordano.
4: Oh, called your moon with so rich.
1: Mm-hmm.
4: Oh, be not brand new moon will come out to actually know.
1: Mm.
4: I cannot call what we're saying.
1: No crap.
4: Moon money, you may.
1: That's it.
4: Bye bye.
1: Bye. Agofia o. Agofia mini o.
4: Waza.
1: Agra mini.
4: Internet na no no.
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1: Yema wu. 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
1: Okay.
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1: Yes, we da see. Yo, that was your foyer. Mamini Kanchia Oba Tampa Malizi on a fate in a party clinic, a German, a warno, Nedia, or no beer mumshe, Payino Dano, no, no, no, or a Kumapa Magana, Nina, or say, when you notice will be a Riana, a Hano, a quaint at the Hona of Fasumano, Nehama, many papa, papa, papa, papa, papa, you know, your Maduba beer will be a near Bobasu say, or Juma Hotte, now the occurrence with ye, a Dijuma. Dear child, no, my phone. Auntie, this is also a book room, CC of all people, and you may be money and take quadro. Pa Reverend Kankam Bodu, Massin Importance, and I say, Doctor Aduchum, former education minister, or so I say. But inform my chance, you,
6: I just say,
1: do you feel about there?
6: I don't, yes, ye.
1: Man is in here.
6: No, ye, and no, ye, pa, a boy, Juma, see, and find a chance to go cry. Emma ni wa bega funyira.
1: Yejeneso.
6: That's right.
1: Yejeneso.
6: That's right.
1: Yenso kacha nsi esire nyampa mano. Esire kwa ntonkwa tentina pumdi wo mudi mano.
6: Didi se otio.
1: Pa. 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
6: 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Wa firi wechi na wo. 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
1: Aka me ezie ni nyumbi. 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
6: O fi o chi ba oni hu na we.
1: Yeah.
6: Samsi ana ho dia free ni sanu 90 da basres na a time for Bosoyako, so no have your Bibiama.
0: Take care
6: of that. I could not time for him. Be not prepared, Yakoya.
0: What do you know?
6: A farmer, we are here. Come a crumb for me, we are no more to you. You who said, crumb for me, we are.
0: And I can't find Kofiasi.
6: What do you say?
0: Would you want John and Anomaly?
6: One cassa. Once I did, I will announce an anomaly in you. And I could fast a trick as yet to say. I mean, find it crazy. But on a more serious note, when you say health plan program, I buy a bank for.
0: Oh, media.
6: Dance here, a bound.
0: Mobile, you know, some can make a card in a corner, Mama Quaba.
6: And ask him
0: to get my lizzy in Tina, ma, may medica a form. I dance here, meet here, no dorsal.
6: That's right.
0: Say, trot room, baby, any pesia. Who's a semi bedman, I mean, assembly any machia, me tatna corner.
6: Yeah.
0: Then come on, meet here, no. Papa, Monyam, what? Demu ya nebo pa.
6: Itana miyas. 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Ibiti mefini so. 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Ye lifestyle. The idea, the year no, the year home, quite fast with Dino, time I Dino, and your new man reading everyday lifestyle and choices.
0: Yeah,
6: and a dear, dear, ba.
0: Okay.
6: And so Samuel McCurry and Swan into so a knee, and Tia were not quite
0: any bread down home,
6: as I say, or fast now. So what you say? And when the faith home, your particular clinic, you are steady over the years, I will say, you paddle drona, Casana, or more ba, I have Sabia, for example, or give a banner diabetes. We have no high blood pressure. We have been having fun. Say the state of a coma in many
0: years.
6: So for no more terminal diseases, a banning in ano. We come to they have one thing in common: sluggish liver. Umbre born in age may. Now, brebona any age may no a major contributing factor. A kwa coma say a rieno a tumor. Mr. Faith Homeopathic Clinic. When you say, ni pebia, utimi di akonia ba eko beninano, moja edu mofusane no, e obrebo, eni susu moja dodua edu mofusane.
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0: anye dwuma
6: yes
0: eto eto no
6: e ba no hepatitis dia ye wo 1:5 ratio ya re fn hepatitis B to be precise. A screening depending BR, Marco hepatitis B. And sana, a screening depending BR, Marco ever dysfunctional liver. In the dysfunctional liver, no, a bit me aba said, before Fubin a man a bread bone into me, but to be precise with hepatitis, yeah, liver inflammation, a virus, anybody there, a screening depending BR, Marco B.
0: Hey.
6: Sire, there, your body, any HIV ever the same transmission modes. Just say a quine will be with me first when you're HIV, you know. That's how quine will be with me first when you're hepatitis B. Hepatitis B virus in the barbon tear 7 days. No, HIV now is true. Virus in the barbon tear 3 hours. Beno, and so and they look at the HIV pania bar and mirror fresh and didn't arrive. Be will be and so hepatitis B. I can't want to say, so the pania of war, nipper bit me a warborn hobby and so called
0: warborn logs.
6: And which year 2 years after it will be as a brafate homeopathic clinic. But chef, the mere scan of 36 nerve engines. No, ya dear bear pan, tahawa, I did you watch. We are see our buy, ya do see the midday, I really repan a habit. But so, so Utimina will be beside there. A fate homeopathic clinic in NS or Deba. If we need to treat you, we are a mouth health plan. A bet so, ya then the coffaba, the ma a bow so. The obey ya, and Masai are running to me, you need to be a train now. The betro. And Utino Messro. 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accumulated toxins are slow down your liver function you know eh serious na sa processes we are making in anom was a very slow and kakran into you and penisi a down the two waters you from no near dan one and perfisi and no tis han you more gradually no a sink of flop on the day. Dan, the Nibber Banner, who saw Bones, the Adiabano, not Jenny Crank, or so say a Sadiano, and a dear read by. It's Uber Fate Homeopathic Clinic near Show, we are near Mount Health Plan. Yet show the Adiana would buy, and I saw you know, yet show the Kufa buy, yet show your energy, the new Maubea, my Arena, and the new Maubea, Uber Cosway Napomo de Mapa. No, why your day no at nothing entity? Oh, so dear, no, nothing a tata, umia natum, and why a call naba. Oh, so dear, no, one man take a crabby and I would taste so. If it be palpitation, so palpitation, oh, I was saying, Cassabi, oh no, you're not jump and pen so be a friend higher altitude. Ah, oh, Germano,
0: and this is how
6: many, no, and a saho many bar. So, who's a bre? Tamalina Fibe, a hot and a sound, and so we say, dear. On one tune in number, come here, and I said, this or Copel will be an asset, baby, so a general homic.
0: Hey,
6: Tian and Jet was, I said, the woman to Tono, or Chen Abbey, or Ebo, or the Wally people. Why, better a commanding to me, Yajuma. A fair palpitation. Memma, I'm not far for this, and a matter da. Only Nina, I'm telling us our condition. So, the bear man in Yajuma, or Baba near Henry, near Truas, you know. Or poor, I'm not quite your one tot, nor the anom, a droopy, I mean, person may be the pain killer,
0: or
6: the anom will come to bed with us, I'm sorry. Also, power, oh, bed owl, sign your man, your man, a bear mount erection, a bear man, I'm sorry, I'm reaching over boy, you mean, but a dear fellow, only go spare me, and I said, as you spare me, and I win, you know, and come one hour before me, ain't me your whole shame from mount, also power. The beers your bays or bang or bang, also no use your agent. Oh, sorry, a pay killer near Pune out the frano. Now, bear me jacket, their coffee. Oh, be some of my summer coffin to a poor dumo, some in Ocasay, or that son in Nam Tentenua, and in my bed shops, and name a confostrate in Wahela Liga. And so called DSTV, but me my son not confirm it to all coffees when you say you mad the whole channel.
0: Sure.
6: To abandon them 10 was or Bocono Bana than on Swakoda, and whom my channel was also your pee. Messro, Fabra Fate Homeopathic Clinic, me and Bow. Now, yes, I didn't have a ball war. The best so, me my son dear, ten ya, who knew now who called him no, and you have a confirm. Now, so, you will love with business, Andrew. The better roof, you know, but the house of Bema Soria, a jinna. Who's a wussa, Bema Soria, her
0: son? I'm more
6: proud, just letting me show deal for me. But who didn't call in now, not a social, and you will see the trusting kaka, it's a true roof here. Now Bema Soria, her baby at the Danos and baby. It ain't a
0: quarrel, I have no more.
6: Performant tendon. And when I say, you pigeon, see a bow jack,
0: yeah,
6: maybe yeah, you come. And if you fight homeopathic, it's a phenomenon, this is here, and I'm a dear, yeah. Eh yo wasa sa be ma wo hwefio ye ko ma ye bibia
0: na
6: sa
0: ye ba no
6: 20 jack kaka won timi mo nti no e no kwento ye de wanyuma ye fom na onim se mpani se intention ko anante bible so so se enya abodo nko na nipa be di atenase o men shall not live by bread alone ti se onu abe
0: na se bibika ho
6: bibika bi en fufu ko so nya na bonya abodo it is open so deep before cardboard or what? Fana Ben Sisiya.
0: Okay.
6: 0244 0244 58 58 58 59 59 0244 0244 58 58 58 59 59 and now say 0275 0275 96 96 94 94 14 14 0275 0275 96 96 94 94 14 14 friend number 3 Ya dear Bia Fabra Faith Homeopathic Clinic because at that year Tragono was a because he dear program when we
0: cry
6: 80 years ago, another doctor chum at was
0: okay,
6: that's right,
0: doc.
6: Yeah, Mr. Apia Kubi. Mhm. Bibi ya doctor Kenin na opese of my na ya ETN. Ya twia adwene si ya pomde.
0: Sir.
6: Ewum se nkofo di adanse bebre, nso so nkofo still are ignorant. Enipa bebre es ekoso aye abata ewo wan pomde. It's anything. And he said, "You ain't gonna fool me, brilliant for your pomodin serious at all. You bet me a plan sing now, your brother will plan sing now by a health plan and a queer problem.
0: Yeah.
6: But this time around, fit you be party clinic. Your man are easy. Your man are easy crowd for everybody to come because we'll be a while. All by hospital and you ain't say, who new party are a siren? It be a nibble day. Be brief is anybody. But the person who be a washer, he be a anti no anti and ye say, so by face you may party clinic. I dare my dance one say, yes, you would dear bra. Do you understand? Ubeba. No, my baby, she should nipper dream. Who should show nipper dream a few? Was I free?
0: Yeah.
6: So, oh, Baba, she will nip a dream who say, Yaria no, a heap and a drew our nerves in him. Yaria ben, a bon, who a bow, and Kayo will nip a dream. Branny and screen will nip a diano. Now, Sabby Sabby say, oh, ba, you screen will nip a diano. Now, so who say, Yaria be say, do ya. Yes, see, prevention is better than what? Cure. Yeah. What prevent is a yari and emma bone show. And son, I could for how biaba. And until the S will be a uti and say, bra face you me party clinic. Name for ye moon kitten kitten. Any abbe from Fidia would dwa. Ye namsu a de shim crofo, a son crofo yari in an. Any health plan. Me chain in dino. Yen fansa ubi biara yari yari. And ye best stress say, udi an a ulcer. A dianitoyum. 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Oso ti wose udi unima de crew aye bibinti ene cause u ni pedi anim. 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Ye isu acupuncture. Ye say isu all forms of treatment, massage, and aye no no sawo ho. 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
6: 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Now, via such or quiet before so a ball brand young what? And to baby be a would be a wooty and as a ocean. For number is here, and Yanko Poyad more channel per 222 and Crafon Nanko so to Mantiku Junction. One of what could for your Nanko laundry manager's room, Wallet Junction. 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Kofuidi, I talk radius your Anaji police station. Bogos was a boga boss and old as that house.
0: Okay.
6: Old as that clinic. Obianko is here. But your number near 0244
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10: A kicking missile. Eddie Bain, a kicking would say. Ah, now won't take Kojak PNF toothpaste. 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

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Question day. Any question day beer. I have prime sports. 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

0: 3.03.
1: Okay. 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Mm. I mean, I'm going to say, I'm going to say, I'm going to say,
2: we are quite good saying you pa come mad.
1: It doesn't say a quantity and yet threatening, so the better threatening will be say, oh, may ya quantity goose.
0: I'm
1: far, okay.
0: I do goon son now, yeah, mammy.
1: This is Muja Bemans.
0: And no Muja Crajan, son goofo. I have been genera down, or the other friend will move that.
1: Okay, what bones are swinty? A jackass had a channel so to a mammy. Then, so better connection, also near Sassine, a home walk. Sibia, we are. D4 mm-hmm. Ana oye nananum bi na o kasa mm-hmm. 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
0: 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Enyo bia na yakwa
1: ntia so ba mo o ba be di hun komo
0: mate
1: okay mm-hmm. Awasi
2: ye so mo e guy o e guy ti
1: ma mi ka dan funu no
2: eza
1: o hu ni da wasi
2: ah okay
1: na yi o ya bro adam si da bi o o ya small girl
2: so no so no ni ya mi na abuwa na ye bra come for her be han no ko no
1: ko wa sem ko si
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1: Because he's being quiet.
2: Oh, that may come from no offer. I don't know what you're saying. I'm too bad. I don't want you to do anything. I'm not going to be my
1: best. I'm not going to be my best.
0: I'm not going to be a man.
2: Na me baye djuma tama so ntia mka na me muna apeza me yede.
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2: Pia. 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
1: We ba mpabo de osie fam.
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2: presenters. 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But enter de beches. 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Sometimes ni me bu o muka. And I'm saying, or bear, I saw so for it's about to me. Nikum Nemba, the bush of foam batan or pan, said me, Cassandra, it's on it too. But so, who are ye?
1: Who are you soon?
2: Who are what on what you do, my city soon? Do a band of panning and yen one. Do a band of panning soon? Who will band a pan or no soon? Anna. Or shall come crazy, shall bang your more difficult, yes, no matter.
1: That's a Barbara Castle, different Indian when you want to
2: cook. What do you say? But to one channel, ah, papa, mammy, ah, be boom. But the new crow then it does sorry.
1: And I don't know what you know. One also first, I question my bear, my men, and Pesama Conho.
2: What you say?
1: As what was when I'm also on coin.
2: Sit American, see any, I am bearing, say no. I didn't bear me, yeah, soon. Busy a tuna ji just who is said no my says about it maybe I'm
1: not for fetching but you call
2: him for ba na man for co no more co and see any presenter they be I'm a catch a presenter simbi yes you want 3 years you bunny a be a chino susu bunny a tata presenters binumabusia
1: so
2: I am come to
1: my man come as him now come say no they
2: want no qua kakakakra oh kakakami be oh what you say you're funny serious. I'm fucking serious. My name is Anubi. No. That your car to call man worry. Uti ma mi ni ma oya. Oje deep sunsun semo. Nya ni swa.
1: Me ba. 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
3: Oh, who
1: talk now? 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Yeah, that's it. 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
3: I'm here.
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1: 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Yeah, I saw you. Why affordable house in Chef Machia?
3: Ah, okay.
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1: so atima mansa
4: ah papa
1: yanko
4: Yes.
1: Amen.
4: We are doing the income of
1: Ankawa Uti and so.
4: Who woman is a moody? We are no question to be in our work. Now, your creature, I give you a bang. Said here, I perceive for a fork and who you not the bank. Oh, mammy, we know what I say. May I buy you a deal for? and she knew me and no man can find a banner. You moved the media and your company, dear man. If you are the band, what she meant, I were more. Munia home, but you know, the home, my dear dear, or hope.
1: Okay,
4: would you dear Babwa, who need you to our young for sorry? And you shall not pass.
1: That was it, that was it. I go for you. Agofia.
5: How many of you are?
1: Ah, Mariamma.
5: No, I can't hear too much.
1: Asubua. Ha, mo. Baba, tell me, I'll buy mine.
5: I'm packing.
1: Mo. Can me dance pa? Why?
5: Oh,
1: I mean, shut up. I'm not paying for what I was using a phone at doom.
5: Okay.
1: Yo, mami ti o.
5: Agofia.
6: I'm in fear.
1: Mike.
6: Papa.
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6: Papa, no question, but I say, Babu na anka se ni bibe vye dada yu. 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Because Babu, emma we as many power.
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6: 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be in the room ribbon.
1: I have penebra
6: because we're listening. You didn't know crown and now what yes, I am. I have penebra.
1: Okay,
6: with that's it.
1: Yeah, that's it. I go for you.
7: 0323083581 0323083582 Oh, yeah, Juma, what up, I did, and I'm with you.
1: Okay.
7: Over, I mean, Charlie Boss, but this route, an engineer killed. Oh, me. After I see him, Papa, and Mammy, a baby, the cashiers, because I never chase him. Your car, yes, I've been bred yourself. Me almost shame me. And I'm in Nigeria, I say, me a bear, my dear, with some of our hand and bear my graduate. Okay. You were deep when you do harm, you almost said, Bunko, Fubisu, Emene, almost a black at the end.
1: Mrs. Susu, come, I'm sure.
7: Of other minor,
1: though. Ah, made an hour since Kogumi.
7: I'm not going to be able to do it.
1: Mini na oye.
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1: Be switching
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1: 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You be and can you say to Nipa?
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1: Woof, you are complaining to know.
0: Now,
1: who Nipa Nessa? You see, to us, you, to us, you, to us, you, to us,
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1: and I will chassis. 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
1: 0545 44 77
0: 39 39
1: 39
0: 39 39 39 39 39 39 39 39 39 39 39 39 39 39 39 39 39 39 39 39 39 39 39 39 39 39 39 39 39 39 39 39 39 39 39 39 39 39 39 39 39 39 39 39 39 39 39 39 39 39 39 39 39 39 39 39 39 39 39 39 39 39 39 39 39 39 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39 39 39 39 39 39 39 39 39 39 39 39 39 39 39 39 39 39 39 39 39 39 39 39 39 39 39 39 39 39 39 39 39 39 39 39 39 39 39 39 39 39 39

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1: 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So you use some 91 cream or better than the bunny ash. Then she left from a buaha, smart hair by a boise, a buaho, cocoa baby, now down also. Now that's over, and then the behemma.
0: Yeah.
1: What's not far? Now you're yashi. Blabum say yashi, no. Sabra not you, and they see you abusing. Sabra now, ma, and woman you could woo, or how not to do abusing.
2: Dan chance ni ku na msa dad na yesadia na ma sorry no tocha ko hu adina ba 12 to 3 no na de ko na ba
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3: And
2: after now, hey, bro, the sooner then, we play one match with Danoso. Let me say, I said, Mumba,
3: Momoji,
2: my catcher said, some night to one day. I do crank a sanka.
3: Today, I will catch a boom, I cast a moon test of 91.
2: Oh, my campia, this will be a me to be. Will be a me to be from one woman. Now, a crop of fire bankers and the sanka.
3: You, Mati, where did you? Medawas. Medawas.
0: It's where you are dancing some 91.
1: Yeah. I'm not going to dance. Yeah. Cassan Papa Chirawa now do baby Namia,
0: Namia, Pinto, Binny Baby. That's idea.
1: Me a better this Namia,
0: Yeah, Yanis, or no, by Yenu Crano, or as you are some more cocoon or real, or Yenu somehow.
1: Obey then.
0: Obe Bansua, or the Quadian
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0: no akosho onu de hanki ya isi
1: when to me jina
0: wadin kunim
1: o kwa hanki to fight no sa de proud next time who are there weapon yes I down who so now can see you
0: or told him no born in
1: it born in
0: oh kwa ya risa
1: me you open here what you say sir basa we down and obi anda no ho so na we nsu kina
0: yes
1: hey you really say you me papa me before me come in some so no na me kire nkrofo mu tiem say
0: eh juada we beto mfia na me ntu kwa ya me frega ma bi ofun so
1: okay
0: amam
1: okay.
0: So young can was in you.
1: I'm not making.
0: Hey,
1: see, Dominion man.
0: Go away. Can you read Jano?
1: What's that?
0: Can you read Jano?
1: A brandy and
0: then I'm catching him. Now, I'm cool as what will be.
1: We're
0: trying to pitch us in the middle. But immediate, a double frame and front to face for name Fancher Doctor. You're crushing me.
1: Dominion man, I can't ask papa. me se ni gaso
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0: so that she a short
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0: Don't venture.
1: Man, try.
0: Don't venture.
1: You have fed dominion man in Diago. It's now. We are bare man now. Which other
0: that? Afemo ni ako ha ha.
1: Man, try.
0: This is what I want to use you, sir.
1: We try our home. Sada no be ya Diago. And then also a year ye permanent.
0: Since you will be.
1: Since you will be on the
0: dominion. A year kwa jona fiho.
1: Oh.
0: And this seriousness abeche.
1: 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This one man an kasa de nsa mi nu wo.
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0: bonim
1: o girlfriend no
0: you have to be a driller.
1: What is it? You brought to put 20,000.
0: Yes.
1: And son of us swallow.
0: Come on. So,
1: and then I also allowed the channel to see how you are.
0: Yes.
1: Yeah. You're here in the same way. My catch will say, we are saying, I am. Obi baby, sir, say, and then you're in it so for some for years and teaching. Obi baby, sir, say, and you didn't in a bosom. 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
3: so broker I'm put 30 years
2: who yes who be account da
3: any we call bank no dey grant me be da e fi se wo me me ba ha ya e me grant me se me kan me se no me kan e se me kan
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3: e ba ha
2: e no sika adi bi kwa kwato o di bi akwato bank
3: di bi akwato bank a ka tell me Then that 400 million.
2: Then I will catch your friends and Crawford will tell you how much you said the air can pay TV so I reduce the air. Then I'll
3: come back. 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
0: I think so. Oh, I think so.
4: I think so.
0: Who did this?
4: Qualcomm.
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1: 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Only the Nyoko Funqua, Omo Yamako, Momo Yaka, Domo, dear boy, dear, and your musicano, where a sound crop funny boy be a babuano. 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
1: 0545 0545 44 77 77 9 5 9 9 5 9 0545 0545 44 77 77 9 5 9 9 5 9 and I said 0541 0541 40 40 30 9 39 39 0541 0541 40 40 30 9 39 39 0541 0541 40 40 77 77 77 9 5 9 0541 0541 40 40 39 39 39 0541 0541 40 40 79 39 39 39 Papa, we are see ya dear ya. Hey, so we be a bra brand soon ye.
0: Hey, yo.
1: That is all the money I am quite near trim.
0: Hey, I'm quite a contumely.
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0: And I'm not a chair,
1: you would then a year and a sigh. 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Never knew saying you, my me, one comes and one effect.
0: Now they won't pass a more. Who we are in the nose? 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
0: Dr. Joseph Mensah, any of you, yes, so, yeah, Babi, quite.

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0: 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And I was watching if you knew what you did, your cost. 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

0: gospel. And this station, you say Insure FM. Ready. Your logo, crown, mark on the baby, crown, found is a key crown. Next, you papa in the multimedia show from Adam TV, baby. Eddie Jumadi is a was so party 15 years. The baby Samuel saw the for just one going police in Asujania. Cassabre rank, bear crown and cool. A police in the pay that comes like a IDP crown. That's when you made you ready and call retirement in the one we are doing a quite chef for Connor Dominic Casuals. I can see the dance I never chair. Bill Giddy Brown, Connor, you're ready to present our Hano. Because I'm a deep papa who dance a moment bear 3 hours. The Amidimania, the quack crab by Crasamba bombing. I'm a yapa pain, I'm young fan of Swan Jimmy coming, coming. Therefore, you never did answer. Now, that's the Metima. Now, that's the Metima can't open the army. Have your Piemanim, Yaminim, your Piemanim, my own winter radio issue. Metima transcend the dance is about 2 hours. I mean, you know. The same can you cram, I mean, you are some wood to the 14 years. I'm saying, I'm the sister. Now, the only years you crash here by winning 12 years. I would 15 years and 14 years in a dear pan and a shower. I said, wow, and would get to 14 years now. I said, me, can you say, only me? Is that true? So, be bad ready to know. So, be their dancers in America, man. A bian and sister, I be an 110 bina, or be their dancer. Nemo, a dear bow, and I be toa. And I would say, be a day. Oh yes, yeah, mammy, be no, no, no, bossy. Now, dear boy, mammy, 77 for money, man, I make a say. Oko toilet, sir, public toilet. I'm a mocker, Jenny said. Madam, we, baby, you want quite an amount, like you could say, dear, so the war buff for people being used to.
1: And you schedule.
0: Now, be here, mammy, I'm a boss, we don't call a toilet, I'm a boss. See, I knew be out of a people, bra. Now that could be a chromatographic crack to Sibia. Not what quite this have been famous. I had a get
1: 22 years.
0: So, what I'm say 3 years, could I? I had a get 22 years. Omina a brand TV subaha, a finicu banku. Now, banku no, you're 2 years ago, a true banku, and that's why you're so bad. Now, many and say. Odibanku ku odidawo me sebi ote toilet suka no odibanku ya dia bo some fat amana na mama ya me ka 14 years and asempo e mo 2 to 14 years e mama ne koye to the stain se okobeni e ko twa nsu no ko duru ba bi na ala de sa mama ne penti ana sister ne penti ko tra ko dum na one abrante bi kwa ne tu ne nsu kese na sister. No queen, I did that million of one. One ever bomb and a crash. You could do baby. Madam, and I sample do see no quantity at Dambu to be ma, just a light to no baby anymore. I saw a penty. Near Shinsu, Uncle, not himself, Ogri Brown. I didn't meet him, it's a bow pa, or by Sebby, and we got to be 14 years of Sebby. No queen inca. Now, Mr. Cotadin Swasserbone. Imagine. Bani no Ankusiaga Abu di for Joshua ho 3 days I didn't try quantity so sister no na na me ya dey go fubu house ka wiki remember ready so be kasa na o dey want oko na nsi a ba kwio ba baba metu no hey sister ya fun wa matese dey ya na nwode. Now, or dinner, that's it. Hey, sister, I'm interviewing an offer. Ever say when chef and present and an idea walk away on an offer, I said, board them. I made their crack was central police station, Accra University. The police phone is a moon be there. Said the hunk of a good business and what team central police station. What is a spirit in the soon so and woman and what dinner chapter 5? Na Jane Schleff and offer.
1: So I didn't
0: call some first time I made me go to Papa in our first time I'm the court. Papa so if he said, Debbie, I don't see a baby, I'm the money quack with him. Now, Sardino, I blanked about them no tone. And my men in the tone said D.

0: to buy a chair, and it is dear. A brandy one is the fear of face, but maybe I don't know, say, men of you who's too. It's ha, I mean to be no, a gumitimus, ah, boy Bacuso, the fellow who fado, a venerable,
1: but I near for my.
0: You come up with that. On top of what is this?
1: Oh, for the Balistan Cotier.
0: Who drove with Asia? Obianim. You should have fooled the chin chin chin. A plenty be so on your cook. I will see so no sooner now for cock. The team now, baby, I could just get you. Oh, the rabbit, can we have another one?
1: Come,
0: almost could just get you. I will say, baby, sister, the tag. Or to idea, I will send trap a market. Or then I be beating them in the mood. I
1: tell more good, sir.
0: A brand TV called down hospital was suffered to a boca and to the doctor for the same size. Would you? Would you mean I mean, could I mean,
1: could
0: no more sense? I can't talk. Oh no, baby, I'll back. Could as my man, you was the care with the bank. We will wait, you will see me. What for him? Now, here can I say no? This will be people would differ. You sure? Now, I'm not crying. Did they ever so many penny? There are two men.
1: I'm not sure.
0: Let me do the war.
1: Papa said, Papa said, Papa said,
0: Papa said, Papa said, Papa said, Vortic bottle water in the end of one.
1: I said, I don't know, just so bad 10.
0: Me do so bad 16 temple. Papa, me koba na me koba. A basana, me to be new, so say, my koma, ya me, ya. It should be a bit more could be the whole day. It should cry one bottle crop, Papa Mintimino. My catcher is a man from my name and I mean show. I'm a cool China, I'll be a car tape near Kufian. I feel maybe do we? I didn't know you mean. Mamma's coming away in Incomo.
1: And
0: yet, take care of my catcher, sir. Brown, I didn't know you know. Spread an air or sign of some coon. What about Mintino?
1: Oh,
0: my beam. To the stairs, oh, my beam, mamma. What do you call restaurant? Go to the other. In fact, what do you for Joshua?
1: Seriously.
0: What do you for Joshua? Namiata, my dear. Na ye kan see ni so do ani be hu
1: na onim e was say onyakopo ma menya sponsorship na program na e strong
0: pa
1: bi am ba radio so na ma 3 hours
0: pa ni e jere musa
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0: obi amra
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0: mm-hmm.
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1: so me send me help you share if you know you know me the mission so obisa obekun me as I send me the drug question what it is so so me some hold one na no no no na ya dey ba when you meet for Joshua na so
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0: home.
1: And the obit him to see a dumb at wash and a son.
0: I'm
1: a ya yare, a muyare kessia. Doctor send the kidney. Say the Timothy Barn, but Thomas. Doctor send the kidney.
0: Part of me tell him boga.
1: I'm so boo, but the barn, a dumb kessia, she young was like a seer. I didn't know if you are Mabusia. Into Utsia, and I do beat him a dumb Cassibia to us and so.
0: Yes.
1: Or that D5.
0: Okay.
1: Or that red. And so, Doctor Nereno. Said Dominic, the pandemic to mean the war. And the Bible said, a dumb to say Judah for so not Joseph at Nedio, my name Yao Heneno. Verse was not Joseph at Sruy.
0: Shouldn't
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1: 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You free me zimu ba. 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Me and friend omu hunche omu. And omu a omu dani omu a afi omu baba tu ase yesu.
0: Yeah.
1: Ready day na wari ye ready ibribi.
0: Ready ibribi.
1: And then a jio bi tiye mi a a dumbi. Atu ase usu a yesu sumu asem.
0: Okay.
1: Yari ane de omu ne physical but obwa. Yeah. And you know, you buy any people bring a buy an answer. I'm a barber who would do for you. So I'm a mother, I'm a hawk, a sack, a sack, and I heard it could be a harm. Now, you're a bomb, my dumb, you know, machine. A pump moment now.
0: Okay.
1: And then they carry your first person every year to stay in the area of a better answer.
0: Okay. You mean by
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0: 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Oh, minute is a.
2: Namia.
0: Hey, I don't voice it. Unyesi.
1: As I can say.
0: Mamma can show it. Nini kum. Oh, my crab.
2: I do.
0: I would do. I'm going to go to the house. kwapon eh
1: kwapon
0: kwapon
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0: 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I don't know what that is.
2: Damn, me kukona me.
0: Hmm.
2: Which me blanda ma me na mafuma.
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0: Jofu Joshua. I told to the radio says of Joshua ya dia. Na se nka first of all. Wa ko sofu bi ho nka ni yi. 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
2: Se ni. Ba bi ejidi won.
0: Ah du ni ejidi won. Na wa ba. Okay. So na wa ba dia. Odi for that room. Ma me na wa ba ne ho ato na na
1: sa
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0: Eti wo be share won nyumre.
1: Ah
0: ja afa ne be ha de kra. Ani de tie ne yefu ya de na chi.
1: Yes, yeah, yes, soon be touched.
0: And as well, could you come and have an appointment? And I'll confess our honey at the abbey. No matter what, that's what you deserve, baby. One of my dread, no, if he said, and your qua. If he said, be touched. Because our hospital is one of my drew, we have been drawn my brother drew. It's my own ten name, Biasi. Oh, cool. Ah, okay. We need clean. We have to make the post natural. Now they can see. Today for mommy, yeah. I didn't ever say no.
3: She's right, fam.
1: Nah, yes, yeah, the quiet hano.
0: Is it too bad? Maybe she's a man. Is she Anna? Anna say.
1: Other here, dear. Me. You see different. Friends method
0: kwa
1: home mpabu wa shemi ni kasegu mpabu wa nsini wa she
0: ni maamina she
1: say sunu sumi yari ya bimu
0: wow and then we were pretty different and then we were and then I'm 92 men about they work at Nidia
1: say sunu sumi yari ya sunu sumi no obeda nuhwede nye sunu sumi yari ya BNC
0: Wow, and a demonstration with a TV show. I was on KTV, so I was on KTV. You got many ideas for you. I'm waiting for a coach to say, I'm not to say now, I'm 42. So,
1: made a man pop one and arrested him with my mate.
0: Jesus.
1: So, who be that?
0: There be.
1: Ready, yes, with an impa boy jar. No, me dey go and my men say, we are the first of me. Who be the chair?
0: Na mantu manu mumu. Manu mumu.
1: Nishwe.
0: Hehehe. Ede mepa duma rebi vipa bifufo. 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So many years and until we hubi visa ada. Mami suri muna onfa pa buwa. 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
1: Nechia.
0: Na onisha pa
1: buwa. Enso ni mi.
2: Achoo! Hey! Why?
1: Oh yeah, that's it.
0: Wow.
2: Why?
0: Wow.
1: Hey. So I'm not.
0: What did you
1: say? I'm going to be touching. My uncle to us was all them. So to be the chief, on to me, an answer.
0: Really? Mammy, my church, mammy.
1: I am serious.
0: This is power.
1: Ah, Brown.
0: Papa.
1: I saw another level.
0: Another level. Another level.
1: And I said someone maybe a cobaye.
0: I know what
1: I come to your country.
0: That's some good to her. Now some good to her. Yeah. And some good to her. Another level.
1: Yeah.
0: Papa said I'm a banana twas and maybe sound send my queen be a fan. And I told what if we just saw a chumaya be? Ooh, raya be kumna, and we put on a block factory. Also, produce for this was on Ubia Betro. Block factory on a Pedro and the area suitable, sir. I saw down white and blue is your kaka. Now, I have a car so fly. Sounds so, what is so fly so called a yabby? I get chroma say yabby. Eh, oh, pepe. Now, best myself a car was Santa's star dancing. And I feel a doom pampas.
1: No, Chair, to me, Janet Young.
0: Mm-hmm.
1: So, come on, me. And it's sad to make them down by the offering for one and then I also be cool. But she was to say,
3: Isn't she right, fam?
1: Calm. Why did I say be cool? Are they okay? What did I want in chain?
2: You couldn't.
1: Why are they?
2: The bad if
0: you.
2: Hmm. You couldn't have to
0: Jesus.
1: Why do I see you?
3: She's right, fam.
2: The bad if you.
1: The bad. Now, the best if you are boom with you.
3: She's right, fam.
2: I do want money, my yam.
1: Why do you want money, my yam?
2: I do want money, my yam.
1: And to work as I am mine.
2: I don't know if I'm going to be a penny for. Ni bo aso pe na mo di abo atu
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2: Yebekune bano.
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2: Ombe kunu me bani. What's that? I drag your name.
1: Motobacco.
2: What about my mommy?
1: Sure.
2: Cool, mommy.
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1: 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In the CMA, Minya Mia Quanya Mia Swamango. 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
2: May
1: 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I'm going to see a man. Call, call, maybe you. Aba, call. 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I'm going to first to talk to you.
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2: A mammy,
3: mamma say,
2: mamma,
3: okay. It's also our mamma, quiet. Oh, baby, a friend of Babaisa.
2: I'm a penny.
3: Over penny. What did you see down in my one? Oh,
2: Atoka.
3: Oh, Abuya.
2: David Plagia.
3: Oh, Plagia. No, Samu. Wow.
1: Why
3: did Juma?
2: Oh, Galassi.
1: Too good.
3: Too good. So, well, let's see if you're the one who's in the room. I'm going to go to the house. 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Bushwoman seven never come once immediately. A master let ya. What? And Tia switch from Odifon. Nama Baba be all beyond the boy beyond Vantu. So Pesu didn't call a media Unyan Omra.
2: Would
3: you for this one, Nakasano? Would the dear grow? Would the dear grow? Would the dear gra? The cop. And one of my catch on. What if I am in shaw? Now, Yan Shawa, the mere false, so I'm no gun to come as my ebia nke mu bi jing nke ko
4: no bebre
3: na they were demonstrate to one amu say na na me say do could different realm
4: different level
3: ah different level kra nti we chi so what chi na yakopo bua ebe ye hu be ye butubutu na o mantle of victory and deliverance ministry
4: yeah
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4: sister
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3: mhm
4: Say, Yammy Pair, Nina PM.
3: Okay.
4: Emergency, ni I just said, soon must be in touch. So soon must be touching, quite there. Ah,
3: be yabba.
4: Then you may say, yeah, so an emergency be pure.
3: Mm-hmm.
4: Ye hint us, my be in Shadi and Nakam.
3: Wow.
4: And there I am a catcher.
3: Aya
4: kwao
3: macho
4: anya sam katwa
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3: nyira hini
2: ni pacho
3: what na what
2: pacho
3: I think if you better say
2: wani ya wo mi
3: wani ya wo
2: pacho
3: ai tu ni assalam
2: Patra Salaman,
3: ah, when you paint the gosh, no,
2: me patch on when you're having
3: when you made a Tibuti,
2: patch on,
3: and the Amperchum, and the Timuai, Obakubi, or Nido, bet 3 days ago. And the Tibuti soon, no, Pentecost, you know, I want to pardon that they were thrown at them. Okay, Miss Winnie, you make a crap.
2: I'm
3: groom, what in here? Papa, do it tight, but we've had to be tight.
2: No, correct.
3: Do this in one. Oh, now call a aquabu crum, tel crum, taquade, aquatabani crum. I'm your brother. There's a Pentecost, oh, in a better pan a quantity. Tell me, Mr. Minimo. Oh, my quiet mob. I'm not down grilling. I will remove a banny crumb. You have an equity paint because of winner, a good time, map an equity, and an assembly. Oh, me, na I didn't remember Pim and Nana Tree. You never had the move.
2: No,
3: I didn't remember Pim and me. I'm the pastor who free when I'm making flowers.
2: If I show, Yale be bome, Yaleano, Estatino, Estatim Sassa Maria. You call hospital, near my mitra scan. You call hospital, near my mitra scan. I feel the doctor may call me see me pressure and was so do.
3: Okay.
2: I say, why not? I say, and you may be from me, next time. Timiana, my name is Blabba, I couldn't come on. I said, baby, I do wait. They said, they see there. I bear spiritual.
3: Okay.
2: And they will be by a few. Miss Renee and TH, should I FM sour?
3: Okay.
2: The baby by a few, no, I say, mommy. You are a idiot. Said, let's see, I say, spiritually. I bear a quatch, my abbey. Na do ha we di for Joshua o ho be
3: se no do o tie
2: shira
3: e mun tie shira yo
2: na yare na o beti ni se te I'm a man will be co farm and my buy. It's what in your man baby above 5 na a comedy me.
3: Okay.
2: I'm so pay green edi. You call me the bank 5 cities.
3: Hey,
4: that's not mean.
3: Not mean edi. O ko ya be kro na ko toya na.
2: Eh, kro no kwa no ho
3: a. Ah, no ta da mo kwa no.
2: Okay. To be na me die. The papa buy no as ma me na what me di di. I'm so damn patch I met me di bank 5 cities. No sin ya me be ye. To o ma me akwanchre. Akwanchre de ma me fasting. Te fasting ye bom pa ye fasting.
3: I'm going to go to the house. It's the same. If I say your name, your friend will give you brown, your friend will say.
2: Why don't you run so? A dream so. A cool, you know, a dream so.
4: Now who sister picks up now phone spa by yourself and be drew.
2: I'm saying in who's you.
3: Jesus.
2: None of a fellow. Una. Uncle, I'm not fair. You shall do. And I am a yellow sabrewa. A brewa.
4: But
2: I'm not crying when you make it up or not,
4: but my time, my son.
2: This will be more crying. Call out the Kumina. Keep it cool.
4: Then I'm with the Iron.
2: I told you I am.
4: Yare, Ben.
2: Because the man who is.
3: Oh,
2: I want to see me.
3: Jesus.
2: See, I'm not telling you soon. And me no fun at all. Tell me for me, my crew. Oh, bro. Oh, Brennan.
4: Oh, bro.
2: It's me, Susan. I get no pompae.
4: Okay.
2: And then Payank can get a nudge.
4: Okay, you're in me. I didn't know what here. I feel you're in being caught, come, Baba. Spirit quantity and it's a cancro. Fantia muka siya pa na kokan. Bye bye.
3: Jesus.
4: Bye bye.
3: Na umudu sey sey.
4: Ni picture na phone
3: no. Oh picture wa ha.
5: E wa so.
3: Enko mu bi akoso ntina me pese me hu picture no.
5: Mm. 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Me hu ni hu bi mi.
3: Ah, enko mu. 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
5: Mm.
3: Sabi sabi me mu sa so oh ha na no fumu yoya.
5: No fu na njo adam ni pictures no guso pimpi. Njo adam no fu no.
3: Da bo picture na me ko.
5: I am a picture.
3: Who picture me?
5: If I show my.
3: Are you sure?
5: If I show my pictures, baby.
3: Who picture me?
5: I'm trying 2019.
4: Yeah, serious, Brown.
3: Who picture me? Oh, you want any Photoshop being a guy? Darby,
5: you know
4: me. Yeah, I did.
5: And you did. I'm dying and no money. I'm
3: not making
5: money.
3: I mean, I
5: Gosumi.
3: What was it?
5: I feel I'm a banana 3 years or 4 years.
3: No.
4: I see you, sir.
3: And come over here, cause this year, I bring a couple of you for a turn at the house. I don't think that maybe I was announced since here. What do you want? I'm not here.
5: Maybe I can still cross and say, but at that time, no, not. Baby, I'm a one man traffic. Chad, I'm so baby, I still made me.
4: Oh, come on, sir.
3: I'm probably able to be a ninja. What?
5: I'm
3: probably going to get a ball cream. So now, would you for dinner? No, I didn't know. I bet you what?
5: You
3: don't know. Who can't solve the bay?
5: I'm sorry, dear. My son, I'm proud for me. One man, sorry. Just sorry, I'm class 5.
3: No, class 5.
5: If you want to say but 2 minutes, man, see, I'll show you more by me. I am not moving, said Debbie. I was a quash, so it's in the cocoa, my senior giant, the corner of my giant, see, and I am a bar
3: high.
5: I'm also a medium of my ready.
3: I found my ready,
5: what's
3: and come over here, cause you saw you.
5: What's
3: now? And come on, which I said, you can see me down so. We are busy, and it's a man who come on with some now. Wow, Baco. What why I do my whole banner? And my name is so young. But the same is who be no. No, what is a picture now? Was number why fat it picture now? So no. Because a new default and a waha and a BBC na me meet him on Comona can make us why Photoshop. And I'm telling you,
5: the pictures.
3: I'll be showing you in the morning.
5: I want you now.
3: Yes, me tina me bisa nko mo bia si. 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
3: 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If you so be call ba so. What is oba na be ma?
5: Be ma.
3: 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991 787 Saji Webim 0536 501101 0536 501101 Papa, I bet Pia Bepia will now say no.
4: And they better call so, didn't know who was
3: Usuman or didn't Piani. Oh, so Bana, I'm with eje bia ba bi wure ha e be dinachi
4: na
3: demonstrate wa
4: so na musa jana ba metwa na ba di bi ni na musa eje bia ba ha se se Israel for fi mizu ba yakopon di oja bo fro na angels a ne Moses na mu na e bi eja ntina o bo ba ya
3: okay
4: amen so angels a ne me na me bi eja
3: amen
4: yeah and to be the done when do I know you and now oh gift now or jabber for can one and the way we
3: are when we cry when we cry
4: because demons almost soldier
3: no cry what if you
4: that yes and then my eyes and you can see me same
3: no cry
4: the journey there is any journey so no I want to cry over first with Janet Beck see
3: no cry
4: because I'm going to say 1 week in the Menada. 1 week in the Menada. Because I'm going to say I don't know. My brother. 1 week in the Menada.
3: Okay.
4: It's just my boom. I'm going to say bring to I say no more be here. I shall be here when I say who for a tongue?
3: For a tongue. Jana Moshi.
4: Yeah. Chef fast na na jibia ya bomb pa na jibia almost 6 hours. Yeah. Ntino ama anointing no me twese ne me bibi na mu me diso.
3: Jesus.
4: Yeah. into a china be hu into a china no obi ewo diabetes amba me me abo bi dia ombra
3: okay
4: obi oha na osiko kwa ya nti oni moja ebi esunsun mu de stroke oba ma jojo MCBB de Satika.
3: Satika wo yo na muru no zu sere mu ne tu papa.
4: Bra ne eya me dana nya me yi edubra kire me. 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
1: right of friend 0536 501 01 01
0: and I said 0559 991 787 0559 991 787 na no di phone in common yeah also your call can dan radi ye di e bitrem se mm-hmm. so binya stroke and
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1: okay
0: was me never tell me say any message you know okay. Yeah, I am level than ahaban
1: okay
0: the men pass me distract spirit no
1: mhm
0: eh but odi ne be between spirit na name
1: okay
0: odi obi ba no ni ahaban dro ni ahaban din ya eh me dana me tell ahaban be ma tro
1: okay
0: I tell am di abra ma tro say ni am tell yes we here the sabia slow be the waste gonorrhea
1: mhm
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1: okay
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0: Docteur Tam, la zwa kase eye tomantos case. 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Oh, low sperm count, be home. Blood pressure, high or low. In so goom or ba, why in the media syndrome and mean die? A crobia to now 20 years in who just yawa wa hodo a hodo a mint me body we as oh kid no liver yes wa come a hono that's a cancer to but a boom and now no fum and the brown ni see trying to say so we are being a memory on frame
1: and then 0536 0536 50 11 11 01 01 01 0536 0536 50 11 11 01 01 01 and I said 0559 0559 991

0: 7878 7878 0558 9 9 1 7 8 7 0558 9 9 1 7 8 7 7 8 7 7 8 7 7 7 7 7 7 7 7 7 7 7 7 7 7 7 7 7 7 7 7 7 7 7 7 7 7 7 7 7 7 7 7 7 7 7 7 7 7 7 7 7 7 7 7 7 7 7 7 7 7 7 7 7 7 7 7 7 7 7 7 7 7 7 7 7 7 7 7 7 7 7 7 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ready at she. Ati na behunu me. Oso skima na she. 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Buy us in the funny chest in a cafe de and tobium. I'm heading him dean near the kind of cemetery. And you know, yare de, and no de, yare de, yare, yare, yare, yare, yare, nuna, ogid blank as a media dancer, I shall do my chance. Oh, my dear, I didn't talk about my young baby, my baby, your mom, pay a man, and run out of you. Yes, yes, They made man work on
1: us.
0: Sunday, right? So, yeah, no. Maybe soon, soon, never corner me now. Jimmy, I come
1: home.
0: Yes, the baby I make could be an admission, any friend to me, dear power gift. I can come First Corinthians 12, verse 10. I see a business here, my mom to me,
1: dear.
0: And when the dear, a hook a criminal, I demonstrate no honor. I shall be sure.
1: I'm going to be a woman.
0: Ama wasan obi awo ye bosum ni a okuta ndu atiti aba na wono san ka ti obi se ne ma ye na ma na san suru wi ase
1: suru wi ase
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1: wo wo ni ma wo wo wo afena be suru wi ase
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1: dabi
0: dabi ne se enti ne se power demonstration dia tini sa okasana irradiant irradiant this our nc yes Christ bomb bible Lazarus and so say radio team dan this team be on Lazarus p and man
1: okay
0: radio team dan this
1: team
0: Lazarus p
1: p let's finish
0: now yeah yeah the adjuma ko wey and yeah the radio si e adjuma kesi waye
1: amen
0: oh yes dream amen
1: but you busy am patch other room watch no pa emergency na make so mountain of victory and deliverance ministry ewo atuma yabe ne ne wutun wote ye de akoso power demonstration akoso na anu odini ene 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
0: Ready for? Yeah, Brown. Did we see what? Yeah, I see. Yeah, Crania.
1: Okay.
0: Atina, the Bishia, I was a selfie.
1: Okay.

0536 0516 0101 01 01 01 01 01 01 01 01 01 01 01 01 01 01 01 01 01 01 01 01 01 01 01 01 01 01 01 01 01 01 01 01 01 01 01 01 01 01 01 01 01 01 01 01 01 01 01 01 01 01 01 01 01 01 01 01 01 01 01 01 01 01 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

Kasi Manu Name Swenafe Apostle Richmond Savo Savo Savo Savo Prophet Ayefi Labetwaso Edi Amaye Hey, I know you have get to a Mother's Day just baby be Fabia Abusia Say the issue to you know I will buy and Next month ya you be Father's Day yes Seremo your mama me for me Say the near dear me call super performance

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0: 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Eddie, I'm from DJ Brown. 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